0: biggest in the world, but feeling inside, no, and understanding a little bit more of this club. And I always thought it's a special club.
1: That's the latest. I'm Verity Gear.

Hello, thank you for joining me. That is Taylor Swift and Elizabeth Taylor, of course, and Jess Glynn. Before that, with Don't Be So Hard on Yourself. Nikki Smith with you. Talking about Taylor Swift, she has got a new single out tomorrow, and it's all because of Toy Story 5. Her new single is called I Knew It, I Knew You. I expect that may be on our fresh new music list next week, but we will have to find out. Beyonce is on the way next with Outkast as well here on BFBS. This is Texas Hold'em. This ain't

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1: It's BFBS. Now, I don't know if you've seen this little item, but it is about some of the most unusual items that made it to the 50 most unique lost items in an Uber. I don't know if you've ever left anything behind. You go, oh, no. Lots of times, my friend left her phone once in a taxi. That's just like the worst nightmare ever, isn't it, really? Because you think, well, I am never going to get that back unless there's been a kind person that might have handed that in. But anyway, some of the items are George Washington's hospital discharge papers, a textured photo with a rhinestoned picture of Jesus, £2 blue raspberry gushers, a pair of partial teeth in a tissue, 20 pounds of duck sauce, pelvis implants, a child's prosthetic eye, and a Donny Osmond group picture. That is just weird, isn't it? But also, Uber have listed the following most unique items left behind each year since it began. 2017, it was lobster. 2018, divorce papers, salmon head in 2019. You've got my dog is in the car, a toy poodle in 2023, a fake butt in 24, and a 75-gallon fish tank in 2026. How can you forget that? It's massive.

much reminds me of my time in the Falklands. That song, it is Outcast, it is Hey Ya on BFBS, the Forces Station. I'm getting yourselves ready for Fixmas, hopefully so, and looking forward to that. Maybe breaking up your winter and stuff. Don't forget to get in touch with Tom if you want to hear your tunes for Section Connection, fi@bfbs.com. Right, this is Dasha now, and Not At This Party on BFBS. Deep breath.

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Charlie XCX. Wait for it, you've got to finish the ending. It is just such a bizarre song, that. It is rock music on BFBS at the Forces Station. Brian Adams up next with Cloud Number 9. 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

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I know we're always asking you to do something to find it on that website, but just have a little look around on there and you'll see some good stuff, actually. We've got the World Cup, we've got your fantasy football, but the survey is where you can win yourself some shopping vouchers, and it should only take 10 minutes of your time just by giving us some feedback about our radio, TV and also our news services. So we'd welcome your input, please. Niall Horan is on the way next, and this is Heaven.

under the weight of her clouds. But for the first time in a long time, she believed that one day she would again feel the sun. She must be patient. She must have faith in the seeds that are planted beneath the snow. She must hold on, and she must let go.

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thinking, you know, Ed Sheeran is so famous for being just Ed Sheeran. He's not one of these people that has to sort of court the press. Do you know what I mean? But he has been named the UK's most played artist as well in 2025. So he's obviously doing something right, and it's just to do with his music. He doesn't need to go on Love Island and flaunt himself. Do you know what I mean? That's just given me a weird image now. Right, let's move on. It's Tinchy Strider and Dappy and Number One.

Sit Monkeys there with the longest title ever. Don't sit down because I've moved your chair. And you came up with that. It's BFBS then. More tunes like that from the Arctic Monkeys on BFBS Edge. Now, we've got a couple more then to take you to the news. And then it is Rewind. Stick with me then for the next couple of hours. Getting you ready for the weekend. Who is ready for that?

0: Three Royal Navy personnel who died in a helicopter crash in Devon on Wednesday have been named. The crew of the Merlin 4 aircraft included Britain's only serving female commander. Commando Lieutenant Lily May Fisher, who's 31, Lieutenant Commander Chris Gayson, age 42, and Petty Officer Owen Green, who's 24. BBC correspondent Dan Johnson has been at Royal Naval Air Station Yeovilton in Somerset, where the personnel were based and tributes have been laid.
1: This is, of course, an incident of national significance, but what you get from these tributes is the sense of the personal and family tragedies that there are here. My colleague who filmed with Lily May Fisher said she was adventurous, that she enjoyed giving talks to school kids, that she wanted to be that role model for the future of the Navy. And Owen Green's parents, in their tribute, said that they would miss the man that he was and the man that he would have become.
0: The Prime Minister's calling on the country to choose unity and progress over division and hatred following Henry Novak's murder. The 18-year-old died in police handcuffs, falsely accused of racism by his Sikh killer in Southampton in December. The incident sparked violent protests. Keir Starmer says he was profoundly humbled to meet the teenager's parents at Downing Street yesterday.
2: This is a tragic case. We have to start with Henry. We really need to listen to Henry's family because they're asking us, as politicians, as leaders, not to use his case to whip up division, not to cause disturbances.
0: Andy Burnham says he'll challenge Sir Keir Starmer for the Labour leadership if he wins the Makerfield by-election. The Greater Manchester Mayor has previously promised a vote for him in Makerfield would be a vote to change Labour, but has not explicitly said he would launch a bid until now. He's widely viewed as Sir Keir's main rival for the top job if he wins. It looks like the long-awaited defence investment plan could be published soon, having been delayed since last autumn. Professor Michael Clark explains why publication may now be imminent.
3: The Japanese have been very annoyed with Britain over the Global Combat Air Programme, GCAP. They've been very annoyed that Britain has not put in the commitment, the financial commitment, early enough, and that the programme has been stuttering. And it was said that the Japanese Prime Minister would not be coming to Britain if that commitment was not made. And she is coming. And so I think next week is the time when we will finally see the defence investment plan.
0: 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Ex-Bournemouth manager Andoni Iraola has taken over as Liverpool's head coach. The Spaniard signed a two-year contract at Anfield. And in Forces Cricket, the Royal Logistic Corps have won this year's Army Intercorps T20 cricket title. The RLC beat the Royal Signals by 16 runs in the final. That's the latest.

good to hear that one again. And who didn't own the Alexander O'Neill album at the time? That is Fake 88 on BFPS. Before the station, entering into the Rewind Year Spandau Ballet, Only When You Leave, getting us underway. It's me, Nikki Smith. Hope you're well. And we step into the early hours of the morning. And guess what? It's now Friday.

Now, that does mean that as we are now into Wednesday, you've literally got this little bit of time left for you to vote for your freshman music. And as always, we have four waiting for you to decide upon. Now, at this stage, we hope that you may have listened to all of them by, you know, the end of the week. Track of the week will be announced on Totally Connected at 10 o'clock UK time. So your choices then. And a good week it was for Ariana Grande, Hate That I Made You Love Me. I think she could potentially be the number one this weekend. Lily Allen featuring Jade and Beg For Me. Also Nathan Dorr and Tion Wayne with Cola. And Nick Jonas, How To Write A Song Without You. 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

She is the most famous person from Iceland. It is Björk, and that is Violently Happy on BFBS. Apart from, of course, the couple that are from Fire Saga film. Have you seen the Fire Saga film? All about the Eurovision Song Contest. We normally resurrect it every year around about the Eurovision time. It's just so good. And if you haven't been to Iceland yet, get yourself there. It is an amazing experience. Fortunately, my husband went to university with somebody that lived there. So, yeah, we got like a little free guide tour and everything. And we've been there twice now. It's wonderful. Billy Ocean, this is Loverboy next then for you on Rewind. To come, we've got the Mighty Wah and also Bruce Hornsby. It's BFBS.

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It is The Clash. Now, this weekend, then, you do have things slightly more back to normal, and really make the most of it, because in a few weeks' time, a lot of things change because of the World Cup and the timings and everything like that. But this weekend, then, you've got Saturday Sport. It is Peter looking after things in for Mark. That's at 2 o'clock UK time. And then on Sunday, it is the BFBS chart with Curtis. Find out who is the number one single.

beautiful South, and that is Good as Gold. And can you believe Paul Heaton, who is the lead singer from the Beautiful South, has now got a new solo single out. I can't remember what it's called now, but I think you might be able to hear it on BFBS Radio 2. We voted that to go on there, and we had a whole discussion in our playlist meeting, and we were just saying how much I and myself, one of my colleagues, had been to see him on a pub tour. Many, many years ago, I have to say. Right, this is Duran Duran and View to a Kill on BFBS. We've got the Crown Heights Affair to wrap up this hour ahead of the news. And You Gave Me Love on BFBS, the Forces Station.

0: Three members of the Royal Navy who died in a helicopter crash during a training exercise on Wednesday have been named. The crew of the Merlin 4 aircraft were 42-year-old Lieutenant Commander Chris Gayson, Lieutenant Lily May Fisher, who was 31, and Petty Officer Owen Green, who was 24. All three were based at RNAS Yeovilton in Somerset. The BBC's Christian Fraser read a statement from the Commander of Joint Aviation Command, Air Vice Marshal Lee Turner.
1: The loss of three deeply capable and professional aviators during this tragic incident yesterday is the cause of profound sadness across the Joint Aviation Command and the Commando Helicopter Force in particular. They will be greatly missed, and our thoughts are with the families and all those affected.
0: Volodymyr Zelensky has called for a face-to-face meeting between himself and Vladimir Putin in a renewed bid to end the war. The BBC's Vitaly Shevchenko reports from Kyiv.
2: The tone of the letter was defiant, even mocking, drawing attention to Ukraine's recent strikes on Russian territory. President Zelensky even stated that after 26 years in power, age is beginning to take its toll on President Putin. But the letter also provided an invitation. Here it is voiced by a producer.
3: Ukraine proposes ending this war through direct engagement between us and you. I'm proposing a meeting.
2: It is not a new offer from Ukraine's leader. And like before, the Kremlin responded saying that Zelensky is welcome to meet Putin in Moscow. But what is notable is Kyiv's public acknowledgement that America has taken its eye off the ball.
0: The Prime Minister is promising unflinching action in righting the wrongs of Henry Novak's murder. Keir Starmer says the teenager deserves a legacy that goes beyond the awful tragedy of his death in Southampton in December. The 18-year-old died in handcuffs, falsely accused of racism. The PM privately met his parents in Downing Street last night. Here's policing commentator Graham Wettone.
4: There has to be some element, some understanding of the diverse communities we are now policing. But it's become almost like the focus or the prime concern for many forces that it's taken on a life of its own, to the detriment of understanding policing, understanding the law.
0: Andy Burnham says he'd enter a Labour leadership contest if one were triggered, becoming the first senior Labour figure to publicly suggest challenging Sir Keir Starmer. Downing Street insists no leadership challenge is underway, saying the Prime Minister won't walk away from the mandate he was given by voters 2 years ago. And Andoni Iraola is relishing the challenge of winning titles at Liverpool. The former Bournemouth boss has been appointed at the Premier League club in a two-year contract, replacing Arne Slot, who was sacked on Saturday. Iraola's new team will be playing in the Champions League next season after finishing fifth. That's the latest. I'm Verity Gibbs.

Stephen Patrick Morrissey, known as Morrissey, singing Every Day Is Like Sunday on BFBS. Of course, formerly from The Smiths. Slaughter and the Dogs and the Nosebleeds. That's all the musical groups that he has been in. I know, but there he is, flying solo, and we love it. We love the misery, don't we? Shaman and Move Any Mountain before that is BFBS Rewind Last Hour with me then on this Thursday, Friday morning. And this is George Michael. Star.

a good programme on Monday. Coming your way next week is Gareth Southgate changing the game for young men. After time spent working with the nation's top footballers, the former England manager explores how boys and young men are struggling with identity. And Hope, that's on Monday on BBC One. Also, England 2006. You can tell what we're gearing up for, can't you? The golden generation. The summer of 2006 was meant to be England's golden moment, but the World Cup ended in agony on the field and acrimony off it. Tuesday on BBC One.

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you can head to bfbscinemas.com and find out all of the details, of course. And your cinema listings, very, very busy at the moment, of course, and find out what films are doing the rounds. Now, there is a change to the top of the film. Last week, it was Star Wars, wasn't it, that was your number one. This week, though, it is Backrooms. I'm going to give you an exclusive on that one. Backrooms has taken over Star Wars, which was only number one for 1 week. Then you've got Michael, of course, doing the rounds still. What else? The Devil Wears Prada 2. The Sheep Detectives, which is supposed to be very funny, actually. Haven't seen any of those that I am mentioning. I know, not even the Michael film. I have not been taken away by the hype. People getting up and dancing. Actually, that would really annoy me, but there you go. That's a whole other story. Heck at 100 next, then. This is Love Plus One on BFBS.

Cheeky Nick Hayward, lead singer from Haircut 100 and Love Plus One. Now, I was talking about films, and this is at the end of an absolute classic from the 80s. A whole load of these films that came out at the time. This is from The Breakfast Club, then. Simple Minds and Don't You Forget About Me. Just brilliant. Go and check it out if you haven't.

Joanna and Vangelis, that is I'll Find My Way Home on BFBS Rewind. Now, up next, the wonderful Gladys Knight with License to Kill. And the track was a commercial success, reaching the top 10 on the UK singles, becoming a prominent entry in the 007 musical catalogue. Of course it was. From the film in 1989, License to Kill.

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1: Back to the music.

Did you ever see the video that went along with that one? It was from Lionel Richie and it's Hello. Yeah, it was cringe. You look at it now and go, that was mega cringe. Videos were very important back in the day, actually. Everybody sort of waited for them and they kind of sold the song as well. M People next here on BFS Rewind. This is Moving On Up.

the brilliant voice of Heather Small. It is And People Are Moving On Up, and that is it from me. Have yourself a fantastic rest of your Friday and, of course, the weekend. And I will be back with you on Monday as per. It's

0: Royal Navy crew killed in helicopter crash named.
1: Defence Secretary John Healey paid tribute to the three service personnel, describing them as dedicated and highly valued members of the armed forces.
0: Defence investment plan could be published soon.
2: So before I'm even looking at ships and all those sort of things, have we actually got the money to sustain the forces?
0: And the King inspects the newly formed King's Gurkha Artillery.
3: All the personnels from throughout the Brigade of Gurkhas, they have been selected.
4: This is Forces News with Verity Gear.
0: The Ministry of Defence has confirmed the deaths of three Royal Navy personnel during a routine training exercise in Devon on Wednesday. Vicky Turner has more.
1: Lieutenant Commander Chris Gayson, aged 42, 31-year-old Lieutenant Lily Mae Fisher and Petty Officer Owen Green, who was 24, all served with the Commando Helicopter Force. They died after their Merlin Mark IV helicopter crashed during a training exercise near Okehampton shortly before 4 o'clock on Wednesday morning. The Ministry of Defence says Lieutenant Commander Gayson and Lieutenant Fisher served with 846 Naval Air Squadron, while Petty Officer Green was a member of 845 Naval Air Squadron. All three were based at Yeovil in Somerset. Lieutenant Lily Mae Fisher was Britain's only serving female Royal Navy commando. Defence Secretary John Healey paid tribute to the three service personnel, describing them as dedicated and highly valued members of the armed forces. Their commanders said the three aviators embodied the spirit and professionalism of the Royal Navy and will be greatly missed. An investigation into the cause of the crash is now underway.
4: Forces News.
0: It looks like the long-awaited defence investment plan could be published soon, having been delayed since last autumn. Professor Michael Clark explains why the publication may now be imminent.
5: The Japanese have been very annoyed with Britain over the Global Combat Air Programme, GCAP. They've been very annoyed that Britain has not put in the commitment, the financial commitment, early enough, and that the programme has been stuttering. And it was said that the Japanese Prime Minister would not be coming to Britain if that commitment was not made. And she is coming. And so I think next week is the time when we will finally see the defence investment plan.
0: But the budget is thought to be billions short. Former MOD insider Matthew Saville explains why it's not just what the money will be spent on that matters, but also when it'll be spent.
2: I think I will be interested in that split between resources and capital. So before I'm even looking at ships and all those sort of things, have we actually got the money to sustain the forces? I think big questions on stockpiles, infrastructure, the support network that enables us to improve the readiness of the forces that we have now and will have over the next 5 years.
0: Professor Michael Clark says it'll be interesting to see where the axe might fall.
5: If we're talking about a $12 billion settlement, which is what the Treasury initially offered, then we are definitely talking about cuts. If we're talking about an $18 billion settlement, which is more than the Treasury may be offering, we're talking about deferrals and delays. And if it's $15 billion, then it's a mixture of cuts and deferrals and delays, and we still won't get to 2030 in good shape.
0: 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Some other news, and the Kremlin says it'll be brief Vladimir Putin on an offer of face-to-face peace talks from Ukraine's leader. In an 1,800-word open letter, Vladimir Zelensky also claims Russians are becoming less comfortable with the war as drone attacks increase and prices continue to rise. US President Donald Trump, who's failed so far to broker a deal, gave his reaction at the White House.
6: Two very good people. They're two very, incredible countries, beautiful countries. They've got to stop. I've been very strong on the fact that they've got to get that over with. But they do. I want them each to make certain compromises. I think they're going to do that.
0: Sir Keir Starmer insists the country must choose unity and progress over division and hatred. The Prime Minister's issued the comment after revealing he was humbled to meet the parents of murdered handcuffed teenager Henry Novak in Downing Street. And Andy Burnham says he'd enter a late

0: Labour leadership contest if one were triggered, becoming the first senior Labour figure to publicly suggest challenging Sir Keir Starmer. Downing Street insists no leadership challenge is underway, saying the Prime Minister won't walk away from the mandate he was given by voters 2 years ago.
1: Forces News.
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0: The King was guest of honour at the official formation parade at Lark Hill, where the newly formed King's Gurkha Artillery marks the creation of the Army's first Gurkha Artillery unit. Rosie Layden reports.
3: As the King arrived, a royal gun salute rang out, and walking onto the red carpet, the monarch was presented with a special garland in the colours of the new unit. This is the first ceremonial event for the King's Gurkha Artillery, and Gunner Pradeep Lama explained it was an exciting unit to be part of.
4: All the personnel from throughout the brigade of Gurkhas, they have been selected for this new regiment, and with new ideas, new everything, we are sharing our knowledge, skills and very keen to learn new things.
3: With around 150 soldiers lined up on the parade square, the King inspected the troops. In honour of the occasion, the director of music for the band of the Brigade of Gurkhas composed a special piece of music which was played as they marched off in quick time. Captain David Hatton described where he found his inspiration.
5: I found a good tune, Rensham Firi Firi, which is very well known all over Nepal. Then a link to the Royal Artillery using the voice of the guns to their regiment the march, into the second tune called Annie Laurie, which is a Scottish tune, and most of the Gurkha regiments have a Scottish connection.
3: And the music went down well with those on parade, including Gunner Sadeep Gurung.
6: As you know, when you are standing in attention, it's quite physically very heavy for us, but with those music, it's giving us spiritually very good energy, and I felt like I was in Nepal back.
3: After the parade, the King spent time with the families and thanked them for their support. 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
0: Commemorative events are set to take place in Normandy over the next 2 days to mark the 82nd anniversary of the D-Day landings, which began the liberation of Europe from German occupation. Remarkably, a number of veterans are still planning to attend some of the events. Tim Cooper reports from Normandy.
7: Several moving events will take place in Normandy over the next 48 hours to honour the achievement of the D-Day landings 82 years ago. D-Day, codenamed Operation Neptune, was a combined naval, land and air assault on German occupation. France. It was designed to give the Allies a foothold in the country, which they could then develop further. It was a high-risk operation with almost 133,000 men landing on the 6th alone. Personnel in the initial assault came from the UK, US, Canada, Poland, Norway and the Netherlands, with air support from Commonwealth countries. This morning, two surviving veterans from the D-Day campaign will attend a memorial service at Colville, Montgomery. Later, the names of 98 servicemen killed in the operation, but for a variety of reasons omitted from the British Normandy Memorial, will be unveiled. On the 6th itself, Henry Montgomery will walk around 14 miles across the D-Day beaches. He's the grandson of Field Marshal Montgomery, the commander of all Allied ground forces on D-Day and beyond. And later tomorrow, veterans, 1,000 members of the public and dignitaries will assemble for a ceremony of remembrance at the British Normandy Memorial by Gold Beach. Tim Cooper, BFBS Forces News, Normandy.
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0: Liverpool have appointed Andoni Iraola as their new head coach. The former Bournemouth boss has agreed a 2-year contract at the Premier League club, succeeding Arne Slot, who was sacked at the weekend. England cricketers recovered from a dismal start on a rain-interrupted day on day one of the first test against New Zealand. And in Forces Cricket, the Royal Logistics Corps have won this year's Army Intercorps T20 cricket title, as Julian Evans reports.
8: The Royal Logistics Corps won a low-scoring final despite setting a below-par target of 117. Batting first, Charlie Bevan anchored the RLC innings with a patient 44. In contrast, teammate Ewell Williams blasted 23 from just 10 balls at the end of their innings, adding valuable runs to the total. In reply, the Royal Signals batting lineup stuttered at the crease. Bevan took two Signal wickets, so too did Winston Wiggins as the Signalmen limped to just 101 for 7 from their 20 overs as the RLC won by 16 runs.
2: Forces News
1: headlines.
0: Three members of the Royal Navy who died in a helicopter crash during a training exercise have been named. Volodymyr Zelensky has written an open letter proposing a face-to-face meeting between him and President Putin. And Andy Burnham said he would seek to enter any potential Labour leadership contest should he win the Makerfield by-election. That's the latest. I'm Verity Gear.

Christina Aguilera at her absolute best. Candyman here on BFBS, the Forces Station. It's 30 minutes past six. It's Friday the 5th of June and it's Alice Vickery here with you for a big old morning morning. And a very happy Friday. How are we doing? Are we looking forward to the weekend? Anything you're looking forward to doing? I'm going to be rehearsing all weekend. That's what I'm going to be doing in preparation for A Midsummer Night's Dream next week, which I'm very excited for. But you can come along too, and I will tell you all about it later. First of all, though, today is going to be sunny and dry, which is lovely words, and I've repeated them all week. Like gentle winds. The wind's becoming a little bit stronger in the afternoon in the south, as it has done for the rest of the week. 28 degrees if along the coast, 30 if you're inland, and 19 up in Trudos. Mr. Bruno Mars, though. Happy Friday.

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10: Then it goes a little something like this.

That song is like the really sort of fun and funky version of "Why do you want me to do that?" Because I told you so. When parents, when people are just bored of answering too many questions, "Why do you want me to do that?" Because I said so. It's not really a response, but it's like that, and that's the way it is. You just have to deal with it. Prospera and Clune now with their new song. It's free.

0: The three service personnel killed in Wednesday's Royal Navy helicopter crash in Devon have been named. 31-year-old Lieutenant Lily Mae Fisher died along with Lieutenant Commander Chris Gason, who was 42, and Petty Officer Owen Green, aged 24, when the Merlin M4 came down during an early morning exercise. Volodymyr Zelensky's written an open letter proposing a face-to-face meeting between him and President Putin. And Andy Burnham says he'd enter a Labour leadership contest if one were triggered, becoming the first senior Labour figure to publicly suggest challenging Keir Starmer. In sports, Liverpool have appointed Andoni Iraola as their new head coach. The former Bournemouth boss has agreed a two-year contract at the Premier League club. Speaking to LFC TV, Iraola says he's very excited.
1: Obviously, you know about Liverpool. You know that it's a big club, a massive club, one of the biggest in the world. But feeling inside, you know, and understanding a little bit more of this club. And I always thought it's a special club.
0: Ollie Robinson's inspired a comeback from England's cricketers at the end of a dramatic day one of the first test against New Zealand. The recalled bowler took three wickets in his opening over at Lord's as the tourists closed on 61 for 6 in reply to 140 all out. Robinson says it was a remarkable day.
2: When you looked at the pitch this morning, it looked like it was going to play a lot better than it did. They obviously bowled really well this morning against us, and we sort of knew that we had to follow suit. And to get, what were they, 6 down there at the end, it was great effort from everyone.
0: In Forces cricket, the Royal Logistic Corps have won this year's Army Intercorps T20 cricket title. The RLC beat the Royal Signals by 16 runs in the final. And in ice hockey, the Royal Navy Destroyers have shocked the RAF Aces to end a 7-year wait to win the Inter-Services Ice Hockey Championships after they beat the RAF 4-2 in the men's final in Sheffield. That's the latest. I'm Verity Gear.
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Respect your mother. Harry Styles, great message. Dance No More here on BFBS. It's 25 minutes to 7. It's Alice Vickery here with you. And I hope you're having a lovely Friday. Anything you're doing this weekend, anything exciting? Maybe it's not exciting at all. Maybe you're thinking, I'm going to lie down all weekend, Alice. That's my plan. Whatever it is that you're up to, I'd like to hear about it. Of course, always, cypress@bfbs.com. Maybe you're going along to some of the things that are planned or getting yourself ready for what's going on next week. For example, the blood donation happening at the Chaplaincy Centre in Akrotiri on Monday. So 10 a.m. to 1 p.m. it's going to be happening. It's going to be health checks, snacks and drinks available. It's going to be very, very good for you, is the idea. And also very, very good for other people as well. You'll be saving lives by just going along, sitting there. And if you can deal with a needle, you'll be doing a brilliant thing. So that's 10 till 1 next Monday in Akrotiri at the Chaplaincy Centre. Good and weird and wonderful news coming up in just a second. Jazzy and Spritz first. Can't deny it. I can't believe-

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Starley and Call On Me here on BFBS. It's 17 minutes to 7. It's Alice Vickery here with you. And shall we have a look at the weird and the wonderful from around the world? It's all under my news desk. My favourite one out of all of these, I'm going to read out first. There's a Redhead Festival. Now, we've heard of many sort of different festivals before. I think there's one for all men called Sam, all men called Ben. That was it, the Ben Festival. The Bestival? They've already done that. Anyway, Ben Festival was one of my favourite ones, where all the men in there were called Ben, and it was just a big celebration of all these people. In Ireland, they have a festival for all redheads, and redheads from all over the world turn up and have a big celebration of all their beautiful hair together. It's absolutely gorgeous. Heading to the UK now, in London, there is the very first rooftop garden that's been put on top of a hospital. So when you have patients who are in the ICU, have been there for blooming ages, and they're stuck inside all day and they're tired, and all they want to see is a little bit of sky and a little bit of greenery, this hospital in London now has a little roof garden where they can go out, feel the sun, feel the wind, whatever they need. And from the smiles on the patients' faces, it looks like it's having a great effect. Finally, in America, I think they started this in Japan, but it's now sort of starting to spread. The first electrified road in the US charges electric cars as they are driving. Now, obviously, the turnover of this would be absolutely massive. But if you were just driving around in electric cars and then charging everywhere you went, you'd never have to stop. Bathroom breaks would be set aside because the Chinese have made a car with a toilet in it. You'd never have to leave your car again, apart when arriving at your destination. The future is here. I'm going to talk about Midsummer Night's Dream in just a second. Liv Rodrigo first with her new song, maybe inspired by the band, I don't know. It's The Cure.

0: Olivia Rodrigo and The Cure. She's very good at building up that music, isn't she? Looking forward to some new music from her. I've been enjoying it. Now, something else that you might enjoy happening next week at Episcopi Garrison, Thursday 11th of June, Friday the 12th and Saturday the 13th. Space Theatre are having their production of A Midsummer Night's Dream. And like anything they've done before, starting at St. Jill's School Amphitheatre, they're going to move to different locations, so it's going to be outside. It's Shakespeare, it's 80s themed. It's 10 euros a ticket for adults and it's free for kids. So go and have a look at the links posted on all BFC pages and reserve your spot and turn up and have a fabulous time. Here's a little taste.
1: If you pardon, we will mend, and as I am an honest pup, if we have...
2: Hello, my name is Emily and I am playing Pup. Shakespeare can be quite daunting for people who have never watched it before. However, the way that this show has been put on, it's done across different areas of the school site. It's set in the forest, it's set in the amphitheatre, and it's really engaging. It creates a lot of different types of music, and it's based around the 1980s as opposed to the traditional Shakespearean times. So I definitely think people should come along and see what it's all about.
3: And you and your fancy pink blazer.
2: And me and my fancy pink blazer.
1: Give me your hands, if we be friends, and Robin shall restore amends.
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Wet Leg and Chaise Longue. Such a great song. I told you, we've got some tunes to wake you up this morning. We've got the news coming up in just a second. Fresh new music to look forward to, and my choice, your winner coming later on. Right now, it's Coi Leray and Players to the news.

0: Lieutenant Commander Chris Gayson, aged 42, and Petty Officer Owen Green, who was 24. BBC correspondent Dan Johnson has been at Royal Naval Air Station Yeovilton in Somerset, where the personnel were based, and tributes have been laid.
1: This is, of course, an incident of national significance, but what you get from these tributes is the sense of the personal and family tragedies that there are here. My colleague who filmed with Lily Mae Fisher said she was adventurous, that she enjoyed giving talks to school kids, that she wanted to be that role model for the future of the Navy. And Owen Green's parents, in their tribute, said that they would miss the man that he was and the man that he would have become.
0: Vladimir Zelensky's called for a face-to-face meeting with Vladimir Putin in a fresh attempt to end the war in Ukraine. In an open letter to the Russian president, Mr. Zelensky proposed talks in a neutral country and offered a full ceasefire while negotiations take place. The Kremlin says Mr. Putin will be briefed on the proposal, but the Russian leader insists Ukraine must make major concessions before any peace deal can be reached.
2: There is no need to stop still this, to start the talks. No need. We did have talks already.
0: Sir Keir Starmer's promising to right the wrongs of Henry Novak's murder. The Prime Minister's met the teenager's family in Downing Street and says he deserves a legacy that goes beyond this awful tragedy. The 18-year-old student died in handcuffs in Southampton in December after his killer falsely accused him of racism. Tory leader Kemi Badenoch also held talks with his parents yesterday.
3: Henry's last moments should not have gone the way that they did. One of the things that they said is that they would like to see the whole country coming together, cross-party support, across religions as well, everyone collaborating to make our streets and our country safer for our young people.
0: Andy Burnham says he'll challenge Sir Keir Starmer for the Labour leadership if he wins the Makerfield by-election. The Greater Manchester Mayor has previously promised a vote for him in Makerfield would be a vote to change Labour, but has not explicitly said he would launch a bid until now. The leader of North Korea has ordered what he's called an exponential expansion of the country's weapons-grade nuclear material. Kim Jong-un made the comments during a visit to a newly operational nuclear production factory. It's estimated North Korea currently has 15 warheads. And Andrew Mountbatten Windsor's been photographed with what appears to be a large bruise on the right-hand side of his face while driving near the Sandringham estate in Norfolk. The King's brother has been seen in public for the first time in several days, accompanied by another man and a dog. That's the latest. I'm Verity Gear.

Pink and Raise Your Glass here on BFBS, the Forces Station. It's 6 minutes past seven. It's Alice Vickery here with you, and I hope you're having a gorgeous Friday, a big old morning to morning, and thank you very much for joining me. The weather has officially got rather lovely here in Cyprus, so if you're looking forward to the weekend, may I suggest you continue to do so. From what we've heard from the Met Office today, it's going to be sunny and dry, light gentle winds, becoming a little bit stronger in the afternoon, but overall 28 degrees if you're along the coast, 30 if you're inland, and 19 if you're up in Troodos. We're going to hear from the Met Office when they come to join me very shortly. Right now, Miss Madonna and Sabrina Carpenter.

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1: I think it's a day for good tunes, right? 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
0: Your winner is going to be played later on Totally Connected, but right now, out of the four choices we had this week, and they were very, very good. I was a big fan of Nathan Doyle yesterday and his new song, Cola, but I will say, seeing these two names together had me in the clinch. Lily Allen and Jade, Beg For Me.
5: Just checking in. I know there's a lot going on right now. So, how you feeling?

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Hayley Steinfeld and Starving. Right, we've got the news coming up and lots to look forward to, including a lovely little recap of what's going on at Forces News and what you might want to look forward to coming up to the weekend. Right now, though, Mr. Lewis Capaldi and his new one, Stay Love, which is rather gorgeous. So-

0: The three service personnel killed in Wednesday's Royal Navy helicopter crash in Devon have been named. 31-year-old Lieutenant Lily Mae Fisher died along with Lieutenant Commander Chris Gayson, who was 42, and Petty Officer Owen Green, aged 24, when the Merlin MK4 came down during an early morning training exercise. Volodymyr Zelensky has written an open letter proposing a face-to-face meeting between him and President Putin. And Andy Burnham says he'd enter a Labour leadership contest if one were triggered, becoming the first senior Labour figure to publicly suggest challenging Sir Keir Starmer. Sport and Liverpool have appointed Andoni Iraola as their new head coach. The former Bournemouth boss has agreed a two-year contract at the Premier League club, succeeding Arne Slot, who was sacked at the weekend. Speaking to LFC TV, Iraola says he's really excited.
1: Obviously, you know about Liverpool. You know that it's a big club, a massive club, one of the biggest in the world. That feeling inside, you know, and understanding a little bit more of this club. And I always thought it's a special club.
0: England face a huge Women's World Cup qualifier against Spain in Mallorca this evening, where a draw against the holders will be enough to secure their place in next summer's tournament in Brazil. Scotland, who will be in the playoffs, have the first of two games against Israel behind closed doors in Hungary. Wales continue their battle for top spot in Group B1 in Montenegro. England's cricketers will be looking for quick wickets once again when day two of the first test against New Zealand gets underway this morning. They've got the tourists on 61 for 6 after being bowled out for 140 at Lord's. Forces Cricket and the Royal Logistic Corps have won this year's Army Inter-Corps T20 cricket title. The RLC beat the Royal Signals by 16 runs in the final. In ice hockey, the Royal Navy Destroyers have shocked the RAF Aces to end a seven-year wait to win the Inter-Services Ice Hockey Championships. And that's the latest. I'm Danielle Jaworowiecka.

Sophie Ellis-Bextor and Murder on the Dance Floor. 25 minutes to 8. It's Alice Vickery here with you. And if you're looking forward to the next couple of months, because things are starting to maybe slow down just a little bit, and it gives you a bit more time to have a look around at what's happening, British forces Cyprus. And there is lots going on. I think when things don't happen for a while, people then get very excited when other things are happening. And maybe you're looking for a way to fill your time. Maybe you're looking for a job. Well, if you're at RAF Akrotiri, there is currently a vacancy for the Service Funds Audit Clerk. It's part-time, so you can move your day around it. And they're seeking if you're a proactive and detail-oriented Service Funds Audit Clerk. That could be your whole title, so it's very official. To support the financial governance of service funds and clubs around RAF Akrotiri, you could be the person that helps make things happen to support the community and to make life good here. If you're good at IT, if you've got access to RAF Akrotiri, if you live here and know what's going on, if you know a little bit about financing and accounting and your backgrounds, this could be the perfect fit for you. So if you want to go and put in your CV to Nicola at Accounts Flight, closing date is the 19th of June, so you've got a couple of weeks to go and get that in and try a whole new chapter while you're here in Cyprus. BTS now, Swimming. Swell.

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1: Dua Lipa and Break My Heart here on VFS. It's 8:15. It's Alice Vickery here with you, and I don't think I'm in any trouble or potential threat or danger of someone breaking my heart. I am, however, very much in the space of overheating. As we've seen this week, the weather has gone wonderfully warm, and overall, that's very, very nice. However, the production of Midsummer Night's Dream happening in Episcopi next week, I've got on, shall we say, some very warm clothes. I don't want to spoil it for you, but they're warm, some of which are made out of felt. And upon rehearsing yesterday, I will say my ears started to sweat in the most unladylike fashion. But luckily, as the audience, you won't have to deal with any of that. You'll just have to enjoy this magic.
2: Stay, though thou kill me, sweet Demetrius.
3: I charge thee, hands, and do not haunt me thus. Oh,
4: well, hello, my name is Al, and I'm playing Demetrius.
5: Hello, my name is Charlotte, and I'm playing Helena. What do you love about Midsummer Night's Dream?
4: All the stories interweave, and it's really fun. It's a really physical play. Mm-hmm. What about you?
5: Well, I have loved this play since I was about 8 years old. I have seen it about 4 times in Shakespeare's Globe, so it's actually quite fun to be part of it this time myself. Mm-hmm. And I kind of love how every character is special and different, and they all kind of get their moment to shine.
2: Oh, will that darkling leave me? Do not so.
3: Stay on thy peril. I alone will go.
1: Have a look this evening if you want to go and see where you can book your tickets. 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

Bella Kay, and I love it. I love it. I love it. Indeed, I do. Such a gorgeous song. Such a well-written song as well. And if you're listening thinking, oh, I could do some like live music, like a singer and a guitar, who know what they're doing? Well, this Saturday at the Rugby Club in RAF Akrotiri, there is some live music happening. There's a big band coming along. So if you want to come and join down, that's happening this Saturday, 7 to 8, I believe it's starting. And it should be quite a lot of fun. I think I've had a few people mention it to me, so I think there's going to be a large crowd gathering and a lot of fun to be had. Intercalia and Einik, what are you guys doing? What have you got coming up? Anything exciting? Anything we should know about? We'd love to come along. We'd love to tell people about it. Cyprus at bfbs.com. Get in touch.

Cat's Eye and Pinky Up. Right, Met Office will be joining me shortly, just after the news, taking us there. We've had some variety today and it's been good. Oasis, Don't Look Back in Anger. Such a nice song.

Volodymyr Zelensky has called for a face-to-face meeting with Vladimir Putin in a fresh attempt to end the war in Ukraine. In an open letter to the Russian president, Mr. Zelensky proposed talks in a neutral country and offered a full ceasefire while negotiating.

0: report when the Merlin MK4 came down during an early morning training exercise. An investigation into the cause of the crash near Okehampton is continuing. Eddie Amar lives nearby.
1: When I looked out the window, I couldn't see this helicopter, but I could still hear it. As he was, like, going away, the sound was still harsh, and then all of a sudden the sound of it disappeared. And with the same time as the sound disappeared, there was this almighty flash of red which lit up the sky everywhere.
0: President Trump says he's spoken directly to Hezbollah about a possible end to fighting in Lebanon. He claimed the Iran-backed group had not turned down the US proposals for peace, despite Hezbollah dismissing the plan earlier. It comes after Israel and Lebanon announced a renewal of their fragile ceasefire. It looks like the long-awaited defence investment plan could be published soon, having been delayed since last autumn. Professor Michael Clark explains why publication may now be imminent.
2: The Japanese have been very annoyed with Britain over the Global Combat Air Programme, GCAP. They've been very annoyed that Britain has not put in the commitment, the financial commitment, early enough, and that the programme has been stuttering. And it was said that the Japanese Prime Minister would not be coming to Britain if that commitment was not made. And she is coming. And so I think next week is the time when we will finally see the defence investment plan.
0: 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Andy Burnham says he'd enter a Labour leadership contest if one were triggered, becoming the first senior Labour figure to publicly suggest challenging Sir Keir Starmer. Downing Street insists no leadership challenge is underway, saying the PM won't walk away from the mandate he was given by voters 2 years ago. Andrew Mountbatten-Windsor's been photographed with what appears to be a large bruise on the right side of his face while driving near the Sandringham estate in Norfolk. The King's brother's been seen in public for the first time in several days, accompanied by another man and a dog. The cause of the bruise is unknown. And that's the latest. I'm Danielle Jaworowiecka.

0: The Hoosiers, probably they must be knackered being worried about Ray. They've been worried about him for years now. It's 5 minutes past eight. It's Alice Vickery here with you. And it's Mr. Martin from the Met Office coming to join me. Weather. Good morning, Mr. Martin.
1: Good morning, Alice.
0: Oh, should we do that, actually? Should we add that into our repertoire?
1: Yeah, oh, you mean like
0: in school?
1: Like school, yeah.
0: Good morning, Mr. Martin.
1: Good morning, Mrs. Alice. Or Miss Alice, yeah.
0: I think... Yeah. You can just say Alice. Really.
1: Okay, that'll be.
0: Because you're the teacher.
1: Yeah, fair enough. Yeah. Mustn't assume everybody else is as well. Yeah.
0: We'll all say it together, as in myself and all the listeners. You just have to imagine.
1: Right.
0: Good morning, Mr. Martin. And then you say good morning, Alice. It'll be lovely.
1: Yeah, very
0: fabulous.
1: Good.
0: How are you?
1: I'm very well, thank you.
0: Good.
1: Yes.
0: Lovely to have you in. Yeah. And you are enjoying the summer because the summer is here.
1: Yeah, oh, yeah, definitely. Yes.
0: Properly,
1: yes.
0: Actually.
1: Glorious sunshine today, glorious sunshine. Across the whole island, even on the hills. And it's going to be very warm. Temperatures about 28 Celsius here on the coast, 30 Celsius Nicosia and inland, and about 19 Celsius in the mountains.
0: Nice.
1: We'll get a bit breezy again in the afternoon in the south, so Akrotiri, Limassol, Episcopi, but actually most of the rest of the island will not be particularly windy at all. In fact, light winds and very warm.
0: Getting all the weather then.
1: Yeah.
0: All the warm weather. Is it going to be staying over the weekend as well?
1: Mainly so, yeah. For most of us, plenty of sunshine, probably slightly less wind actually. Mm. Lovely weekend for doing things outside. There is just a chance of showers in the mountains on Saturday, so if anybody sort of decides to go up in the mountains, take a raincoat. Probably just, you know, the very top, so sort of true dust, there'll be some showers.
0: So if you already miss rain, you know where to go.
1: Yeah, go
0: and
1: to
0: if you want
1: dust.
0: To avoid all rain,
1: stay here.
0: Thank you very much, Martin. Yeah. Have a lovely weekend.
1: You're welcome.
0: Bye.

0: Duke Dumont and Need You hit on BFPS. Now, Ryan Galvin, our wonderful afternoon show presenter, had a big Alan Partridge moment yesterday when he did this.
1: Cat's Eye, Gabriella. That is a choo-choo tune. More choo-choo tunes on the way. Why am I doing an impression of a train?
0: This is what happens when we're left on our own for too long. By the time it gets into the third hour of the show, someone doesn't come and interrupt us. We go a little bit mad. Ryan, on to noon, afternoon at three today.

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Republica and Drop Dead Gorgeous. It's 26 minutes past eight. It's Alice Vickery here with you, and I hope you are having a wonderful Friday. Shall we make it even better by getting Hal into the studio for the bit in the middle? And as it is a Friday, it's time for our tune. But we've done it with a bit of a twist today, to be found out very, very shortly. Got the news now coming up after Purple Disco Machine, Disco Cherry. Back the body now.

0: fresh attempt to end the war in Ukraine, Volodymyr Zelensky has written an open letter proposing a face-to-face meeting between him and President Putin. The three service personnel killed in Wednesday's Royal Navy helicopter crash in Devon have been named. 31-year-old Lieutenant Lily Mae Fisher died along with Lieutenant Commander Chris Gayson, who was 42, and Petty Officer Owen Green, aged 24, when the Merlin MK4 came down during an early morning training exercise. Andy Burnham's confirmed he would enter a Labour leadership contest if one were triggered, becoming the first senior Labour figure to publicly suggest challenging Sir Keir Starmer. Sport, and Liverpool's new head coach Anthony Iraola says he's delighted to be at one of the biggest clubs in the world. The former Bournemouth boss has been appointed as Arne Slot's successor on a two-year contract. He says there's a lot to look forward to.
1: The atmosphere, the supporters, the club, the players, the chance for me to coach top-level players, the chance to fight for titles, I think it cannot be more attractive than this. It's difficult to find it, you know, so really excited to start, yes.
0: George Russell continues his attempt to cut Kimi Antonelli's lead in the F1 Drivers' Championship this afternoon when practice gets underway for the Monaco Grand Prix. The British driver is 43 points behind his Mercedes teammate. In ice hockey, the Royal Navy Destroyers have shocked the RAF Aces to end a seven-year wait to win the Inter-Services Ice Hockey Championships after they beat the RAF 4-2 in the men's final in Sheffield. Royal Navy Destroyers captain Lieutenant Paul Hoskins.
2: It's been a phenomenal game. The physical game is a tough game, but we prepared well for it. We had a good camp rider coming here and we were ready for it. Fair play to the team that we've got. You know, they worked their socks off. We worked really hard to get to where we are.
0: Forces Cricket and the Royal Logistic Corps have won this year's Army Intercorps T20 cricket title. The RLC beat the Royal Signals by 16 runs in the final. And that's the latest. I'm Danielle Jaworwiecka.

0: Miley Cyrus. End of the World. Not really. Because it's Alison Howell here. It'd be very sad if the world ended right now, because we've got lots to talk about.
1: That's the reason.
0: In the middle. One of the things I wanted to talk to you about, Hal. You know Lisa Kudrow?
1: I've never said it like that.
0: What? How do you say it?
1: Lisa Kudrow.
0: Kudrow?
1: Yeah.
0: She's American.
1: It could be Kudrow.
0: Say it in an American accent.
1: Lisa Kudrow.
0: Say Kudrow.
1: Do you just want me to say what you said? Because that's fine. You can just ask that.
0: Lisa Kudrow.
1: That's
0: Kudrow
1: it.
0: From Friends.
1: Yeah.
0: Has finally, after many years, at least 30, watched Friends.
1: Now, she was Phoebe, for those that don't know the actress.
0: She was Phoebe in Friends, probably my favourite character.
1: Really?
0: And a real crazy lady.
1: She
0: and
1: was different.
0: Wonderful in many ways. Exactly. She was very different on the show, as they all were, but she really stood out. And I love that she only watched the first couple of seasons, and then, as she says, life got in the way.
1: Yeah. And so she's finally got around to watching it.
0: She finally got around to watching it, but do you want to know what she watches it for? Shall we see?
2: You like to go to bed watching a sitcom.
3: Yeah.
2: But you recently started watching, what have you moved on to?
3: Well, I finally finished Friends.
2: Okay. So had you ever watched it? Did you watch it when it was airing?
3: Well, the first couple seasons, yeah.
2: Okay,
3: and
2: gotcha.
3: Then you're busy. And
2: gotcha.
3: Then, and then, you know, by the end, I don't even know what the other scenes were.
2: Right. You
0: know? She's paid no attention to the biggest show of her career, and the biggest show of the decade. And now she watches it to fall asleep.
1: And I watch Romy and Michelle's high school reunion to fall asleep. So here we are, it's full circle.
0: We just love Lisa. We're a big fan. But the question is, what do you watch to go to sleep? Like, what do you, lovely listener, watch to
1: Brilliant
0: go to sleep now?
1: Question.
0: Because I do Brooklyn Nine-Nine.
1: Mm-hmm.
0: That's my go-to. It's just an easy comedy, lovely, warming show. So you, lovely listener, Cypress at bfbs.com, let us know.
4: Bits in the middle. No matter what.

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0: feels good. CNCO, Little Mix, it's Reggaeton Lento.
1: And it's time for our tune. I got too excited then. I can only apologise, because this week we're doing a little bit differently.
0: It's with a twist.
1: With a little twist. So 1PWRR have started their sort of goodbye period. They had their big event yesterday in Episcopi, and apparently went very, very well. Lots of people went down. Really, really special. Lovely day to say goodbye. So we've chosen songs to say goodbye.
0: Yeah, but you won't know which of the tracks is chosen by Alice and which of the tracks is chosen by me. It's a slight mystery for today. So you're going to vote for your favourite with your heart.
1: Not your head.
0: Not your head. And we're going to give you a little sample, maybe not for the first time, of one of our choices.
1: So one of the songs, Simple Minds, Don't You Forget About Me. Such a big song.
0: Yes.
1: I think both of the songs today, though, are quite large.
0: I've interviewed Simple Minds.
1: Have you also interviewed the next person?
0: Jim Kerr. No, I haven't interviewed Elton John, who's responsible for this mystery choice.
1: Goodbye, Yellow Brick Road.
0: Oh,
1: Lello.
0: It makes you think of The Wizard of Oz, doesn't it?
1: No.
0: Okay.
1: I mean, apart from the fact it has Yellow Brick Road in it, is that it?
0: Thought
1: that
0: was enough.
1: Why? But it's not really, there's nothing else about it that's giving Dorothy.
0: You don't think Elton John gives Dorothy? Okay. Well, you can choose which one you want to vote for.
1: What are you saying, huh?
0: That he does. By going to the BFBS Cyprus Facebook page and choosing your favourite of those two songs. The winning track will be played at 9:30 today.
1: And whoever picked it shall be revealed.

0: Raven, Lynnae, and Love Me Not. You're very good at clapping.
1: Yes, it was right on time, that one as well.
0: Well,
1: all right, I want to play you a clip from a song that we really enjoy and we've played earlier this week. Alice, if you wouldn't mind.
0: Okay.
1: Okay, so don't play this song.
0: I know. Go on, talk.
1: Okay, if you wouldn't mind just playing that again, and all I want you to do is tell me what he says in the middle. So after he says, I'm the talk of the town, what's the next bit that he says?
0: Okay. I'm the talk of the
1: town, and I won. That bit.
0: And I've won,
1: right? That's what it sounds like, isn't it?
0: Yeah.
1: It's not that.
0: Ooh.
1: It's not that.
0: Are you going to have me... Should we listen one more time?
1: One more time, then I will reveal it.
0: Okay, here we go. I'm the talk of the town, and I won. And I'm gone?
1: That's right, Alice. It's A91, the A Road in Dundalk. So we're asking as well today, which A Road did you grow up nearest? As that's why Reggie sang about that in Talk of the Town. Absolutely true.

0: really understand what he's saying either.
1: Real Elvis feel, Hot House Flowers.
0: Yes, but he does enunciate his words.
1: Yes, he does. That's crucial with Elvis.
0: Talking about that, because we have no idea, or we thought we did, what was in this clip.
1: So it's Reggie.
0: I can hear it now.
1: It's the rapper Reggie. He's from Ireland. He's saying A91 Dundalk Living, which is where he is from, Dundalk in Ireland. So the A road that you grew up with, Alice.
0: A30.
1: And for me, it's the A64. What's yours? I love it. It's a great song as well.

0: Fresh attempts to end the war in Ukraine. Zelensky calls for face-to-face meeting with Putin.
1: We are absolutely ready and willing to reach an agreement with Ukraine through peaceful means.
0: As President Trump reacts.
2: I want them each to make certain compromises. I think they're going to do that.
0: And the King inspects the newly formed King's Gurkha Artillery.
3: We are sharing our knowledge, skills and very keen to learn new things.
0: Volodymyr Zelensky has called for a face-to-face meeting with Vladimir Putin in a fresh attempt to end the war in Ukraine. In an open letter to the Russian president, Mr. Zelensky proposed talks in a neutral country and offered a full ceasefire while negotiations take place. The BBC's Vitaly Shevchenko is in

0: Russian leader insists his country can beat Ukraine on the battlefield, although he remains open to a diplomatic solution. He also referred to unspecified compromises agreed with President Trump in Alaska last year.
1: We are absolutely ready and willing to reach an agreement with Ukraine through peaceful means, and on the basis we discussed at our meeting with President Trump in Anchorage. At that meeting, Russia was asked to consider certain compromises, and Russia is willing to accept the compromises we discussed in Anchorage. But the Ukrainian side must also agree to these compromises, and then the conflict will quickly come to its natural conclusion.
0: President Trump gave his reaction from the White House.
2: Two very good people. They're two very, incredible countries, beautiful countries. They've got to set up. I've been very strong on the fact that they've got to get that over with. So, but they do. I want them each to make certain compromises. I think they're going to do that.
3: This is Forces News.
0: The Ministry of Defence has confirmed the deaths of three Royal Navy personnel during a routine training exercise in Devon on Wednesday. Vicky Turner has more.
4: Lieutenant Commander Chris Gayson, age 42, 31-year-old Lieutenant Lily Mae Fisher and Petty Officer Owen Green, who was 24, all served with the Commando Helicopter Force. They died after their Merlin Mark IV helicopter crashed during a training exercise near Okehampton shortly before 4 o'clock on Wednesday morning. The Ministry of Defence says Lieutenant Commander Gayson and Lieutenant Fisher served with 846 Naval Air Squadron, while Petty Officer Green was a member of 845 Naval Air Squadron. All three were based at Yeovil in Somerset. Lieutenant Lily Mae Fisher was Britain's only serving female Royal Navy commando. Defence Secretary John Healey paid tribute to the three service personnel, describing them as dedicated and highly valued members of the armed forces. Their commanders said the three aviators embodied the spirit and professionalism of the Royal Navy and will be greatly missed. An investigation into the cause of the crash is now underway.
0: President Trump says he's spoken directly to Hezbollah about a possible end to fighting in Lebanon. He claimed the Iran-backed group hadn't turned down the US proposals for peace, despite Hezbollah dismissing the plan earlier. It looks like the long-awaited defence investment plan could be published soon. It's designed to turn the defence review into reality and was expected to be published before Christmas last year. SITREP's Professor Michael Clark says it all depends on how much extra money comes with the plan.
5: If we're talking about a $12 billion settlement, which is what the Treasury initially offered, then we are definitely talking about cuts. If we're talking about an $18 billion settlement, which is more than the Treasury may be offering, we're talking about deferrals and delays. And if it's $15 billion, then it's a mixture of cuts and deferrals and delays, and we still won't get to 2030 in good shape.
0: 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Andy Burnham says he'd enter a Labour leadership contest if one were triggered, becoming the first senior Labour figure to publicly suggest challenging Sir Keir Starmer. Downing Street insists no leadership challenge is underway, saying the Prime Minister won't walk away from the mandate he was given by voters 2 years ago. It's been revealed Andrew Mountbatten-Windsor made a private income from subletting properties on the Royal Estate. The National Audit Office say the former Duke of York rented out three cottages while paying a peppercorn rent on Royal Lodge.
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0: The King was guest of honour at the official formation parade at Lark Hill, where the newly formed King's Gurkha Artillery marked the creation of the Army's first Gurkha Artillery unit. Rosie Layden reports.
6: As the King arrived, a royal gun salute rang out, and walking onto the red carpet, the monarch was presented with a special garland in the colours of the new unit. This is the first ceremonial event for the King's Gurkha Artillery, and Gunner Pradeep Lama explained it was an exciting unit to be part of.
7: All the personnel from throughout the brigade of Gurkhas, they have been selected for this new regiment, and with new ideas, new everything, we are sharing our knowledge, skills and very keen to learn new things.
6: With around 150 soldiers lined up on the parade square, the King inspected the troops. In honour of the occasion, the director of music for the band of the Brigade of Gurkhas composed a special piece of music which was played as they marched off in quick time. Captain David Hatton described where he found his inspiration.
8: I found a good tune, Rensham Firi Firi, which is very well known all over the world. Then a link to the Royal Artillery using the voice of the guns to their regiment march in

0: a second tune called Annie Laurie, which is a Scottish tune, and most of the Gurkha Regiments have a Scottish connection.
1: And the music went down well with those on parade, including Gunner Sadiq Gurung.
2: As you know, when you are standing in attention, it's quite physically very heavy for us, but with those music, it's giving us it's spiritually very good energy, and I felt like I was in Nepal back.
1: After the parade, the King spent time with the families and thanked them for their support. Rosie Layden, BFBS Forces News, Larkhill. 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
3: News. Commemorative events are set to take place in Normandy over the next 2 days to mark the 82nd anniversary of the D-Day landings, which began the liberation of Europe from German occupation. A number of veterans are planning to attend some of the events. Tim Cooper reports from Normandy.
4: Several moving events will take place in Normandy over the next 48 hours to honour the achievement of the D-Day landings 82 years ago. D-Day, codenamed Operation Neptune, was a combined naval, land and air assault on German-occupied France. It was designed to give the Allies a foothold in the country, which they could then develop further. It was a high-risk operation with almost 133,000 men landing on the 6th alone. Personnel in the initial assault came from the UK, US, Canada, Poland, Norway and the Netherlands, with air support from Commonwealth countries. This morning, two surviving veterans from the D-Day campaign will attend a memorial service at Colville, Montgomery. Later, the names of 98 servicemen killed in the operation, but for a variety of reasons omitted from the British Normandy Memorial, will be unveiled. On the 6th itself, Henry Montgomery will walk around 14 miles across the D-Day beaches. He's the grandson of Field Marshal Montgomery, the commander of all Allied ground forces on D-Day and beyond. And later tomorrow, veterans, 1,000 members of the public and dignitaries will assemble for a ceremony of remembrance at the British Normandy Memorial by Gold Beach. Tim Cooper, BFBS Forces News, Normandy. Forces
3: News, Sports. Liverpool have appointed Andoni Iraola as their new head coach less than a week after sacking Arne Slot. The former Bournemouth boss has agreed a two-year contract and says he's delighted to be at one of the biggest clubs in the world. England's cricketers recovered from a dismal start on a rain-interrupted day one of the first test against New Zealand. The hosts were bowled out for 140 at Lord's. On to ice hockey. The Royal Naval Destroyers have shocked the RAF Aces to end a seven-year wait to win the Inter-Services Ice Hockey Championships after they beat the RAF 4-2 in the men's final in Sheffield. Our sports reporter Craig Tilley was there.
5: The Royal Navy Destroyers are the Inter-Services Ice Hockey Champions for the first time in 7 years. Connor Annett anchored the senior service with a hat-trick of goals, with a fourth coming from James Diamond. Much was promised from the RAF Aces, who were chasing their third consecutive title this week, but after only managing two goals, they were subsequently outplayed by the Navy in the third and final period. The night then belonged to the Navy Destroyers, who celebrate their first Inter-Services title since 2019. Craig Tilley, BFBS Forces News, Sheffield. Forces News.
3: Headlines. Volodymyr Zelensky has called for a face-to-face meeting with Vladimir Putin in a fresh attempt to end the war in Ukraine. And that's the latest. I'm Danielle Jaworowska.
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I said he's

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1: This is BFBS. What's on and what's not on?
2: Now the date is in the diary. What's on? Bay to Bay is going to be happening at Lemmings Beach on Saturday the 11th of July. Event starting at 7am. If you've been here, you know how big this is. 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
0: That's what's on. What's not on? Accidentally believing this is a meet and greet with the film director Michael Bay and David Hasselhoff from Baywatch. Don't bring your autograph book, it'll get all soggy.
1: What's on and what's not on?

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0: Miss Dynamite. Here on BFBS, it's Alison Howell here. It's a lovely Friday, and it's time for some R Tune.
1: Does this work now?
0: Yeah.
1: Well, this music is for when you and I are meant to pull on the heartstrings and plead our own case.
0: Yeah.
1: But now we've removed that, and we've got an element of mystery, Alice.
0: Maybe what? Should we do mystery music?
1: We might need mystery music.
0: Should I do music? Hang on, wait, turn it down, turn it down.
1: No.
0: What?
1: No, I've quickly
0: made... You
1: didn't
0: even let me get to the chorus.
1: Background music isn't supposed to have a chorus. Now, 1PWRR have had their thank you, farewell event in Episcopi. It happened yesterday. BFBS was there, so it's goodbye songs, but with a twist.
0: With a little twist.
1: With a little twist. Can you explain that?
0: You're not going to know which Hal and which Alice have chosen which songs. Well, you'll know who we are, but which song do you want to play at 9:30? We will find out who chose it then. These are our two choices.
1: I've just read a comment that is saying, well done, Alice, good choice. And may or may not have got it correct. I won't read out which song.
0: We'll find out later.
1: So this is a choice.
0: Go on. Elton John and Goodbye Yellow Brick Road, which apparently reminds Hal of the Wizard of Oz.
1: Yeah, what a fool, eh?
0: Plonker.
1: I've been called that in years. And there's another song choice which you can vote for. It's Simple Minds and Don't You Forget About Me.
0: And we won't forget about you, 1PWRR, but we will only remember you if that song is played at 9:30. Otherwise, we will think of you as the Tigers / Lions from The Wizard of Oz.
1: Very nice.
0: Thank you.
1: You can choose which song you would like to hear. Vote for your favourite. We'll play it at 9:30.

0: Spectacular.
1: I was just giving Hal advice.
2: Yeah, you
1: and he
2: were,
1: put
2: yeah.
1: his headphones on.
2: Well, it was a lot of advice.
1: Midway through the sentence.
2: It was quite a lot to take on board. But, you know, you're right. There we go. Now, 1st Battalion, the Princess of Wales Royal Regiment, have said thank you and farewell to Episcopi.
1: Yeah,
2: as
1: they've been here the entire time I've been here.
2: All right.
1: They've been my whole rib life Epi. I've had so many wonderful experiences, and they've been such a great contribution. They've made such a great contribution to life here at BFC, so they will be thoroughly missed, as I'm sure many people will agree.
2: Well, they're gradually leaving. It wasn't like they switched off the lights at midnight last night.
1: I love it when they say rip, but the rip usually takes about 3 months. It's very slow.
2: Very slow. But we are saying goodbye. And yeah. We've done songs that I think sum up goodbye, farewell, but all the very best.
1: Goodbye.
2: And we haven't chosen that one.
1: Goodnight.
2: We had a couple of choices, but we didn't tell you today.
1: No.
2: Who chose them?
1: Because if you've heard for many, many months now, I've been under the impression that possibly Hal wins, not because of his song choice, but because he's Hal. And listen, I understand he's a wonderful man, but I've got crosser and crosser as time has gone on. And I just wanted to see if, once you took the faces away, who would win if it was just onto the songs.
2: Yeah, so this really hasn't helped today.
1: Not you. It's helped me.
2: That was his paranoia.
1: Because he said it wasn't true. And now he has to believe me.
2: Because this is the winning song. Thanks to all of you that voted for Simple Minds, Don't You Forget About Me, which we can now reveal
1: was my song. And not just all of you who voted, all of you who voted, bar one person, all went for
2: That's
1: Simple Minds.
2: That's slightly changed
1: Don't You Forget About Me.
2: But yes, well done.
1: Alice wins! Whoa.

0: We're going to do all mystery from now on because I'm going to rally up the R-Tune scores. Thank you.
1: The votes really, I mean, we did get a few that clawed back for me. We're going to say goodbye to Alice.
0: Me, because I'm going to be off for the next couple of weeks, but I will be back after that and I will miss you profusely in the meantime.
1: I'm here with you till 12 at midday. Shout out to our afternoon host, Ryan, who's urgently messaged in and said a little bit late, but we were talking about A-Roads.
0: Yes.
1: Growing up, said mine doesn't really fit. I grew up on the A329M.
0: Oh, goodness.
1: That absolutely
0: yours has two
1: work.
0: Letters in.
1: He's just greedy. Thank you, Alice.
0: Have a lovely couple of weeks. Angie's going to be on The Breakfast Show next week, which should be lovely and exciting for him and Ryan together. So a whole new bit in the middle. But we will be back after that. And enjoy your holiday, Hal.
1: Oh, thanks. Yes, I'm going away next week.
0: Off to Thessaloniki.
1: Thessaloniki.
0: Oh, one syllable out. Have a great Friday.

Scouting for Girls, this ain't a love song. BFBS, The Forces Station. Hal here with you. We've got Hit the Wall, new single from Gracie Abrams. We're going to play that one for you next. And also, still to come, we are linking up with our Cypriot football expert, Stel Stylianou. He will give us a recap of the season and look back most recently at the Cypriot Cup final and everything that went off there on, and also, unfortunately, off the pitch. That's coming up.

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0: It's BFBS, the Forces Station. Hal here with you, and I'm delighted to say that Stel Stylianou, our Cypriot football expert, is joining me once again. Stel, how are you?
1: Kalimera, Hal. Kalimera, everyone. I am feeling a little bit relaxed now that the season has ended, but as you know, it's silly season, aka the summer transfer window.
0: Yeah, do you think it will be a quieter one because of the World Cup?
1: No. It's already started.
0: It has, and we'll get to transfers, but let's first of all conclude the season. Let's put a bow on it. We had the cup final.
1: Yes, and Buffalo have won the cup for the second time in three seasons. They beat Apollon by 2-0. Now, it wasn't a very eventful game. Apollon had plenty of chances to take the lead early on. Unfortunately, Gary Rodriguez missed from 6 yards out, which we're not going to talk about that. But the game sprung to life 10 minutes from the end when Zsa scored an absolute worldie. This guy has been sensational for Buffalo this season. As you guys know, he scored the goal that took him to the Champions League against Red Star Belgrade. And then all carnage ensued. First, Ricardo Sapinto, the Buffalo coach, a bit of a character, let's say the least, round to the pitch to celebrate. He then got sent off for over-celebrating. Then it all kicked off. Unfortunately, we saw some really terrible scenes after Buffalo's second goal, which was scored by Pepe. Another wonderful goal set up by Zsa. You know, for those of you that watch the game, you don't need me to explain too much, but let's just say a lot of flares were involved, a lot of fisticuffs, and it brought an end to what was a pretty decent game. But the commentator on Alpha said it best. He goes, you know, this is shameful. These are scenes that we are broadcasting in homes. There are children watching. We don't want this. I mean, as I said, the game was pretty decent, but for the season finale, it's not what we wanted. So I'm interested to see what's going to happen with, you know, the fines and the bans, if anything's going to be done. And also the president of Cyprus, who is a Buffalo fan, was there. So I don't know where this is going to go. Perhaps it'll just disappear because, you know, it was the last game of the season and everyone's going to forget it. But we can't have scenes like this.
0: Who could have seen this coming? Right, let's talk about transfers.
1: The big news is former Manchester United winger Nani is linked with a club in Cyprus. And wow. I can't say which one. There's been a few contract renewals. Fabiano signed a new deal with Omonia until the end of the next season. Maric has also signed a new deal. Vanna Alves, the Ari goalkeeper, is going to be there for his sixth season after signing a new contract. But there's been managerial changes as well, believe it or not. As we spoke about last week, Marino Sacha has left Omonia Aradipu. He's been replaced by Yannis Oka, who finished the season with Agrida. Camoranesi's departure from Anorthosis has been confirmed by himself, but not the club. Surprise, surprise. Also, Pablo Garcia appears to have left Upwell. Again, that hasn't been announced. And the reason we're saying this is because Ruben Selles is now talking to the club. You know about this guy, don't you, Hal?
0: Yeah, he was Sheffield United manager. Do you know what? His idea is to play really good football. In practice, doesn't always work.
1: Okay, well, we'll just run with that.
0: Yeah, run with
1: we'll
0: that.
1: Just run with that. Let's talk about AEL, because AEL, let's just say a little meeting with the General Assembly the other day. And as it turns out, the president, Kostandinos Kostandinou, revealed that Andrew Budzinski, who is the Australian investor, has contributed around 2 million euros to support the club. However, Chris Panayotou hasn't. And he was a guy that came in last summer. Apparently, he was supposed to help the club. And it looks like the club is going to go through the legal system to try and get some money from him. That's what we understand from various websites. And I'm going to talk about another team in Limassol, which is Apollon. They've released quite a few players, one being Marquez, the striker, who did very, very well from last season. Lazar Markovic is another one. But the one that really hurts is Vrikis. I'm very, very sad to see Vrikis go because he's got a teammate, or had a teammate, called Shikis. And the Vrikis-Shikis combination is now over. I'm very, very sad about that.
0: I think we'll leave it there. Our Stel Stylianou, our Cypriot football expert. Until next time, thank you so much.
1: Happy Stu, man.

It's pink. Her name, also the colour of her hair. That is Stupid Girls. Thanks again to Stel Stylianou, our Cypriot football expert, bringing us the review of what sounded like an extremely interesting, is probably the right word, cup final. On and off the pitch. We're looking ahead to the World Cup as well. I'll give you more on that in around about 20 minutes' time. Tell you, maybe they're not that friendly, but I'll tell you about the timings for the first few games. For us first, entertainment news. Hollywood actress Sharon Stone has described the TV show Euphoria as the greatest show ever made on television, which is quite a large statement. She said that she praised the drama for being honest and relevant. Apparently it drew on her own family's experiences. I've never seen Euphoria. To be honest, now Sharon Stone, she has sold it to me. I feel like I need to see this. We've also got the story of the Edinburgh Fringe Festival programme being launched, which organisers say this year will focus on AI, artificial intelligence. Everyone's talking about it, and a total of 3,600 shows will take place over 3 weeks when it's warm. 7th of August in the Scottish capital. I remember last year they had a bit of a heat wave, and we've got the historic Gillian Balloon Tivot is returning at the venue, and that's been refurbished as well, if you've ever been to that incredible venue. And if you are going along this year, then hopefully you'll enjoy it. Maybe you can tell us who you saw, who was the funniest, who was the best. They're not all comedies, of course. You know, you can always get involved with us. Cypress@bfbs.com. If you've got any events that need a little bit of a shout-out, a bit of a push, you can do it that way. We're going to get you to news and sports headlines with Alex Warren. First, though, Zara Larsson.

0: Three Royal Navy personnel who died in a helicopter crash in Devon on Wednesday have been named. The crew of the Merlin 4 aircraft included Britain's only serving female commando, Lieutenant Lily Mae Fisher, who was 31, Lieutenant Commander Chris Gayson, aged 42, and Petty Officer Owen Green, who was 24. The BBC's Dan Johnson has been at Royal Naval Air Station Yeovilton in Somerset, where the personnel were based, and tributes have been laid.
1: This is, of course, an incident of national significance, but what you get from these tributes is the sense of the personal and family tragedies that there are here. My colleague who filmed with Lily Mae Fisher said she was adventurous, that she enjoyed giving talks to school kids, that she wanted to be that role model for the future of the Navy. And Owen Green's parents, in their tribute, said that they would miss the man that he was and the man that he would have become.
0: The Chief of the Defence Staff, Sir Richard Knighton, believes the risks and threats to the UK are greater now than at any time since the Cold War. Sir Richard has called last year's Strategic Defence Review a call to arms and says the UK needs to adapt to new threats from Russia.
2: We're seeing Russia probing, challenging, testing our defences, both traditional military defences, but also, as you heard from the head of GCHQ the other day, whether that's cyber attacks or trying to smuggle technology and reckless sabotage and assassination.

0: already.
1: The US government has weighed in on the debate about Henry Novak's murder in Southampton. It's called for a rejection of two-tiered policing. The student was stabbed after a night out last December, but died in police handcuffs after his attacker falsely accused him of racist abuse. The State Department's intervention comes a day after Keir Starmer criticised Elon Musk for getting involved.
2: Musk, again, has been interfering in our politics in the last few days, trying to whip up division. That is not who we are in Britain. In Britain, we are reasonable, tolerant people. We react calmly.
1: Andy Burnham has confirmed for the first time he would join a Labour leadership contest. The Greater Manchester Mayor made the comments last night. It's been revealed Andrew Mountbatten Windsor made money by subletting homes on the Royal Estate. A National Audit Office report says the former Duke received an income from three cottages at a time when he was paying a peppercorn rent of his own. That's the latest. I'm Danielle Jałowiecka.
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0: Eric Prydz, and you can hear the voice of Steve Winwood on that one. Call on me. BFBS weather. Yes, weather time, and Martin from the Met Office is sat sort of, I was going to say opposite my face, but it's more accurately described as to the left of my cheek.
1: It is also at right angles.
0: At right angles. Yes. But this is why you are so much more intelligent than me, because you can think of things quicker. And I believe you're a teacher.
1: I was, in a past life, I was a teacher, yeah. But we're talking quite a while ago, like ten years ago or so.
0: Well, that's, so, of course, that makes you at least 30.
1: Yes.
0: Martin, let's focus on the weather for today, because you and I have been chatting off air. It's the 5th of June, and I've got a feeling that there's a little bit more to report than maybe the past few days. What are we saying?
1: Okay, today, lots of sunshine, hardly a cloud in the sky. And the temperatures will go up to about 28 Celsius on the coast, 30 Celsius in Nicosia and inland, about 19 Celsius even in the mountains. And like the last couple of days, there'll be some wind in the afternoon. It'll get quite windy.
0: Very breezy yesterday.
1: Yes, it won't be quite as much as that today. We haven't got any of our sort of special wind warnings or anything, but it will be breezy.

0: easy, but mainly just Akrotiri and Episcopi and that sort of area, because that's, you know, we're the furthest south. Mm. Rest of the island, hardly any wind at all, really. And I'd better tell you about the weekend.
1: Yeah, so, what's going on?
0: Basically, it's very similar. So nice temperatures, lots of sunshine. The only slight thing, there'd be a bit more cloud over the mountains, particularly on Saturday.
1: Are you saying what I think you're saying?
0: I think I'm saying we might even get the, a shower or two over the mountains. But I'm talking, you know, above 5,000 feet.
1: Right.
0: So, you know, right in the tops of the mountains. But if you do go specifically to Trudos to see the view, you might be disappointed and you might need a Mac.
1: Ah, interesting. Okay.
0: But the rest of the island will be lovely and very warm, and actually less windy than today.
1: I wanted to feed back to you. I was at the Cultural Day in Akrotiri.
0: Oh, yes.
1: And several people stopped me and said they put on their sun cream because they'd heard you and I talk about the high UV levels.
0: Excellent.
1: I was just wondering, is that going to be another very, very high one today and over the weekend?
0: It will, yeah, very similar, yeah.
1: Okay.
0: I mean, we're getting to that sort of time, so very high, perhaps even in one or two inland spots, extreme.
1: Extreme, and so, that's the highest it goes.
0: Wear some sun cream if you're going outside for more than about 5 minutes.
1: I couldn't have put it better myself. Yeah. Martin, from the Met Office, until next time, have a lovely weekend.
0: You're welcome, thank you very much.

0: Lights, camera, action, that's it.
1: Kylie Minogue! Lights, camera, action. She's amazing, isn't she? Just staying relevant as well all these years. Absolutely fantastic. I've been pleased to see in my life Kylie Minogue live and Danny Minogue live. Yeah, they're both excellent. Now, Episcopi Garrison is hosting a holy event today between 3 and 6pm down at Happy Valley to give the community an insight into the holy celebrations. That's H-O-L-I. I've heard it pronounced holly as well, in fairness. There will be a bouncy castle, face painting, crafts, yes, please. Line dancing and the infamous, and maybe just famous, a colour rain dance. Maybe don't wear your best shoes. That's my advice. Right, this is Doja Cat, not a real cat.

0: Ellie Goulding returns with a new single, Black Prada Dress, and it's out now. It's actually been released today. How exciting is that? And we're actually playing it for you for the first time today. She's announced a new album. I spoke about this on the show yesterday. 55 billion streams for Ellie Goulding in a lifetime. That's a lot of streams. 44 million album streams to date, and one of the top five most streamed female artists in the world. Truly epic numbers for Ellie Goulding. This is our first Play Friday, so that means it's the first chance I've had to play Black Prada Dress to you.
1: I heard what you said.

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0: The world of fashion returns as careers are made and broken under pressure in comedy drama sequel The Devil Wears Prada 2. A curious case unfolds as an unlikely investigator follows the clues, uncovering secrets hidden in plain sight in family mystery adventure The Sheep Detective. The journey continues across the galaxy as a lone warrior and his young companion face new threats in sci-fi adventure, Star Wars, The Mandalorian and Grogu.
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It's Martin Garrix producing. It's Ed Sheeran singing on it. It's Repeated. Four Scots at Deucalia Station are having an event on Wednesday, 24th of June. Get it in the diary between 9 a.m. and 12 in the afternoon. This will be at Turtle Beach Water Sports Centre at Alexandra Barracks. Transport will be a shuttle bus from the Forces store to the beach and back for the duration of this event. And it's going to serve two purposes. It's community activities that the station offers all service personnel, partners and children, so you can see everything that they offer. And also, there's going to be a unit health fair on the day as well. Four Scots, Deucalia Station, coming together at Turtle Beach Water Sports Centre at Alexandra Barracks on Wednesday, 24th of June from 9 a.m. if you'd like to be part of that. Remember that?

0: Diplo and Miguel combining for Don't Forget My Love here on BFBS, the Forces Station. Adam Scott is going to join us very soon. He's going to look ahead to what's coming up on BFBS TV. Big week of programmes as well. And talking about looking ahead, let's join Donna from The Hive. Are you all right, Donna?
1: I'm good, thank you. You?
0: Yeah, it's very good to see you again. It's been a couple of weeks now.
1: It has, yeah.
0: Welcome back. So we're going to be looking at Akrotiri focusing for today and a few events that are coming up. So Donna, should we begin by something that's really important? I like to do it when I can. Giving blood.
1: Yes, give blood, save lives. 8th of June, 10 till 1 at the Chaplaincy Centre. You'll get a quick health check and there will be drinks and snacks available afterwards.
0: I'm going to try and get all this right. Craft, cake and strike.
1: Yeah, it's a mouthful, that one, isn't it? Yeah, so it is on Sunday the 14th of June, 5 till 8, the SBA Women's Network are hosting a craft, cake and strike.
0: Yep.
1: at the Family's Ball. This is a free event and you get a glass of Prosecco on arrival. It's a relaxed evening designed for women to connect, network. Oh, I was just talking about
0: bowl
1: this morning. And bowl, yes. I don't know what crafting's involved, but it does sound like a great way to unwind and meet new people. I do believe today is the last day to sign up, so find a QR code on one of the posters around camp or on the Facebook page. Spaces are limited, so be quick.
0: Lifeguarding, please.
1: Yeah, another important one. This is a great opportunity at Akrotiri Swimming Pool for a National Pool Lifeguarding qualification. The course is running from the 10th to the 16th of August, 8 till 5 daily. It's €175 and that includes your manual, your whistle, your training and your assessment fees. So more information on the residents' Facebook page, and if you want to book a place, email akiswimmingpool@gmail.com.
0: You had me at whistle. Also,
1: I do not need one of them in the house.
0: You pay a lot more to do those in the UK. It's worth mentioning, so it's a good idea.
1: Yeah, it is. Yeah, great price.
0: Family's Day.
1: Yeah, so there's going to be an Akrotiri Families Day held on Saturday the 20th June, starting at 11 a.m. More information about the event will follow, but currently they are looking for traders, small businesses, car booters. It's €5 per pitch. So have a look on the residence page, find the contact details and book your spot.
0: Now we should mention both Hives, Akrotiri and Episcopi, and what's going on for you?
1: Yeah, so it's a little bit, it's only short term, but currently Episcopi Hive is closed and Akrotiri Hive is on reduced hours for June. And like I said, it is very, very short term. So please email our group email box if you have got any questions. Keep an eye out on the doors for Hive opening hours for the coming months.
0: Yeah, let's give a shout out to Katie as well. And thank you very much, Donna, for popping in. We will see you next week. Until then.
1: Thank you.

Ariana Grande, Nicki Minaj, side to side. Thanks again to Donna from the Hive for popping in. I promise we talk about the World Cup over in America. The World Cup about to start, and a load of clever tech people have been asking different AI systems who's going to make the final. And honestly, it's looking pretty good if you're an England fan. Not so good if you're a Scotland fan. I think Billy Gilmour being out, by the way, I'm very sad about that. I think that's massively impacted the hopes for Scotland. But most of these chatbots reckon England are heading all the way to the last match. But here's the twist. Nearly all of these AI chatbots think France will win the trophy in the final. But they are predicting an England-France final. I haven't looked at the permutations myself to even see if that's possible. But who am I to argue with AI? Well, I'm Hal, which is arguably the first AI, if you get that joke. This is Zed.

Jello, here on BFBS, the Forces Station, playing From Down Here, that new single from Lola Young next. Then we're linking it with Adam Scott for a look ahead to what's coming up on BFBS TV next week. 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US officials say next NATO leaders summit will be most critical yet. And the Queen attends the Royal Hospital Chelsea's Founders Day. All that and more on the latest edition of The Download at forcesnews.com. 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

0: It's BFBS, the Forces Station. That was Teddy Swims. And this is not a coincidence that I'm playing Mr. Know-It-All, as now Adam Scott, our BFBS extra lead scheduler, joins me on the line. Adam, how are you?
1: I'm good, Hal. How are you?
0: I'm all right. Do you think being described as a Mr. Know-It-All is a fair description of your character?
1: I think it's a fair description of a character flaw, certainly.
0: I think in the nicest possible way, knowing you as long as I have, you are very intelligent.
1: I get the most annoyed if somebody questions my intelligence.
0: Oh, yeah.
1: That's what triggers me the most.
0: Well, you're well read.
1: You can have a pop at anything else and I'll laugh it off, I'll laugh with you. Mm. But you're going for the intellect and I turn.
0: Now let's talk telly. We're going to begin with a channel which is very much yours. It's BFBS Extra. Adam, what's coming up on it?
1: Glad you asked, Al, because there is a major event happening in the next few weeks. Everybody's talking about it, and it's arriving next week. It is BFBS Extra's Summer of Love season. Starts on Monday with the film Love Again. We've also got Think Like a Man on Thursday. Lots of romance, love, friendship-based films across the coming weeks for you to all enjoy. All your films. Some absolute 80s classics as well next week on BFBS Extra. On Saturday, Gremlins 2, The New Batch. Real throwback, that one. And also another throwback sci-fi classic, Tuesday night, The Terminator. And I can't describe it as an 80s classic because it was released in the 90s, but Wednesday night, Terminator 2, Judgment Day. So some great films next week. And also, we've got a bit of a military documentary for you to enjoy as well, because using rare handheld footage, former British soldiers tell their story of surviving the brutal three-week Battle of Simic House during the Iraq War. The Battle of Simic House is Thursday on BFBS Extra.
0: I'd like to take a moment to recommend The Battle of Simic House. It is a truly incredible story and one that I'm very pleased is being told. Adam, let's focus on other channels.
1: Other channels, Sam. Well, it's 10 years since the United Kingdom entered our land of milk and honey era that we are currently in, and we can look back to the turbulent run-up to the referendum and the explosive political fallout from Brexit. Brexit, a very British civil war, starts Monday on BBC Two. Now, you might be familiar with a fellow by the name of Gareth Southgate. And after time spent working with the nation's top footballers, the former England manager explores how boys and young men are struggling with identity and hope. Gareth Southgate, Changing the Game for Young Men. You can catch that Monday on BBC One. If you like me, are of an age, you may recall the summer of 2006, which was meant to be England's golden World Cup moment. But that World Cup ended in agony on the field and acrimony of it. Why not relive it all in England 2006, the golden generation, Tuesday on BBC One?
0: That sounds painful. Right, let's continue the sport theme, Adam. What's coming up sports-wise?
1: There is a tournament starting next week, Thursday, live from the historic Azteca Stadium in Mexico City. Mexico taking on South Africa in the opening game of what I believe we're calling the World Cup. So that's exciting. So lots of football to enjoy in the coming weeks. Away from the football, we've got Gallagher Premiership Rugby in the coming week, as well as Betfred Super League. There'll be the World Series of Darts on your screens. We'll have live cricket, athletics, tennis, cycling, Major League Baseball. We're going to have boxing and UFC. And it's another Formula One weekend live from the historic street track of Monaco. And as always with the Formula One, it does come with a proviso. 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So bear that in mind to avoid any disappointment.
0: And before we let you go, who's going to win the World Cup, Adam?
1: I mean, it is hard to look beyond either, you know, the twin European favourites of France or Spain. So I am going to pick Spain.
0: I was hoping you'd say Italy.
1: I'm not going to say Italy because I do know a little bit about football.
0: Who have you got in the office sweepstakes? Have you been lucky?
1: The office sweepstake is yet to start and it's making me a bit twitchy.
0: Oh, okay. Well, good luck getting Cape Verde. Adam, until next week, thank you so much. BFBS.com/TV Guide for more.
1: My pleasure. Have a lovely week.

0: Blow it up, cuff it up.
1: Cuff it, Beyonce. Elizabeth Taylor, that single from Taylor Swift, will play next. Take you up to news and sports headlines. There's a bit of a viral video clip of one of the greatest midfielders ever to play football, Paul Scholes, who I do think is a really decent bloke, talking about how he doesn't ever listen to music. He doesn't even like music. He was asked if he was, this in a very nice way of asking it, but he was asked if he was on like a Death Row last meal, but it was last song instead, what would he listen to? He said absolutely nothing. I don't even know what his last meal would be listening to this. Probably cream crackers, no butter, and a cup of warm water by the sounds of it. He also added that he doesn't like films. Him and Michael Owen.

0: The Chief of the Defence Staff, Air Chief Marshal Sir Richard Knighton, believes the risks and threats to the UK are greater now than at any time since the Cold War. His remarks come ahead of the expected publication of the Defence Investment Plan before the next NATO summit on July the 7th.
1: In my 35-year career, this is the most dangerous period that I have known. And as a consequence, it is important that we enhance the capability and the readiness of our armed forces alongside our allies. That's why it is important that we deliver on enhancements in our efficiency and deliver more capability and put it in the hands of our warfighters. And that is why successive prime ministers have committed to increase defence spending.
0: Sir Richard also said the UK needs to adapt to new threats from Russia. Meanwhile, President Putin will deliver the keynote address to his annual economic forum in St. Petersburg today, with aides insisting Russia remains as powerful as ever, militarily and economically. Moscow is running an increasingly large budget deficit as money is channeled towards the war in Ukraine. The city was hit by Ukrainian drones as the conference opened on Wednesday. Preparations are underway for the D-Day commemorations across Normandy today as surviving veterans recognise the 82nd anniversary of the landings, which began the liberation of Europe. Tim Cooper is at Colville Montgomery, where a service will be underway later this morning.
2: Yes, I'm standing in a beautiful area surrounded by trees, hedging, grass, and right in the centre of it is a wonderful statue of Monty, Field Marshal Montgomery, who led the Allied forces on D-Day. Services shortly to get underway here, attended, we understand, by two of the remaining D-Day veterans and also dignitaries from both the UK and France. The first of a number of commemorations taking place today and tomorrow right across the area. Tim Cooper, BFBS Forces News, Normandy.
0: Scientists at the University of Cambridge say they've performed human trials of a vaccine designed by artificial intelligence in a world first. The AI tool was used to

been revealed Andrew Mountbatten Windsor made money by subletting homes on the Royal Estate. A National Audit Office report says the former Duke received an income from three cottages at a time when he was paying a peppercorn rent of his own. And that's the latest. I'm Danielle Jaworwiecka.

George Ezra, Blame It On Me. BFBF weather. Sunny and dry, light to very gentle winds this afternoon. They'll get a little bit stronger, a bit more moderate to fresh in the south during the afternoon. But for the morning, the winds aren't too bad. Maximum temperatures, 28 along the coast, 30 inland. You're looking at 19 for the mountains. The outlook for tonight, clear and dry. The wind's dying down. A risk of mist, a risk of fog as well forming around some of the eastern coastal areas by dawn. Your overnight temperatures, 16 along the coast, 14 inland and 8 in the mountains.

produced by the Scottish producer Calvin Harris. And that's Jazzy singing on that. It's Satisfied. BFBS, The Forces Station. Do you want to go and see a film a little bit later on? You can. 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You might be familiar with The Amazing Digital Circus, the viral internet sensation. Well, the feature-length theatrical release is now out. It's also showing at 7:30 tonight at the Astra Cinema Akrotiri. And if you're not familiar with The Amazing Digital Circus, then you can always watch a trailer for it, bfbs.com/cinema, and see if it might be up your street. bfbs.com/cinema for trailers, more information, and to look ahead to the weekend.

proper tune from the 90s. We're going back in time at 20 to midday today with Rewind, when I'll play you five songs, give you some clues and ask you if you can work out, just for a bit of fun, when a mystery year was. Before that, it's time for three facts. Why not? I read these earlier and thought, you know what, I'll share them with you. You might find these as interesting as I did. Honey is the only natural food that is made without destroying any kind of life. I had to double check that one, and apparently it's legit. It made me quite sad. Women have twice as many pain receptors on their bodies than men, but women have a much higher pain tolerance. My wife, she agreed to this. I sent that to her this morning. She said, I believe that's absolutely true. She's got an incredibly high pain threshold. I have an incredibly low pain tolerance. Really, if there was ever any kind of torture, you could just tickle me with a feather and I'd tell you everything. A man once robbed a bank in America for $1. That was so he could be arrested and sent to jail because he needed free medical health care. There is your three facts of things that genuinely are true or have happened. And if you're interested in things that have happened, stay tuned, because I'll also go through stuff that happened on this day, the 5th of June. We'll do that after Noah Kahan's single, Doors.

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Kian DeCroix Heaven. You just know that Kian DeCroix has had his name mispronounced all throughout his life. Cian Duckrot will have been a name that I'm sure he's heard probably more times than the actual correct pronunciation. Let's look at what's happened on this day, the 5th of June, throughout history. 1661, Isaac Newton, he of Apple fame, was admitted as a student to Trinity College, Cambridge. In 1965, the soundtrack album to The Sound of Music went on a 10-week run, number one on the UK chart. It returned to the top of charts no less than 11 other times. So in total, The Sound of Music spent over 380 weeks on the chart, which for an album, truly amazing. In 2002 on this day, a doctor diagnosed an 11-year-old girl in Swindon with an acute case, and this is absolutely true, of school phobia. That is, that's a letter you can hand into the headmaster and go, what? So you can't, are you going to come to school? No? Okay, fine. 2003, Boffins in Denmark announced they were developing a European robot gardener that could cut grass and do weeding. I don't know why they need to add a European robot gardener. I don't know if the robot's going to have a European accent and where specifically in Europe that would be from. I would like to say Portugal. 2006, the bells that chime the quarter hours at the Houses of Parliament fell silent for the first time in 50 years. That was because the bells needed to undergo repairs. It happened on this day, the 5th of June. There's just a few things that happened on this day throughout history. I don't know what today will be famous for. Maybe we shall see. What I do know is this time next week, well, we'll remember it'll be the start of the World Cup.

0: It's Olivia Rodrigo. It's BFBS, the Forces Station. It's Hal here with you. And if you head to our BFBS Cyprus Facebook page, it's Friday. We're having some fun with our Caption This Image for today. I like the one that we've got for today. There's lots of sort of stuff being fixed that is very complicated. If you want to have a look at it, you can write the wittiest caption you can think of on there. Thanks to all of you that have already got involved with that. Al, Laurie, Mark, Joseph, you've made me laugh so far this morning. So if you want to join in, go to the BFBS Cyprus Facebook page. We do that each and every Friday. And you can put something on there after you've had a little think about it that works perfectly for that pick.
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Playing Sam Fender with Olivia Dean and Rain Me In here on BFBS The Forces Station. The time is now. A track that we'll play from Maloko. You know that one. You hopefully love that one because it's on the way next. Then we'll go back in time with Rewind. I'll give you lots of clues to a mystery year. We'll see if you can work out when it was. Also, I hope you are looking forward to A Midsummer Night's Dream. It's at the Space Theatre production at St John's School, Episcopi Garrison, and this is a few showings that you can go and see. Thursday of next week, that's the 11th, 6:30 p.m. Friday of next week, 6:30 p.m. Saturday, it's on at 4 p.m. That's a family-friendly performance. So A Midsummer Night's Dream, Space Theatre production, unlike anything they've done before, at St John's School Amphitheatre, which is an absolutely incredible venue for this. It will be moving around as well, so different locations, keeping you on your toes and immersed in the fantasy of that Shakespearean classic. It's open to all BFC pass holders. Tickets are €10 for adults, free for children. You can reserve them by searching A Midsummer Night's Dream on BFC Facebook groups, and there's a booking link on there. You can also use the QR code on the posters, which are on Camps, Episcopi and Akrotiri. So good luck to all the cast, and one of course of which is our breakfast host, Alice Vickery, and all of those that are going to go along. Hope you enjoy it as well.

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Have you got the mystery year from the first song? That would be impressive. That's The Tamperer and Feel It. We don't play that too often, so good to hear it again. Google was founded in this mystery year, which made searching for things a lot easier. A lot of bucket hats were seen. It was the era of bucket hats. Blue eyeshadow, they were all the rage. Victoria Adams was going to become Victoria Beckham. Posh Spice, as she was also known, and David Beckham. They got engaged. We had the birth of the MP3 player, the first portable music player. That was launch. We're in Rewind. We're asking you when it was. It is just for fun. You can get in touch. 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

0: It's five. Everybody get up from this our mystery year. I've got a really big clue for you. Jerry Halliwell quit the Spice Girls. I know, citing differences between her and the rest of the group.
1: This is a message to the fans. Sadly, I would like to confirm that I have left the Spice Girls. This is because of differences between us. I'm sure the group will continue to be successful, and I wish them all the best.
0: Mm. I know what you're thinking. She sounded different in those days. Yeah, she got her agent to read that out. Biggest oops, Sony released the Nightshot Handycam camcorder. That had night vision capabilities using infrared, which a lot of people thought, wow, that's really cool. But unfortunately, the same infrared technology allowed the camera to see through people's clothes. And you know what? A lot of people don't like that. 700,000 camcorders were sold before they were all recalled. When was it? Cyprus at bfbs.com if you think you know. There's more clues still to come. Everything.

Sweetbox, everything's going to be all right. The 19th Winter Olympics were held in Japan in our mystery year. It saw the introduction of snowboarding and the introduction of women's ice hockey, along with the reintroduction of one of the most popular events, curling. Everyone loves watching the curling. We had the 16th World Cup. It began during June of this mystery year, and it was held in France. That is a pretty big clue. Yes, it was held in... any excuse for me to play that. Big films of the year? Well, Titanic. Surely one of the biggest films of all time. In fact, it won 11 Oscars at the 70th Academy Awards. We had Armageddon and we had Saving Private Ryan. Do you know it? If so, last chance to get in touch. It is just for fun. Cypress at bfbs.com. I'll tell you the mystery year after Will Smith.

0: and jiggy with it. I appreciate the calls with the rash of late guesses. I think it might have been the World Cup clue that helped a lot of you for this Our Mystery Year, where TV, we had the Jerry Springer Show, ER, and Friends. It was, of course, 1998. Well done if you got it this Friday.
1: Bye-bye, cheers, bye, cheers, bye.
2: This is my church. This is where I heal my hurts.

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This is where I heal my hurts. It's in natural.

The poetic justice of cause and effect. Respect, love, compassion. This is my church. This is where I heal my hurts. For tonight, God is a DJ.

0: The Chief of the Defence Staff, Air Chief Marshal Sir Richard Knighton, believes the risks and threats to the UK are greater now than at any time since the Cold War. Sir Richard has called last year's Strategic Defence Review a call to arms and says the UK needs to adapt to new threats from Russia.
1: We're seeing Russia probing, challenging, testing our defences, both traditional military defences, but also, as you heard from the head of GCHQ the other day, whether that's cyber attacks or trying to smuggle technology and reckless sabotage and assassination attempts. So Russia is definitely raising the stakes and risk crossing a line.
0: Preparations are underway for the D-Day commemorations across Normandy today, as surviving veterans recognise the 82nd anniversary of the landings which began the liberation of Europe. Tim Cooper is at Colville Montgomery, where a service will be underway later this morning.
2: Yes, I'm standing in a beautiful area surrounded by trees, hedging, grass, and right in the centre of it is a wonderful statue of Monty, Field Marshal Montgomery, who led the Allied forces on D-Day. Services shortly to get underway here, attended, we understand, by two of the remaining D-Day veterans and also dignitaries from both the UK and France. The first of a number of commemorations taking place today and tomorrow right across the area. Tim Cooper, BFBS Forces News. Normandy.
0: The Kremlin says it'll brief Vladimir Putin on an offer of face-to-face peace talks from Ukraine's leader. In an 1,800-word open letter, Volodymyr Zelensky also claims Russians are becoming less comfortable with the war as drone attacks increase and prices continue to rise. US President Donald Trump, who's failed so far to broker a deal, gave his reaction at the White House.
3: Two very good people. They're two very, incredible countries, beautiful countries. They've got to stop. I've been very strong on the fact that they've got to get that over with. So, but they do. I want them each to make certain compromises. I think they're going to do that.
0: The mayor of Greater Manchester, Andy Burnham, says he would seek to join a Labour leadership contest if one is triggered. It's his strongest signal yet. He intends to challenge Sir Keir Starmer if he wins the Makerfield by-election. It's emerged Andrew Mountbatten Windsor earned money by subletting properties at Windsor to staff while he himself paid a peppercorn rent. The public spending watchdogs revealed the details in a new report. Royal commentator Jenny Bond says it shines a light on the Crown's finances.
4: Beatrice and usually not working members of the royal family, but live in parts of two royal palaces, apparently rent-free as well. Now, that money is paid by the King, but this reopens and reignites the whole debate about what really is private money and public money.

Tyler Langley and Cheese in Texas on BFBS, the Forces Station, the Disciples, and On My Mind in there before it. Welcome to Friday. I'm Joe. Hope you're doing well wherever you find yourself around the Forces world today. I don't know about you. I think I am about ready to say goodbye to this week. It's not been a good one, has it? Let's be honest. I'm sure you will have heard late kind of yesterday the news, the names released by the MOD after that helicopter crash in Devon on Wednesday. I wanted to read their names on the show today. Just thought that was something important to do this Friday. So the crew of that Merlin 4 who we sadly lost: Lieutenant Commander Chris Grayson, aged 42. Lieutenant Lily Mae Fisher, 31 years old. And Petty Officer Owen Green, 24 years of age. It's nothing, is it? I know a lot of this will have struck a chord this week, and it's just horrible. It's just been a rubbish week. It's been a rubbish, even before that, a rubbish week, to be honest, with the news out of Iraq last week. Like, don't really know what to say that's going to make it better or make it easier. But I just wanted to say, if you fancy some company this Friday, if you fancy a bit of a distraction from the world, that's what we're here for. Keep us on. Load of big tunes on the way today. Going to do the new song from Taylor Swift a little bit later on. Got a takeover track for you. In fact, your chance to get a request on the radio. That's all happening. Plus all the usual good stuff. We'll check in on that Infanteers competition that we saw in Gloucester yesterday. You might have heard us talking to our Toby about that. We'll have the results of that on today's show. We are going to be checking in with Team Esports ahead of a new episode of our podcast, The Lobby, being released later on. And as anniversary preparations get underway in Normandy for the 82nd anniversary of D-Day, we've got the latest. It's all happening after Crystal.

0: Crystal and the Days playing right around the Forces world and across the UK on BFBS. I'm Joe. This is Totally Connected. Hey, if you missed BFBS breakfast a little bit earlier on, you will have missed the fact that Crystal's new tune is our weekend anthem for this week. You can catch it a little bit later on. If you're on in the Falklands, Tom's going to have it on BFBS breakfast there. We can catch it with our George Ryland today from 4 UK time.
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0: Right now, though, I need your help picking these songs for the BFBS playlist today. On a Friday, we like to let you take control of our takeover track. And today, this is really cool. If you haven't seen the video, get yourself to forcesnews.com or go give us a little follow on socials at Forces News. Spanish heir to the throne, Princess Leonor, has been doing her military training. You might have seen her face out and about. It's very, very heavily publicised, this, within the Spanish royal family. Really Gucci one. Last couple of days, she's been doing her static line parachute jumps. So she's been at a parachuting school at an air base in Murcia. And it's just got, like, a member of the royal family do parachute jumps. It's cool, isn't it? So I thought today, for Takeover Track, we would do royalty as the theme. So I need today, please, suggestions of songs around kings, queens, princes, princesses, royalties, that kind of vibe, right? If you've got a suggestion, give us a shout. Connected at bfbs.com is the email. We'll get the best one even playing in the next few. And Fatboy Slim's on after this from McFly.

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0: He'd been spending so long waiting to get that sample cleared. I am buzzing that it's finally out in the world. Fatboy Slim's redub, The Satisfaction Skank, playing on BFBS, the Forces Station. You're on with Joe. It is Friday's Totally Connected. Stick about. We'll do last week's record of the week from Stormzy in a few, and some Lewis Capaldi lined up as well.
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0: Hello to Matt getting involved early doors this morning. Hello. Hello to Sam. Sam, thank you for your email. Listen, mate, I'll try and squeeze that in a little bit later on for you. Stick about. We'll try and work it out. We are doing, for Takeover Tracks today, royal-themed songs, right? The idea is this. If you get yourself to forcesnews.com or if you check out Forces News on Instagram, they've got footage of the Spanish heir to the throne taking on her parachute training, which is really, really cool. I don't know what the Spanish equivalent of P company is. It's probably P company. I tried to say P in a Spanish accent. It's the same letter. What is going on with me today, honestly? So I thought we would do royal-themed songs. And I want to say hello to Vinny getting us on this morning, who reminded me that I haven't played a bit of Prince on the show in a while. So, do you know what? That's the vibe this Friday. Kiss is your Takeover track on BFBS.

Strong Friday suggestion from our Vinny. It's Prince and Kiss playing on BFBS, the Forces Station. You're on with Joe. Let's get on the song that I'm going to say it quite rightly. I know I should be impartial, but quite rightly won even our Record of the Week vote last week on Fresh New Music.

0: gorgeous is that? UK Funky is back, man. It is new music from Stormzy. It's called 24 Hours and it's playing on BFBS, the Forces station. So this time last week, we were crowning that as our winner of Fresh New Music and our record of the week. If you want to find out what has won the vote this week, stick about. We'll get that winner playing in about an hour or so from now. First, though, wanted to talk about these guys. You might have heard them on the show earlier this week. There is a group from around the Oxfordshire area who are taking on a massive 600-odd mile cycling challenge this week, where they're basically retracing what would have been kind of a D-Day era route, right? It's all to mark the anniversary, which, of course, the 82nd anniversary, which we're going to see tomorrow, the 6th of June. They're the guys from the Abingdon Extreme Fundraisers. We had them on the phone earlier on this week on the show. In fact, Steve Bird, who's kind of been organising it and is in the support vehicle with the boys as they cycle, he dropped me this voice note this morning.
1: Hey Joe, BFBS listeners, good morning. It is Steve from the Abingdon Extreme Fundraisers. Today we are in Dieppe. We're heading down to Pegasus Bridge. Nearly reached our total, 5,000 for Safa. We had a casualty, we had four accidents yesterday, three minors, but we are doing well. I nearly reached our charity goal, and yeah, all is well, morale is high. We're on the beaches of Dieppe as we speak. We've popped in for a quick coffee before we proceed again to Peggy Bridge. Thanks for all your support. You can get us on the Abingdon Extreme Fundraisers Facebook group, and God bless. Speak soon. Thanks.
0: It's brilliant. Steve and I have been texting back and forth about this, and he was like, can you give us a little plug on the show today? Can you give a little update? Because they are $4,500 in now. They are very nearly at their £5,000 total. And he was like, if you could give it a mention, that'd be great, because literally every pound helps, and they're raising money for SAFA, the Armed Forces charity. He sent me a screenshot of their total on the Just Giving page, and it was £4,523. And literally, as he sent me that screenshot, someone donated a quid and that number went up by £1. And he's still buzzing, bless him. If you want to donate, give him a search on Just Giving, the Abingdon Extreme Fundraisers. Here's Lewis Capaldi.

right around the forces world and across the UK. This is BFBS, your own show for Totally Connected. It's Lewis Capaldi and Stay Love. Going to get the Foos playing in the next 10 and some Tate McRae lined up for you Friday as well. I'm glad this week is done. You could tell it's a Friday today. You can tell everyone's just kind of done, kind of doing the bare minimum a little bit, just trying to get through it and that. In fact, let's do this on the show today. How can you tell that it's Friday? How can you tell that someone has just given up for the week around you? Connected at bfbs.com if you want to come and say hi today. I had a brilliant one earlier on. Genuinely went for a little swim, popped into the leisure centre to, you know, race the pensioners, because unfortunately now I am living back in the UK, I don't have access to really nice, like, generally quite quiet, not busy military pools. I have to go and, you know, race 60-year-old Barbara who's doing her aqua zumba in the mornings. And as I was coming out, there was a lad doing the cleaning, right? He was cleaning up the floor and he had one of those sit-on kind of floor sweeper things. You know, imagine the sort of ride-on lawnmower your dad might get as a midlife crisis present to himself. That was kind of the vibe. Man did not care at all. Man was on the phone while he was riding that. I know driving, like driving a car and using a phone's illegal. What's the rules on essentially big broomsticks?

0: And Sports Car on BFBS. You're on with Joe. This is Totally Connected. Happy Friday. There's been a new competition running in the British Army this week. The search is on to find the best infantier. The Rifles have been running this contest around Beachley Barracks in Gloucestershire. We have the winner. In fact, we'll get the announcement on for you after the foos.
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0: Foos and times like these on BFBS, the Forces Station. You're on with Joe. Latest one from Harry Styles playing in the next few minutes. First, it's kind of not just bragging rights, but double bragging rights, right? The guys from the Rifles have been looking for the best infantier, right? It's a new competition. But because it's a new competition, not only are they winning their title, they're knowing they win it for the first time. That's extra good, right? One Rifles, Beachley Barracks in Gloucestershire, have been hosting this competition all week long. Our Toby Pickard was there to catch up with the winners yesterday.
1: My name is Rifleman Borodell. I'm a reservist at Six Rifles.
2: It's been a tough old week from what I hear. You know, 4 days of challenges, three pretty extreme weather conditions as well. You must be pretty knackered. What's been the hardest part of that competition this week?
1: Probably the end bit with the sandbags. But overall, it's not been too bad. It's just good to learn what to work on. And also the Team Isla wasn't that fun either. But yeah.
2: How does it feel to have been awarded the best infantier from the reservists here today?
1: It feels good. It's nice to be able to integrate with the regulars and get a bit of a feel for what it's like for them and try something different, I guess.
3: Private Parkins Parachute Regiment.
2: You've just won Best Infantier here at Beachley Barracks today. How does it feel?
3: Yep, good.
2: It's been a 4-day competition that you've been taking part of. I've seen you guys competing this morning. Pretty challenging stuff. What's been the hardest thing that you've had to do this week?
3: Probably that final fitness event. It was pretty gipping, but yeah, no, not too bad, thank you very much.
2: Could you just walk us through what you had to do this morning?
3: Circuit into some battle PT into a bayonet lane.
2: And so, what does it mean to you now to have been awarded the Best Infantier here today?
3: It means a lot, put a lot of hard work into it, so yeah, nice feeling, thank you very much.
0: So congratulations then to the first place winner of the Army Reserves, Rifleman Borodell of Six Rifles, and for the Regs, the first place winner there, Private Parkins from Three Para. An incredible week of activity. We've managed to capture some really good videos and they'll be up very soon on the BFBS Radio Insta account. Here's Harry.

Harry Styles and American Girls on BFBS, the Forces Station. It's Totally Connected with Joe. Happy Friday to you. Busy looking Friday if you're getting us on in Cyprus this lunchtime. It's all change, isn't it? Princess Wales Royal Regiment's 1PWRR are on the way out. They have finished their tour in Epi. So it's all going to be looking very, very new very soon, isn't it? Listen, if you're getting us on the other part of the Wesba, if you're on Aki, do us a solid. Keep the 20th of June free. Date's been announced for this year's Aki Families Day Festival. It's always really good crack. It's happening all day long on Saturday the 20th, and it's based out of the rugby club. You're going to have a great time. Trust me.

Deacon Blue and Real Gone Kid on BFBS, the Forces Station. I'm Joe. Friday today, 5th of June. Thank you so much for your company wherever you are around the Forces world. Stick about, going to get Danielle on with your latest Forces news after a collab between Britney Spears and the man who seemed to be basically advertising oven gloves not too long ago.

0: tributes paid to Royal Navy personnel who died in a helicopter crash.
1: Their losses will be felt far and beyond their families, friends, Commander Helicopter Force, the Fleet Air Arm, and everybody that they knew. It's devastating.
0: Chief of the Defence Staff says the risks and threats to the UK are at their greatest level since the Cold War.
2: In my 35-year career, this is the most dangerous period that I have known.
0: And fresh attempts to end the Ukraine war. Zelensky calls for a face-to-face meeting with Putin.
3: I want them each to make certain compromises. I think they're going to do that.
4: This is Forces News with Danielle Yawovietska.
0: Tributes have been paid to the three Royal Navy personnel who died in a helicopter crash in Devon on Wednesday. The crew of the Merlin 4 aircraft were Lieutenant Lily Mae Fisher, who was 31, Lieutenant Commander Chris Gayson, aged 42, and Petty Officer Owen Green, who was 24. Nigel Adderley reports.
5: Colonel Will Penkman, commanding officer of Commando Helicopter Force, said the three officers were cherished members of the force with bright futures ahead of them. They were all highly committed professionals, and their loss leaves a terrible gap in our hearts. Lieutenant Commander Gayson's family said he was an extremely kind and gentle man who loved his entire family dearly and was passionate about and dedicated to his job in the Royal Navy. Petty Officer Green was seen as a rising star in the senior service, having joined 4 years ago. His family said losing Owen has left us all devastated. His life was far too short, and our hearts will be forever broken. His kindness, warmth and character touched everyone who knew him. We are so proud of him achieving his life's goal to serve in the Royal Navy. Lieutenant Fisher, who was Britain's only female Royal Navy commando, was described by her family as an extraordinary woman. Commander Alex Kelly worked alongside her.
1: She was an inspiration to so many people across so many ages, both in the military and outside. And that was one of the unique things that she kind of brought. And through her accomplishments, she was able to relate to lots of other people. It was everything that made her as a character and just an incredible person.
5: Commander Kelly also reflected on the impact the losses will have on their colleagues.
1: The loss of any of us is always felt by all of us. Owen and Chris and Lily, exceptionally professional, highly respected members of 845 and 846 Squadron. Their losses will be felt far and beyond their families, friends, Commander Helicopter Force, the Fleet Air Arm, and everybody that they knew. It's devastating.
5: Tributes were also paid by the Princess of Wales in her role as Commodore-in-Chief of the Fleet Air Arm, as well as the head of the Royal Navy, General Sir Gwynne Jenkins, and Prime Minister Sir Keir Starmer.
0: Nigel Adderley reporting. The Chief of the Defence Staff, Air Chief Marshal Sir Richard Knighton, believes the risks and threats to the UK are greater now than at any time since the Cold War. His remarks come ahead of the expected publication of the Defence Investment Plan before the next

0: UK needs to adapt to new threats from Russia.
1: We're seeing Russia probing, challenging, testing our defences, both traditional military defences, but also, as you heard from the head of GCHQ the other day, whether that's cyber attacks or trying to smuggle technology and reckless sabotage and assassination attempts. So Russia is definitely raising the stakes and risks crossing a line.
0: Sir Richard has also outlined the need for the military to adapt to changing circumstances.
1: Over the last two decades, we have been preparing for shorter wars and for conflicts that are confined and limited. What we need to ready ourselves for is potentially much greater, longer conflicts, as we've seen in Ukraine.
0: Preparations are underway for the D-Day commemorations across Normandy today as surviving veterans recognise the 82nd anniversary of the landings which began the liberation of Europe. It's emerged Andrew Mountbatten-Windsor charged staff to live in properties on the Windsor estate while paying a peppercorn rent for his own home. The National Audit Office has carried out the investigations into the royal family's property arrangements. One of the biggest artificial intelligence developers, Anthropic, has warned that the latest models might escape human control. It's proposed a coordinated global slowdown on building AI systems.
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3: This is BFBS.
0: Vladimir Zelensky's called for a face-to-face meeting with Vladimir Putin in a fresh attempt to end the war in Ukraine. In an open letter to the Russian president, Mr. Zelensky proposed talks in a neutral country and offered a full ceasefire while negotiations take place. The BBC's Vitaly Shevchenko is in Kyiv.
4: He suggests that Vladimir Putin should be interested in sitting down and talking to him because he says that Russia is losing too many people on the battlefield and that Russians are tired of Ukrainian airstrikes. He says that it would be wrong for the United States to come back to trying to end the war in Ukraine because, the Ukrainian president says, Washington is focused on Iran.
0: The Kremlin says Mr. Putin will be briefed on the proposal, but the Russian leader insists his country can beat Ukraine on the battlefield, although he remains open to a diplomatic solution. He also referred to unspecified compromises agreed with President Trump in Alaska last year.
5: We are absolutely ready and willing to reach an agreement with Ukraine through peaceful means. And on the basis we discussed at our meeting with President Trump in Anchorage. At that meeting, Russia was asked to consider certain compromises, and Russia is willing to accept the compromises we discussed in Anchorage. But the Ukrainian side must also agree to these compromises, and then the conflict will quickly come to its natural conclusion.
0: President Trump gave his reaction from the White House.
6: Two very good people. They're two very, incredible countries, beautiful countries. They've got to stop. I've been very strong on the fact that they've got to get that over with. But they do. I want them each to make certain compromises. I think they're going to do that.
3: BFBS. Forces News. Forces News.
0: The King was guest of honour at the official formation parade at Lark Hill, where the newly formed King's Gurkha Artillery marked the creation of the Army's first Gurkha Artillery unit. Rosie Layden reports.
7: As the King arrived, a royal gun salute rang out, and walking onto the red carpet, the monarch was presented with a special garland in the colours of the new unit. This is the first ceremonial event for the King's Gurkha Artillery, and Gunner Pradeep Lama explained it was an exciting unit to be part of.
8: All the personnel from throughout the brigade of Gurkhas, they have been selected for this new regiment, and with new ideas, new everything, we are sharing our knowledge, skills and very keen to learn new things.
7: With around 150 soldiers lined up on the parade square, the King inspected the troops. In honour of the occasion, the director of music for the band of the Brigade of Gurkhas composed a special piece of music which was played as they marched off in quick time. Captain David Hatton described where he found his inspiration.
9: I found a good tune, Rensham Firi Firi, which is very well known all over Nepal. Then a link to the Royal Artillery using the voice of the guns to their regiment on the march, into the second tune called Annie Laurie, which is a Scottish tune, and most of the Gurkha regiments have a Scottish connection.
7: And the music went down well with those on parade, including Gunner Sadeep Gurung.
10: As you know, when you are standing in attention, it's quite physically very heavy for us, but with those music, it's giving us spiritually very good energy, and I felt like I was in Nepal back.
7: after the parade.

0: The King spent time with the families and thanked them for their support. Rosie Layden, the FBS Forces News, Larkhill.
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2: Liverpool have appointed Andoni Iraola as their new head coach less than a week after sacking Arne Slot. The former Bournemouth boss has agreed a two-year contract and says he's delighted to be at one of the biggest clubs in the world. New Zealand resume the second test at Lord's on 61 for 6 with England bowler Ollie Robinson looking to add to his four wickets. Last night Robinson took three in a single maiden over as he made a stunning return to test cricket after 2 years away. On to Forces Cricket, and the Royal Logistic Corps have won this year's Army Inter-Corps T20 cricket title. The RLC beat the Royal Signals by 16 runs in the final.
1: Forces News headlines.
2: Tributes have been paid to the three Royal Navy personnel who died in a helicopter crash in Devon on Wednesday. The Chief of the Defence Staff, Air Chief Marshal Sir Richard Knighton, believes the risks and threats to the UK are greater now than at any time since the Cold War. And that's the latest. I'm Danielle Jaworwiecka.

0: the light on.
1: Tom Walker and Leave a Light On. Hey, welcome along to Friday. I hope you are doing well wherever you are in the forces world today. 5th of June 2026. Joe Carden with you. This is Totally Connected. Good afternoon if you are very nearly done for the day. On operational tours this Friday. Nice to have you along. Hello if you are pretty much weekend mode now in Brunei or on Diego Garcia. Afternoon if you're getting us on today, maybe in Cyprus, in Germany, Belgium, the Netherlands or Gibraltar. Morning if you are getting through that last early start of the week in Canada. And hello, of course, if you are getting us on around the UK. Lovely to have you with us. On the way in a little bit, we're going to be talking all things esports. New episode of our podcast, The Lobby, has dropped. It is all about the world of gaming and, of course, about our Pro League, our esports tournament for the armed forces community. Owen's going to be here in a little bit. We're also going to be catching up with Tim Cooper from BFBS Forces News. You might have heard with Danielle in the bulletin just then. He's in Normandy at the moment. Tomorrow, of course, the 82nd anniversary of the D-Day landings. We'll see how things are looking over there a little bit later on. I have got the brand new tune, literally came out overnight, from Taylor Swift to push play on for you in a bit. I've got the winner of this week's Fresh New Music vote lined up. This is getting a longer and longer list as I mention it. But before any of that, how do you fancy winning some new tech? A 4K smart projector could be yours as we play our new game, Five Aside. I'll tell you how to get involved after a tune that we loved so much we made it our weekend anthem not too long ago. This is the Another Boys. It's called Talk To You.

from another 54 Ultra. Let's talk to you on BFBS, the Forces Station. It's Totally Connected with Joe, Bloodhound Gang on the way, Coldplay playing in the next few minutes as well. First, are you watching anything good on telly at the moment? Massive, massive summer of TV ahead of us, right? Love Island is on at the moment. We've got new Clarkson's Farm out on Prime Video. We have got the Football World Cup, which literally starts in less than a week now. So I thought, whatever you fancy watching this summer, how about we treat you to the ultimate TV upgrade, right? A 4K smart projector could be yours at the end of this month. And the World Cup has kind of inspired a new game for us to help you win it. It's called Five Aside, right? Here's the deal. I have put together a team of five. However, one of these team members does not belong. I need to know, who are we booting off the team today? On Friday's lineup, we have Electricity. We have Houdini. We have New Rules. We have Love Again. And we have Hold Me Closer. One of those members shouldn't be on the team, but which one is it? Can you identify the odd one out? I know there was a lot in there. Let's do it again. Here are the five members today. We have Electricity. We have Houdini. We have New Rules. We have Love Again. And we have Hold Me Closer. One of those does not belong in that group, but can you tell me which one it is? If you can, could make you a winner when we do the prize draw at the end of this month. If you want to have a guess, connected@bfbs.com is the email. I'll give you about half an hour or so to get yourself involved this Friday.

0: Fallen in Love on BFBS. I'm Joe. Your chance to win a brand new 4K smart projector is on. We're playing Five Aside. We'll get back to it after the Bloodhound Gang.
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channel. Bloodhound Gang, Bad Touch on BFBS. All this week, we've been playing you four fresh new music tracks. You get to vote for your favourite. It becomes our record of the week. We'll find out what this week's winner is after Bruno Mars and after this. We're playing Five Aside. Massive summer of football ahead, but just a massive summer of telly in general, right? So if you want to upgrade your TV setup, I've got a 4K smart projector that could be yours. Smart means, right? It's got all your apps built in already, so you don't need to faff about with sticks and dongles and laptops and all of that. I mean, don't get me wrong, it's got an HDMI. If you're overseas and you've got a BFBS box and you want to plug it in, you crack on, my friend. You crack on. But basically, it's good to go straight out of the box. If you want to win it, we're playing Five Aside. I've put together a team of five. I need you to tell me, who doesn't belong on this team? Who should we be booting off? Today's lineup: we have Electricity, we have Houdini, we have New Rules, we have Love Again, and we have Hold Me Closer. Which one of those shouldn't be there? There is definitely an odd one out. Well done today to Chelsea in Shape getting it right. Well done to Lisa getting it correct. Hello to Hutchie. Hope you're doing all right, mate. You're in there. Lee, nice to hear from you. Have a good weekend to yourself, mate. You are in the draw. Pads, nice one for getting in touch. You're actually wrong. Actually, tell a lie. Paddo, you're wrong. Have another guess, mate. Give us a shout. connected@bfbs.com is the email to play along. I'll give you our five aside again. We have Electricity, we have Houdini, we have New Rules, we have Love Again, and we have Hold Me Closer. But what doesn't belong? If you want to have a guess, connected@bfbs.com is the email. Give you another 15 minutes or so to get yourself into the draw.

0: Bruno Mars and I Just Might on BFBS. Double bout of new music on the show for you today. Taylor Swift has released a new song overnight. We'll get that playing in the next half an hour right here on BFBS.
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0: First, though, we need to get the winner of this on. 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We had Nick Jonas in there with a song off his new film with Paul Rudd. We had the return of Mr. Nathan Dory teamed up with Tion Wayne for Cola. We had Jade, formerly of Little Mix, remixing Lily Allen's Beg For Me. However, the winner this week off the Petal album that's going to be dropping this summer, the gorgeously almost lo-fi synth pop goodness from Ariana Grande, Hate That I Made You Love Me. It's our record of the week.

Our record of the week and our winner of Fresh New Music, Ariana Grande, and Hate That I Made You Love Me on BFBS. Listen, get BFBS breakfast on Monday morning, and the guys are going to be kicking off a whole new week of tunes that you can pick from. And stay right here. Your chance to win a 4K smart projector on the way after this from Erasure.

0: Erasure and Sometimes playing right around the forces world and across the UK on BFBS. I'm Joe. World Cup starts Thursday next week and it's inspired a brand new way to win. We're playing five-a-side. The idea is simple. I put together a team of five. One of them does not belong. If you can figure out the odd one out, it could win you the ultimate telly upgrade, right? We're going to be squaring you away with a 4K smart projector, which, you know, it doesn't matter the result of the World Cup. I mean, all the teams are just going to look good on a big 4K screen, so it doesn't really matter who you follow, does it? Can you tell I'm not a football person? Listen, here's the deal. Five on a team, one of them doesn't belong. Well done so far today to Blake in Shape, getting it correct. Hello, Sammy G. Been a little while, my friend. Hope you're doing well. Hello to Kim on the rock, the Savo, getting it right. Hello to Yuli, getting it correct as well. I have a lot of time for a man called Gary, whose email connected at bfbs.com, because the flaw in this game, and I'll level with you, there is a flaw, that if you don't know the answer, there is essentially a 1 in 5 chance of just getting it right completely by luck, right? Gary has decided he's going to send an email with an answer and then immediately send another email going, if it's not that one, it's probably this one. Which, you know what, it's an interesting scattergun approach, but I do not hate it. Let me give you that five-a-side one more time. What is the odd one out from this team? We have electricity. We have Houdini. We have new rules. We have love again. And we have hold me closer. One of those shouldn't be there. If you can tell me which one it is, it could win you a 4K smart projector. I'll give you till the end of Madonna and Sabrina Carpenter's Bring Your Love to email your answer to connected at bfbs.com.
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Madonna and Sabrina Carpenter with Bring Your Love on BFBS. We're officially less than 10 minutes away now from pushing play on brand new Taylor Swift. If you've not heard I Knew It, I Knew You, yeah, you're in for a treat. It's on the way in a bit. First, did you manage to get our five-a-side today? I had a lineup that included this lot. We had Electricity, we had Houdini, we had New Rules, we had Love Again, and we had Hold Me Closer. But which one of those does not belong on the team today? Well done to Cassidy getting it right. Well done to Yuli smashing it as well. Hello to Paul as well, to Lisa, to Chelsea. The answer we were looking for today was Hold Me Closer. All of those other tunes are Dua Lipa songs, right? Hold Me Closer was actually the collab that Elton John did with Britney Spears. Not Dua Lipa. Her Elton collab was Cold Heart. If you got that right, well done. You're in the prize draw. Even more chances to win on Monday's show.

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1: Rag and Bone Man Human on BFBS for a Friday. 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

0: Four Non Blondes, what's up on BFBS, the Forces Station. I'm Joe, this is Totally Connected, and I'm very excited because normally only BFBS Breakfast get to do this, but today I'm allowed to as well.
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0: You might have heard earlier on today, BFBS Breakfast had new music from Ellie G as our First Play Friday. However, we've now finally had Drew, the new Taylor Swift song that's dropped. So she's going to be involved with Toy Story 5. The film is out 19th of this month. She's written a song for it, and it's incredible, this, because she's even used some of her own like childhood videos in the video for it. It's very sweet. It's very touching. She's described this tune like this. Writing this song felt like a musical departure and coming home at the same time, which is pretty much the experience of anyone who's ever used a train in the United Kingdom. Is it coming? Is it going? No one knows. We know it won't be on time. This is new from Taylor.

from the new Toy Story 5 that's going to be out later on this month. Taylor Swift, I Knew It, I Knew You. It's our first Play Friday today on BFBS. Anthem's on after the news and after this from Mark Amber. I know.

0: Services have been held this morning as part of the D-Day commemorations across Normandy as surviving veterans recognise the 82nd anniversary of the landings, which led to the liberation of Europe in the Second World War. Chief of the Defence Staff, Air Chief Marshal Sir Richard Knighton, says it's important to remember the bravery of all those involved.
1: As more and more of the veterans pass away, it's increasingly important that we do remember on their behalf that sacrifice and the courage that they demonstrated, and also the strength of the alliance that allowed us to fight for freedom and push Nazi Germany back and ultimately lead to their surrender.
0: Sir Keir Starmer's confirmed the long-awaited defence investment plan will be published before a NATO summit on July the 7th. It will set out how new equipment and defence infrastructure will be funded over the coming decade. The Prime Minister was speaking at a defence production site in Wiltshire.
2: This is the single most important thing for our country, the most solemn duty of a Prime Minister, but also an opportunity for us to build on what we are, which is one of the leading countries when it comes to defence and security. I am proud that when there are coalitions put together to deal with Ukraine or Iran, it is the UK that is in a leading position every single day. I remind myself that that is my first priority, the first priority of my government.
0: Ukraine says it's carried out marine drone attacks on vessels in the Sea of Azov and its ports. It says it targeted dry cargo vessels and a tanker carrying grain stolen from Russian-occupied Ukrainian fields. Azerbaijan says five of its citizens were killed in attacks on ships. The public spending watchdogs revealed that Andrew Mountbatten Windsor received an undisclosed rental income from subletting the three cottages on the Royal Lodge estate where he used to live. The National Audit Office report also shows the King pays the rent for accommodation in royal palaces for the former Duke of York's daughters, Beatrice and Eugenie. Some of the families of those who died in a plane crash in India last year say the airline Air India has offered them a final compensation settlement if they give up their right to sue in the future. An investigation is continuing into what happened when Flight 171 to London crashed shortly after takeoff in Ahmedabad, killing 260 people. Former England manager Gareth Southgate says the way boys are taught in schools should be changed to take account of their differences to girls. He believes it's needed to tackle the crisis facing boys and young men who feel isolated and struggle with education, employment, identity and their mental health.
3: If we're to have a better country moving forward, we've got to get the maximum out of our young people. And it feels as though that might require a slightly different approach when we're educating and developing young men compared to educating and developing young women. And I think anybody that's worked with either sex at a younger age knows there are some fundamental differences.
0: That's the latest.
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5: Nice one, John. Right, even more from Tim Cooper, who's in Normandy for us a little bit later on in the show. However, first, it is Friday, and whether you're going to be getting any time off this weekend, whether you're going to be able to get out and about and actually enjoy the weekend, we thought we'd at least bring that weekend energy to your radio, right? And we're going to do that with some BFBS anthems. I had a little request in earlier on today from Sam. I'm going to play your tune from The Prodigy in the next few. We're going to get some Silk City on the way as well. But first, let's go proper old school piano house. This is Dr. Alban and It's My Life.
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York City, aka Mark Ronson, a Diplo. Teaming up with Dua Lipa, the lady who provided the inspiration for today's Five Aside. If you don't normally catch the show a little bit earlier on than now, worth checking us out from sort of 11 o'clock UK time onwards. At the moment, we're playing for your chance to win a 4K smart projector with our brand new game. Right now, however, on BFBS Anthems, I thought we'd do something different. I got a message a little bit earlier on today from Sam, who says, "Hi Joe, it's my mate Simon's birthday today. He's a massive, massive Prodigy fan. So if you could squeeze in a tune, give him a little mention, I think it would make his day. And do you know what? I hope it does. So, Simon, hopefully you're listening. Happy birthday, mate. I hope you are doing something nice to celebrate. But at the very least, we have got you this. It's Firestarter on BFBS.

Prodigy and Firestarter playing that for Simon's birthday today. It is BFBS Anthems. Anthems are back on the show, same time on Monday. It was interesting, actually. Owen from our engineering department here at BFBS came in and came in with a fun fact about that song. Apparently, the Prodigy guys didn't make any money off that because the lady who's responsible for like the little vocal sample they used ended up getting all the money. Which, you know what, fair play. I respect the hustle, I really do. Listen, if you are full of fun facts, bits of odd general knowledge like that, why not get yourself along to a quiz that'll do some good for charity as well. If you're on in Gibraltar this afternoon, each Tuesday night, the Hendrix in Ocean Village hosts a charity quiz night for us. It's on every Tuesday from 7:30 in the evening. It is only a quid to enter. Deep

0: Bebe Rexha and New Religion on Totally Connected. You're on with Joe Carden. It is Friday. It's the 5th of June today. Friday means that there's a new episode of our Lobby podcast dropping to talk all things Lobby and all things esports. Owen Williams is going to be joining us on the show after You Meet 6. Hit him like this.
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0: 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This is Totally Connected with Joe Carden. We'll do Thomas Hedden in a few. To Pout on the way as well.
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0: Happy Friday to you. Friday, of course, means an update on all things esports. And from our lobby podcast, I have got Psycho, a.k.a. Owen Williams, joining me. Owen, I hear we've been hitting the glitz and glam of Vegas on F1 this week.
2: Absolutely. So F1 25, we were off to Las Vegas Street Circuit for our BFBS Pro League competition. And honestly, Joe, it was absolutely mental. It was crazy.
0: How true to life is it? Because when you think of the streets of Las Vegas, you just think of like loads of tourists trying to get a photo by that big sign.
2: I mean, honestly, it is just as glitz and glam as the real thing. So there is sort of the Las Vegas sphere. You've got all the famous hotels, the casinos. You got the whole shebang on the strip. So, yeah, it's a really cool track.
0: And that who's that guy who keeps going viral? You know, the man from the Four Seasons who keeps coming out to do shows and he goes, Cherry baby. And he looks like, bless him, he needed to retire about 40 years ago. I imagine he's in there. Listen, obviously, we'll touch on F1 25 and the action in this week's podcast. However, very exciting. If you wanted to get involved with the Pro League, but F1 25 wasn't your game, there's a cool opportunity coming up, isn't there?
2: Absolutely. So F1 25 is just one of the games that we're actually running as part of our Pro League esports competitions. So we're also featuring Rocket League and League of Legends, and they're going to be taking place at the start of July. So signups are really, really fast approaching now. So it's only about a month out from here to actually get stuck in for that. So if you are a Rocket League player or a League of Legends player, I highly suggest you give it a go. It's going to be a massive turnout and probably the biggest we've seen in UCAF history, really, for an esports competition.
0: Wow. No pressure then. So if you want to find out more, bfbsesports.com is where the signups will be available when they're ready. I feel like we've done this for a little while now. I've never asked. Out of the three, what would you say is your game of expertise?
2: Oh, I mean, for me, it's Rocket League. All day long, Joe. All day long.
0: That's
2: so I used to be a professional player back in my day. So first year of university, I was getting stuck in with competitions. I was flying all over the place and taking part in competitions. So really, it's just an excuse to do what I love. So I'm never going to complain. Hosting these events. So always good, Joe.
0: And you've been out and about in the last few days sharing the love, haven't you? Where did you go on Saturday?
2: So Saturday we were off to the Royal Navy Esports Awards, which was down in Portsmouth actually, and just the day before we'd just come from Bryce Norton, and we were just hosting a bit of entertainment. We had the sim rig down and we were talking to people about the Pro League and what that's like. And funnily enough, some of the people that we met from those escapades actually took part in the race this week.
0: Oh, no
2: way. Literally like 2 days later, they're like, yeah, I'm going to jump in, give it a go. And they absolutely smashed it. Some of those drivers appearing in the points positions for F1 had a fantastic time.
0: Fair play. So it's working. It's working. The tactic
2: is indeed.
0: Is working. So also on the podcast this week, I've got a little clip here. I hear it got a bit... I want to say Mad Libby is the word I'm going to go for.
3: The first game played in...
4: Antarctica.
3: Was...
5: Farmville.
3: Farmville's a great game.
5: Farmville's an OG Facebook game, all right?
2: You know, it really mimics the life out there in Antarctica, Farmville.
0: No, we need to get you to the Falkland Islands. There is somewhere where Farmville would still be very... very much appreciated.
2: Oh, yeah. Oh, yeah.
0: If you want to hear even more about the world of esports, it's been released literally in the last few minutes or so. You can find it right now wherever you normally get your podcasts or on the BFBS app. Just look for the lobby. And like I say, signups are open not too far from now. 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For now, Owen, thanks so much, mate. Speak to you. Oh, I'm away next week. I'll speak to you in a couple of weeks.
2: Thank you very much, Joe.

Peter Powell and China in Your Hand. It is BFBS on a Friday. It is still Friday, I can confirm that. 5th of June, you're on with Joe for Totally Connected. Hope you're doing good. Tommy Richmond's on the way, that new one from Charlie XCX as well. Listen, I know you might be getting ready to stand down for the weekend. However, if you're in Estonia, if you're on Opka Brit, have you got any spare time on the 24th of June? So Wednesday, a couple of weeks from now, right, we're giving you fair warning because the battle group are going to be putting on a charity event in aid of combat stress. It's really cool. The idea is 4x4x48. Simple rules. 4 miles every 4 hours for 48 hours. What I've got written in front of me is the phrase, no skips, no quits, rest, scoff, hydrate and recover. I'm fairly sure those last few words you could line up quite nicely to the beat of Fatboy Slim's Eat, Sleep, Rave, Repeat. But that is for another time. If you want to get yourself signed up, Sergeant Russell Imrie is the point of contact. You can find him on Modnet. And of course, you can donate. Even if you can't be there, you can donate on the QR codes. There's loads of posters around camp. If you are on Cabrit, definitely worth checking it out.

$1 million baby playing right around the Forces World and across the UK. First Friday of June, you're on BFBS. June, of course. Big celebration later on this month, Armed Forces Day and Armed Forces Week going to be taking place. And ahead of Armed Forces Week, Team Defence have been asking a question. And that question is, what do the Armed Forces mean to you? They've been collecting some messages for a project they're putting together. If you fancy helping out, we put a link to their project on our website. 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

0: Charlie, rock music on Totally Connected with Joe. It's BFBS on a Friday. I hate the way that song just stops. It gets me every single time. Right, on the way, something that never stops is the world of defence news. There is a brand new episode of Sit Rep Out. It dropped last night. We'll find out what's on this week's show after Kelly Clarkson.
1: 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Right here. 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

0: Kelly Clarkson, Stronger on Totally Connected with Joe. Is she still doing telly or not? Didn't she announce she was going to give up the kind of chat show thing that she does? But I keep every once in a while seeing clips of her doing the song covers and stuff like that on the telly. Make a decision, please. Oh, either that or I'm just getting really old content on my social media. Have I become a millennial or like a boomer with like a news feed that's like 7 months out of date somehow? Worried now. Listen, Sienna Spyro's new one, Material Lover, playing in the next few. Going to get some Teddy Swims lined up for your Friday as well. First, though, if you fancy getting in the know about everything from the world of defence, worth checking out Sit Rep, our defence news programme. It lands every single Thursday. We play it here on the radio. You can grab the podcast right now. Last night, a lot of talk on the show about the defence investment plan. It could be published very soon, right? It's intended, I guess, to turn the defence review from last year into a reality, but it was also meant to be out before Christmas. So we've got Professor of Defence Studies Michael Clark on the show this week explaining why, despite lots of these deadlines being missed, he is expecting it within days.
1: This defence investment plan has been coming out next week for several weeks. Every week it's next week. But it looks now as if it may well be next week, if for no other reason that the Japanese Prime Minister is in London, Mrs. Takahashi. All the information is that the Japanese have been very annoyed with Britain over the Global Combat Air Programme, GCAP. They've been very annoyed that Britain has not put in the commitment, the financial commitment, early enough, and that the programme has been stuttering. And it was said that the Japanese Prime Minister would not be coming to Britain if that commitment was not made. And she is coming. And so I think next week is the time when we will finally see the defence investment plan.
0: There'll be even more from Michael, plus a whole host of experts on this week's show, all about the defence investment plan. Like Mike says, expected soon, but when will it arrive? 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

Khalees, Trick Me, playing on BFBS, the Forces station. This is Totally Connected with Joe. Hope your Friday is looking all right. Have you got any plans for this weekend? If you are looking for something to keep the little ones, or even the little at heart ones, entertained, that new movie, The Sheep Detectives, the Emma Thompson, Hugh Jackman one, is out in our BFBS cinemas right now. For instance, if you're in Northern Ireland, if you can get yourself to Aldgrove Fly Station, it's going to be on the Wessex there this Sunday from 2:30. You can find out when it's on near you, plus everything else that's showing at bfbscinemas.com. Friday banger from DOD on the way after this from Teddy Swins.

Swims and Mr. Know-It-All on BFBS, the Forces Station. It's Totally Connected with Joe. Oh, I think that's more than enough for a Friday, innit? I am out of here. Enjoy the rest of your day. I hope you have a good one, whatever you are up to. Stay safe, stay well, and I will see you tomorrow night. Old School and Anthems is back. We're in the mix from 6 p.m. UK time in most places. You can catch it at 5 p.m. local if you're on in Brunei, or 6 p.m. local time in Canada. I will see you there. Your latest news is on the way after DOD and So Much in Love.

0: tributes paid to Royal Navy personnel who died in a helicopter crash.
1: Their losses will be felt far and beyond their families, friends, Commander Helicopter Force, the Fleet Air Arm, and everybody that they knew. It's devastating.
0: D-Day veterans mark the 82nd anniversary in Normandy.
2: We've no right to go home and forget them. They should never be forgotten, and so we have to come back.
0: And head of the armed forces says the risks and threats to the UK are at their greatest level since the Cold War.
3: In my 35-year career, this is the most dangerous period that I have known.
4: This is Forces News with John Adderley.
0: Tributes have been paid to the three Royal Navy personnel who died in a helicopter crash in Devon on Wednesday. The crew of the Merlin 4 aircraft were Lieutenant Lily May Fisher, who was 31, Lieutenant Commander Chris Gayson, who was 42, and Petty Officer Owen Green, who was 24. Nigel Adderley reports.
5: Colonel Will Penkman, commanding officer of Commando Helicopter Force, said the three officers were cherished members of the force with bright futures ahead of them. They were all highly committed professionals, and their loss leaves a terrible gap in our hearts. Lieutenant Commander Gayson's family said he was an extremely kind and gentle man who loved his entire family dearly and was passionate about and dedicated to his job in the Royal Navy. Petty Officer Green was seen as a rising star in the senior service, having joined 4 years ago. His family said losing Owen has left us all devastated. His life was far too short, and our hearts will be forever broken. His kindness, warmth and character touched everyone who knew him. We are so proud of him achieving his life's goal to serve in the Royal Navy. Lieutenant Fisher, who was Britain's only female Royal Navy commando, was described by her family as an extraordinary woman. Commander Alex Kelly worked alongside her.
1: She was an inspiration to so many people across so many ages, both in the military and outside. And that was one of the unique things that she kind of brought. And through her accomplishments, she was able to relate to lots of other people. It was everything that made her as a character and just an incredible person.
5: Commander Kelly also reflected on the impact the losses will have on their colleagues.
1: The loss of any of us is always felt by all of us. Owen and Chris and Lily, exceptionally professional, highly respected members of 845 and 846 Squadron. Their losses will be felt far and beyond their families, friends, Commander Helicopter Force, the Fleet Air Arm, and everybody that they knew. It's devastating.
5: Tributes were also paid by the Princess of Wales in her role as Commodore-in-Chief of the Fleet Air Arm, as well as the head of the Royal Navy, General Sir Gwyn Jenkins, and Prime Minister Sir Keir Starmer.
0: And speaking at a military parade in Windsor this morning, the King paid tribute to those who died in the helicopter crash.
6: As a former jungly pilot with 845 Naval Air Squadron, I was profoundly shocked to hear this most tragic news. Our thoughts and deepest sympathies are with the families, friends, and colleagues of those involved.
0: Two veterans of the D-Day landings have attended a service of remembrance in Normandy to mark its 82nd anniversary. Hundreds of people gathered at Colville Montgomery, from where Tim Cooper sent this report.
7: Pipes and drums heralded the start of the service. In the front row, the honoured guests, Henry Rice and Ken Hay, both 100. Ken explained to me why he feels so compelled to come back to the Normandy beaches.
2: The chaps we left behind, we've no right to go home and forget them. Like we say, the exhortation, they should never be forgotten, and so we have to come back.
7: The service took place under the gaze of a statue of Field Marshal Bernard Montgomery, the commander of the D-Day landings. His grandson, Henry Montgomery, welcomed the veterans.
8: This year seems more poignant than ever. Not only does the world seem more unstable than last year, but very sadly,

0: really, really appreciate the kindness.
1: Many more commemorative events will take place across the area over the next few days. Tim Cooper, BFBS Forces News, Colville, Montgomery, Normandy.
2: This is Forces News.
3: The Chief of the Defence Staff, Air Chief Marshal Sir Richard Knighton, believes the risks and threats to the UK are greater now than at any time since the Cold War. In a BBC interview, he said the military must constantly evolve.
4: In my 35-year career, this is the most dangerous period that I have known. And as a consequence, it is important that we enhance the capability and the readiness of our armed forces alongside our allies. That's why it is important that we deliver on enhancements in our efficiency and deliver more capability and put it in the hands of our warfighters. And that is why successive prime ministers have committed to increase defence spending.
3: Sir Richard Knighton called last year's strategic defence review a call to arms and says the UK needs to adapt to new threats from Russia.
4: We're seeing Russia probing, challenging, testing our defences, both traditional military defences, but also, as you heard from the head of GCHQ the other day, whether that's cyber attacks or trying to smuggle technology and reckless sabotage and assassination attempts. So Russia is definitely raising the stakes and risk crossing a line.
3: Meanwhile, Sir Keir Starmer has confirmed the long-awaited defence investment plan will be published before a NATO summit on the 7th of July. The plan will set out how new equipment and defence infrastructure will be funded over the coming decade. Prime Minister was speaking at a defence production site in Wiltshire.
5: This is the single most important thing for our country, the most solemn duty of a Prime Minister, but also an opportunity for us to build on what we are, which is one of the leading countries when it comes to defence and security. I am proud that when there are coalitions put together to deal with Ukraine or Iran, it is the UK that is in a leading position every single day. I remind myself that that is my first priority, the first priority of my government.
2: Forces News. This is BFBS.
3: Andrew Mountbatten Windsor made money by subletting homes on the Royal Estate. A National Audit Office report says the former Duke received an income from three cottages at a time when he was paying a peppercorn rent of his own. It also reveals the King foots the bill for Andrew's daughter's homes. It's the first report into royal residences in 20 years and will be reviewed by Parliament's Public Accounts Committee. Jack Royston from Newsweek magazine says it's right that royal finances are made public.
6: There needs to be much more transparency, but not only transparency, there needs to be more accountability. We do need to have Parliament helping to mark the royals' homework for them, the palace's homework. We can't just have the palace marking their own homework. And I think that is really striking in some of the biggest lines in this document.
3: A former chair of the Public Accounts Committee, Labour peer Baroness Margaret Hodge, says it's important to establish if former Prince Andrew benefited from income which should have gone to the state.
7: The purpose of the Crown Estate, its first duty, is to generate financial returns and value for the people of the UK, for us as the taxpayer. And if the Crown Estate is operating in a way that is not just serving the taxpayer, but also serving the royal family, it's not meeting its basic purpose. And that causes me worry.
3: Buckingham Palace says the report is in line with the royal household's commitment to transparency. But former Liberal Democrat MP Norman Baker says there should be a full public inquiry into royal finances.
8: Well, last year we had the revelations that Prince William was charging the NHS to park ambulances in an empty warehouse in London, charging the Royal Navy to moor ships. I mean, they're just absolutely greedy in terms of the income they want to have.
2: Forces News. Sports.
3: And on the second day of the first test, England are 52 for one. After bowling New Zealand out for 113, that gives England a lead of 79 runs. England's women will seal a place at next summer's World Cup finals in Brazil if they avoid defeat against Spain tonight. Scotland are in top spot before back-to-back fixtures with Israel. Meanwhile, Wales are second in their group on goal difference behind the Czech Republic, whom they host on Tuesday after travelling to Montenegro. And ahead of the men's French Open semi-finals, Alexander Zverev says he wouldn't trade his Olympic gold medal for a first Grand Slam. Zverev, a three times beaten finalist at majors, faces first time semi-finalist Jakub Menchik at Roland Garros shortly. This evening, there's an all-Italian match between Flavio Cappelli and Matteo Arnaldi.
2: 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Headlines.
3: Tributes have been paid to the three Royal Navy personnel who died in a helicopter crash in Devon on Wednesday. And the Chief of the Defence Staff, Air Chief Marshal Sir Richard Knighton, believes the risks and threats to the UK are greater now than at any time since the Cold War. That's the latest.

Arctic Monkeys kicking off Friday's afternoon show with Leave Before the Lights Come On. It's Ryan Galpin here, and take a deep breath. You've reached the end of the week. Congratulations, well done. Just a final few hours of the afternoon to go. And is it just me, or felt like quite a tiring and rough week? I mean, I have been recovering from my high rocks, but here in Cyprus, felt like the heat kind of getting to me. And of course, as John Adderley was mentioning in our news update, we had the tragedy of Lieutenant Commander Chris Gayson, Lieutenant Lily Mae Fisher, and Petty Officer Owen Green losing their lives in the helicopter crash this week, which I know loads of people have been talking about, and my heart absolutely goes out to all who knew them, knew of them, and if you've been affected by the news. And I just wanted to take this moment to just remind you and just say to do reach out. Of course, your padres in your locations around Cyprus are always great people to help process emotions and feelings. I did actually, I started watching the first part of Dear England, the Gareth Southgate England documentary, which is on BFBS TV if you're interested as well. And the first episode talks about naming kind of things that we're afraid of and things that we don't like talking about and how positive that experience can be. So I just thought I'd just take first quick moment. Rest of the show will be a bit of a more lighthearted, a bit of a distraction, but I just wanted to first and foremost just remind you that there are people there to talk to, padres and loads others included. So do make the most of them. How do

0: Just coming up to 20 past three. We will get through the rest of the last few hours with some Sugar Babes, Alex Warren certainly helping, and a little bit of tomfoolery won't hurt anyone, particularly when it comes from the lovely breakfast show presenter, Alice Vickery. I don't know if you noticed this morning, but she had a little bit of a moment, an Alan Partridge, if you will. If you missed it, here it was earlier.
1: The Hoosiers, probably they must be knackered being worried about Ray. They've been worried about him for years now.
0: Oh, woo-hoo. Yes. Oh. A classic aha moment from Alice, though I will have one gripe, and I think the Hoosiers are more worried about this Ray.

0: Your husband is coming.
1: Now, I think this is the Ray that the Hoosiers are worried about. They're invested in our search for a husband. And where is he? Ray, let me tell you. He's right here!
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0: Sugar Babes and Push the Button. The only button I like to press is this one.
1: Woohoo.
0: Which is Hal having a lovely time.
1: Woohoo. Indeed.
0: It's Ryan Galvin here, BFBS, the Forces Station. Pushing play, specifically a button, play on Bon Jovi and Always. We'll also get a little preview of Midsummer Night's Dream. We've been playing a couple of clips over this week. We've got another one very soon, and I'll give you details on how you can see the performance live. And I just wanted to, but we'll do that after a quick reminder of a car boot sale taking place this Sunday. It's run by the Royal British Legion in Decalia. Open to everyone, public and military personnel. All starts at 9:30 a.m. And there is included the ever popular hot dogs. And if I'm being perfectly honest, a hot dog that's been in a car boot for any number of hours is not very appealing. Though apparently they won't have been in the car boot. So that's fine. Sunday the 7th, 9:30 a.m.
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0: Love and Romance coming from 1994, Bon Jovi, and Always. It's just gone 3:30. I've just seen that there are already 36 stalls booked at the car boot sale in Decalia, being run by the Royal British Legion on Sunday. So if you like a bargain or unearth a little treasure, don't forget to head over there from 9:30 a.m. That's this Sunday. Not this Sunday, and not this weekend, but next weekend, starting Thursday specifically, you've probably heard us mentioning about the Space Theatre production of A Midsummer Night's Dream, taking place at St. John's School at Episcopi Garrison. Thursday, Friday, Saturday performances. Saturday's the family-friendly version. And we've got a little treat. We've got a little sample of what you could be enjoying from the Space Theatre's production of A Midsummer Night's Dream.
1: Nay, Faith, let me not play a woman. I have a beard coming.
2: In this same interlude, it doth befall that I, one snipe by name, present a wall. I am Thea, and I'm playing Tom Smout, or the Wall, as part of the Mechanicals.
1: Hi, I'm Danny O'Missenden, and I'm playing Thisbe as part of the Mechanicals. So what do you think the audience will enjoy the most from the Mechanicals?
2: I think the audience are going to love the part when Pyramus and Thisbe are doing the play within a play and they have to meet through the chink of a wall, which is my character.
1: And I have to try and kiss Pyramus through your chink.
2: Yes, it is disgusting.
1: I kiss the wall's hole, not your lips at all. This isn't his tomb. Where is my love?
0: I love the fact that someone's character is the wall. Oh, it's like when you have like a nativity play when you're younger and your kid comes home and it's just like, oh, mum, dad, oh, guess what I'm playing? The wall. It's like you've got too many kids and you're like, oh, what can I get this kid to play? Ah, we could make a play the wall. If you want to catch The Wall amongst other characters in A Midsummer Night's Dream, it's on Thursday, Friday and Saturday next week. Open to all pass holders. Tickets are €10 for adults and free for children. And you can reserve by searching A Midsummer Night's Dream on BFC Facebook groups and following the booking link there, or just scanning the QR code on our posters. I now want to play The Wall.

0: The Vamps, All Night. We had Prosper and Clooney, Free Your Mind, just before that. Stick around, Jaws Ezra to enjoy after Olivia Rodrigo. And we're talking moments when a stranger comes over that's probably not the best moment at all.
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0: The latest from Olivia Rodrigo. The Cure plays on BFBS, the Forces station. Coming up to 10 minutes to 4. Still got Dave and Thames to play for you, plus George Ezra on the way next. Hope you're having a lovely afternoon wherever you are in Cyprus. Good afternoon to Kalia, Ias Nikolaos, thanks for tuning in. Episcopi as well. And if you've got me on in RAF Akrotiri, where our studio actually is, feel free to come in and say hi if you are ever near the Forces store. I wanted to talk about something specifically. Being overheard by a waitress or waiter at a restaurant. Obviously, they're people that come and go and pass by, they're not at your table the whole time. So they hear snippets of conversation. And there was a moment I had in Riga, in Latvia, where I did my high rocks. I was out for dinner at an Uzbeki restaurant. Never been to one before. Very, very lovely. And during a delightful dinner conversation, with the person I was with, I learned that this person had done Muay Thai, as in like the Thai boxing thing, boxing as well, and on that day had just crushed a solo Hyrox as well. So, now I had done a Hyrox myself, but my Hyrox was more a survival of Hyrox than a domination, as it was by her. So I casually, and in a very playful manner, commented that I should probably be on my best behaviour during the evening, because she could probably beat me up. I think that was fairly accurate. It was at this point that the waitress walked over and was genuinely taken aback by my comment. And I think that was probably because she knew it was true.
1: BFBS.
0: And yes, it's true.

0: So after dinner, after my slight embarrassment of outing the person I was out to dinner with, we went to a bar that served one drink and one drink only, which I love. I love places that don't give you all the choice in the world, but just go, you know what, we're really good at this one thing, so we're going to do that. And I had Pyana Vishnya. Have you ever had it? It's apparently like Ukrainians... It's their thing. It's their drink. It's roughly translates as drunken cherry, and it's like a cherry liqueur, and it's got the nut cherries at the bottom as well. Oh! Highly recommend. Really nice. Tapped on a very lovely evening. So that's my Riga trip. Been to Latvia. Done my Hyrux. I won't talk about it again.
1: Let's get the party started. See you at the bar. You was hardly talking. That's when I knew that your heart was scarring. Friends to lovers need a part to star in. Like, wait, babe, let me

0: 5'9", brown eyes.
1: Always a little bit of risk when you're recommended a drink in a place that you don't know. But it worked out for me. Right, news next.
2: No matter what, you got

0: Two veterans of the D-Day landings have attended a service of remembrance in Normandy to mark the 82nd anniversary. Henry Rice and Ken Hay are both 100 years old. Ken explained why he feels compelled to come back to the Normandy beaches.
1: The troops we left behind, we've no right to go home and forget them. They should never be forgotten, and so we have to come back.
0: The Chief of the Defence Staff, Air Chief Marshal Sir Richard Knighton, says Russia risks crossing a line with its incursions into UK airspace. He says he's confident the government is increasing defence spending in line with the threats. Here's the BBC's Paul Adams.
2: Sir Richard said Russia was challenging the UK's defences in a number of ways. He cited incursions into UK airspace by Russian strategic aircraft, as many in the past 5 months as in the whole of last year. Moscow, he said, was raising the stakes. Addressing recent criticism of the UK's diminished defence capabilities, Sir Richard said he was confident the government was aware of the threats this country faced and was increasing spending accordingly. In recent decades, the military had concentrated on preparing for short, limited conflicts. Now, he said, the UK needed to be ready for much longer wars, such as the one in Ukraine.
0: The Prime Minister's confirmed that the Defence Investment Plan, which will outline how the government proposes to fund the UK's defence capabilities, will be published before the next NATO summit at the beginning of July. Ukraine's President Volodymyr Zelensky has confirmed the return of 185 servicemen in the latest prisoner swap with Russia. Many had been held for 4 years. Andrew Mountbatten Windsor made money by subletting homes on the royal estate. A National Audit Office report says the former prince received an income from 3 cottages at a time when he was paying a peppercorn rent on his own. The artificial intelligence developer Anthropic says its latest AI systems are beginning to show signs they could escape human control and has called for a global slowdown in their development. The company, best known for its Claude chatbot, warns society isn't keeping pace with the technology. Anthropic's co-founder Jack Clark says, like a car, AI needs brakes.
3: I am worried for my kids if we as a society don't have a serious conversation about what the implications of AI's continued advances mean. They're going to mean that there are potentially great benefits, there are also risks, they are also going to change things about society, and they are going to need to change aspects of policy. And we have to have that conversation.
0: A 52-year-old man will be sentenced today for raping a woman nearly 23 years ago in a case which previously saw an innocent man sent to prison for the crime. Paul Quinn attacked the woman as she walked home in Salford. He was found guilty of rape, strangulation and grievous bodily harm at a trial in April. Andrew Malkinson was initially convicted and spent 17 years in jail before being cleared. And that's the latest. I'm John Adderley.

0: Daft Punk and One More Time on BFBS. It's Ryan Galpin here. Good afternoon to you. One More Time, I think we should check in with the Met Office to find out what to expect. And it's Martin on today, and he actually was in with Alice this morning doing the weather, and there was a nice little interaction between the two. If you missed it, here it was.
1: Good morning, Mr. Martin.
2: Good morning, Alice.
1: Oh, should we do that, actually? Should we add that into our repertoire?
2: Yeah, oh, you mean like
1: in school?
2: Like school.
0: Weather. Martin, I have to ask, have you ever thought about being a teacher?
3: Well, funny enough, not only have I thought about it, but I actually was a teacher for about 15 years. Yeah. I had... A little while back, but yes, I did. I was a teacher for 15
0: years. I'm assuming, though, the children didn't refer to you as Mr. Martin.
3: They didn't. They referred to me as Mr. Bowles. Though, if I had been in Cyprus, which I wasn't, but if I'd been in Cyprus, then they would have referred to me as Mr. Martin, because that's what you're doing in Cyprus. And my wife, who is a teacher now, is called Mrs. Elizabeth.
0: I didn't know that! So, in Cyprus, you're Mr. or Mrs., and then your first name?
3: Yeah, your first name, yeah. I think it's probably because Cypriot people tend to have rather complicated surnames, so they go for the first name instead.
0: Ah! I did not know this! Ah, you're a fountain of knowledge, Martin,
3: indeed.
0: And I greatly appreciate it. Obviously, it's Friday, bit of busy week. Have you got any plans over the weekend?
3: I have. My sister-in-law is staying, and so we will make the most of, you know, warm Cyprus weather. Might go up into the hills a bit, you know, for a brunch and some sunshine. Maybe go swimming in the sea.
0: Those are all lovely plans. I hope you. I hope you and sister-in-law have a wonderful time. What can you? I mean, you're probably looking at the weather, going, "What's it going? What plans can I make for weather?" So why not enlighten us as well as we think about plans to make over the weekend? But first, obviously this evening, what can we expect the rest of today?
3: Okay, well, it'll be very nice this evening. It's a little bit breezy at the moment, but the wind will die away, and it'll be light winds, clear skies, and it'll cool down to about sort of 17 or 18 degrees for most of us, or about 14 degrees if you're right inland, and about 8 degrees in the mountains. No particular issues overnight. And then tomorrow, it's going to be, for the vast majority of us, it's going to be another sunny, very warm day. Temperatures will rise to about 28 degrees on the coast, 30 degrees in the Nicosia, and about 19 degrees in the mountains. And there might be a little bit of cloud right at the top of the mountains, so if I'm, you know, with my plans to go for brunch, I'm not going to go too high up the hills, because there might be some showers right at the tops of the mountains in the afternoon, whereas actually that's the only place. The rest of the island will have glorious sunshine.
0: Lovely. And I imagine, as you recommended last time we chatted, obviously with high UV rays at the moment, making sure you're having sunscreen if you're out and about regularly, plenty of water, a hat, all that kind of good stuff is recommended throughout this week and continuing, basically, right?
3: I would certainly agree with that, yes. I mean, June is the strongest month for sunshine and for UV, which for most of the time is good, but you really should wear sun tan, wear a hat if you're going to

0: go out for a while. Strongly recommended. Yeah, and obviously the sun is a good deal stronger here than it would be in UK.
1: Good to be reminded, Martin. As always, thank you. I hope you have a lovely weekend, whatever you end up getting up to, and I'm sure I'll see you again soon.
0: Righto.
1: Bye. Bye.

0: Ed Sheeran. Just gone 4:15, and if you like to sing as well and you find yourself in Episcopi Garrison, don't forget to go along to the Episcopi Military Wives Choir, who meet on Mondays 6:30 p.m. to 8:30 p.m. at PWRR Welfare Building.
1: Oh-ho!
0: You're welcome. I couldn't resist. Of course, you've got the Akrotiri Military Wives Choir as well, who had their new members evening. And if you went along, I hope you had a lovely time.

Zara Larsson, Midnight Sun, the Pink Pantheress remix plays on BFBS 20 past four. Terence Trent D'Arby on the way next. But I thought I'd bring in another version of the game I like to play, which is He Said, She Said. Basically, Alice and Hal sometimes have too much fun during the bit in the middle, weekdays 8:30 till 9:30, and they sometimes say something amusing. And I just ask you, which one of them said it? So today's phrase is get all soggy. Get all soggy. Who said that? Was it Hal or Alice that declared it'll get all soggy? Answer in 10.

0: you like tunes from the 80s, like this from Terence Trent D'Arby, Wishing Well, may I recommend our sister station, BFBS Rewind, for more throwback classics like this. And of course, don't forget to join next week me, not Hal. Hal's away for a week, so I will be doing Rewind from about 20 to 12 midday every day next week, and we'll go back to a mystery year. Maybe it'll be a year in the 80s. Are you looking at me
1: like... 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
1: The world of fashion returns as careers are made and broken under pressure in comedy drama sequel The Devil Wears Prada 2. A curious case unfolds as an unlikely investigator follows the clues, uncovering secrets hidden in plain sight in family mystery adventure The Sheep Detective. The journey continues across the galaxy as a lone warrior and his young companion face new threats in sci-fi adventure, Star Wars, The Mandalorian and Grogu.
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Jax Jones on the way with Zoe Weiss, taking us to Forces 24, latest defence news from John. And then after that, we're going to find out whether Alice or Hal said, get all soggy this morning during the bit in the middle.

0: Tributes have been paid to the three Royal Navy personnel who died after a helicopter crash during a routine training exercise in Devon on Wednesday. Here's Vicky Turner.
1: Lieutenant Commander Chris Gayson, age 42, 31-year-old Lieutenant Lily Mae Fisher and Petty Officer Owen Green, who was 24, all served with the Commando Helicopter Force. They died after their Merlin Mark IV helicopter crashed during a training exercise near Okehampton shortly before 4 o'clock on Wednesday morning. The Ministry of Defence says Lieutenant Commander Gayson and Lieutenant Fisher served with 846 Naval Air Squadron, while Petty Officer Green was a member of 845 Naval Air Squadron. All three were based at Yeovil in Somerset. Lieutenant Lily Mae Fisher was Britain's only serving female Royal Navy commando. Defence Secretary John Healey paid tribute to the three service personnel, describing them as dedicated and highly valued members of the armed forces. Their commanders said the three aviators embodied the spirit and professionalism of the Royal Navy and will be greatly missed. An investigation into the cause of the crash is now underway.
0: The Chief of the Defence Staff, Air Chief Marshal Sir Richard Knighton, believes the risks and threats to the UK are greater now than at any time since the Cold War. His remarks came ahead of the publication of the Defence Investment Plan before the next NATO summit on July the 7th.
2: In my 35-year career, this is the most dangerous period that I have known. And as a consequence, it is important that we enhance the capability and the readiness of our armed forces alongside our allies. That's why it is important that we deliver on enhancements in our efficiency and deliver more capability and put it in the hands of our warfighters. And that is why successive prime ministers have committed to increase defence spending.
0: Sir Richard Knighton also said the UK needs to adapt to new threats from Russia. Volodymyr Zelensky has called for a face-to-face meeting with Vladimir Putin in a fresh attempt to end the war in Ukraine. In an open letter to the Russian president, Mr. Zelensky proposes talks in a neutral country and offers a full ceasefire while negotiations take place. The Kremlin says Vladimir Putin will be briefed on the proposal, but the Russian leader insists Ukraine must make major concessions before any peace deal can be reached.
3: There is no need to stop hostilities to start the talks. No need. We did have talks already.
0: President Trump says he's spoken directly to Hezbollah about a possible end to fighting in Lebanon. He claims the Iran-backed group had not turned down the US proposals for peace, despite Hezbollah dismissing the plan earlier. It comes after Israel and Lebanon announced a renewal of their fragile ceasefire. And that's the latest. I'm John Adderley.
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0: Kings of Leon, Sex on Fire. It's BFPS. Stella Lefty on the way, which apparently, according to Alice, there's a Stella Righty, who's the evil twin sister of Stella Lefty. Don't think she's as good a singer. Her track Boston is on the way. After we find out the answer to He Said, She Said. I said that Alice or Hal, during the bit in the middle this morning, 8:30 till 9:30 every weekday, one of them said that it'll get all soggy. And I just asked you which one of them said that phrase this morning. Make your guess now, because here is who said it.
1: Get all soggy.
0: There we go. It was Hal. Of course, he was talking about taking your autograph album book to the Beta Bay and confusing the Beta Bay with going to see David Hasselhoff, who was on Baywatch, and that's why you'd need your autograph book. Of course, the Beta Bay is a swim. You don't need your autograph book because it will get soggy. It's on Saturday, the 11th of July. Starts at 7 a.m. Date in your diary. On a chain.

0: Bella Lefty and Boston Perry on the way, and another chance to hear this week's track of the week as voted for by you if you missed it on Totally Connected a little bit earlier.
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0: Just coming up to 4:45. You're listening to BFBS, the Forces Station. It's a good afternoon from me, Ryan, and I'm sure the Track of the Week winner would say good afternoon to you as well. Speaking of which, you've been voting all this week between four tracks. Let's find out who won.
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0: Some really good songs on this week. We had Nathan Dorr and Tion Wayne with Cola. I like that. That was my favourite. Lily Allen, the remix of Beg For You by Jade. Nick Jonas, How To Write A Song Without You, of course, from Power Ballad, the movie that you can see in BFBS cinemas near you. And Ariana Grande, her latest, Hate That I Made You Love Me. You've been voting. And the winner of Fresh New Music this week with 31% of the vote. She's done it again. It's Ariana Grande and Hate That I Made You Love Me.
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0: Congratulations to her. I'm sure she will count it as one of her favourite accolades.

There we go. Track of the week this week, as voted for by you, is Ariana Grande and Hate That I Made You Love Me. If you didn't like it, well, you should have voted for your favourite. And I can exclusively reveal the four tracks that you'll be voting for next week include Niall Horan, Alesso teaming up with One Republic, the latest from Alex Warren that's just dropped called Passenger, and, oh, just a song from Toy Story 5 by, might have heard this artist, Taylor Swift. I think I know who might win next week. Can vote bfbs.com/music. Looking forward to playing those next week.

Welsh rockers Stereophonics. Pick apart that's new. John Adderley on the way from the Forces News team to give us our news headlines and sports news. I've got MK just around the corner and our Friday feature, which is Flip Reverse, which is an opportunity for me to play a Blazing Squad track and for you to endure something quite terrible. I only have to play it a couple of times, so that's fine. Lewis Capaldi now, and Stay Love. It's BFBS. Thank you so much for tuning in today. It's appreciated.

0: The King has paid tribute to the three Royal Navy personnel who died in a helicopter crash in Devon on Wednesday. The crew of the Merlin 4 aircraft were Lieutenant Lily Mae Fisher, who was 31, Lieutenant Commander Chris Gayson, aged 42, and Petty Officer Owen Green, who was 24. The King spoke at a military parade in Windsor this morning.
1: As a former jungly pilot with 845 Naval Air Squadron, I was profoundly shocked to hear this most tragic news. Our thoughts and deepest sympathies are with the families, friends, and colleagues of those involved.
0: A 52-year-old man has been sentenced to 24 years in prison for raping a woman nearly 23 years ago in a case which previously saw an innocent man sent to prison for the crime. Paul Quinn attacked the woman as she walked home in Salford in Greater Manchester in 2003. He was found guilty of rape, strangulation and grievous bodily harm at a trial in April. Andrew Malkinson was initially convicted. He spent 17 years in jail before being cleared. BBC reporter Phil McCann is at Manchester Crown Court. He says the judge praised the victim of the attack for her bravery.
2: He pointed out that, of course, she gave evidence at the first trial held here in 2004 where Andrew Malkinson was in the dock. That, he said, would have been hard enough. It must have been an ordeal for her, he said. A few years ago, the police had to break the news to her that it seemed the wrong man had been convicted and so she might have to go through the same process again. She came here and he said she did that. It was obvious to everyone, he said, who was in the courtroom how excruciating she found it to come back to court.
0: An inquiry has heard survivors of the 2023 Nottingham attacks didn't receive their basic rights as victims. A hearing of evidence has finished after the last witness, the victim's commissioner, Claire Waxman, testified today. She says it shouldn't be up to families to advocate for those affected. Claire Waxman also says rules on patient confidentiality must be examined.
3: We've tried to make some legislative change, so recognising that the mental health tribunals were very closed, there's a lack of transparency and openness, and that actually compounds the harm and trauma for families.
0: President Putin is delivering the keynote address to his annual economic forum in St. Petersburg, with aides insisting Russia remains as powerful as ever. Moscow's running an increasingly large budget deficit because of its invasion of Ukraine. Former chair of the Public Accounts Committee, Baroness Margaret Hodge, says it's shocking that a report into the royal family's properties didn't establish how much Andrew Mountbatten Windsor received in rent. The document from the National Audit Office revealed the former prince had sublet three cottages on the estate where he used to live. And Emilio Gay has hit 50 on his test debut on day two of the first test with New Zealand, with the host currently on 120 for two, a lead of 147. That's the latest. I'm John Adderley.

MK and 17 on BFBS, the Forces Station. You're on with Ryan, and I don't know about you, but I have only just discovered Rayan Cherki's pose that he pulled during the France national team photo with the French president, and it's gone viral, and I love it so much. If you haven't seen it yet, Rayan Cherki, French national team photo. Pop out during the Bruno Mars, but come back in a second because we've got flip reverse.

details of how you can win yourself a GoPro on the way in just a mo. And cinema news if you fancy heading to the cinema and watch a film this weekend. All after, I'm going to say in advance, this game is basically impossible. I've made it very difficult and you're going to have to endure something terrible. Flip reverse it. Though this song is not terrible, Blazing Squad, Flip Reverse. Ain't nothing wrong with that. What is slightly wrong is what I've created. So basically the game is we're going to enjoy a song in about 30 minutes time that I am trying to give you a clue for. And what I've done is I have reversed the song and then attempted to recreate what the song sounds in reverse. I've then flipped it so it plays what should be the right way round, but it's different because I've recorded it in reverse. Flip reverse. That's the essence of the game. Last week, or last time I did this, it wasn't great. I think it's worse this time. So, what's the...

0: this song?
1: Far up for Team Pieces. Far up for Team Pieces.
0: Okay, if you want a clue, I think don't focus on the words apart from the last bit. 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The rest of it is more kind of rhythm. Here it is again.
1: Far up for Team Pieces. Far up for Team Pieces.
0: It's so bad. If you get it, I'll be absolutely amazed. 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But if you can get it, I mean,

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0: That is next Friday. 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Mercury Cinema and IS Nicolaus are showing Backrooms. 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
3: 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A former detective turned cruise ship cabaret singer finds himself solving murders at sea alongside First Officer Kate Woods in mystery drama The Good Ship Murder. Humanity faces global crisis when an ancient and terrifying species rises from the ocean, triggering panic, danger and political chaos worldwide in Doctor Who spin-off The War Between Land and Sea. 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

Have you had a chance to check out the Rian Cherki football national team photo yet? He looks like he needs to go to the toilet, and it's really funny. And people have put him, like, photoshopped him into, like, the airplane bathroom and standing by toilets at a festival. It is excellent. I love it. It's Ryan Galpin here, BFBS, the Forces Station. I also love this from Purple Disco Machine. Going to be checking in with some TV listings from our Adam Scott, who spoke to Hal recently. Also got Sheryl Crow on the way, but I'm going to stop talking because I like Purple Disco Machine and I want to listen to it.

0: Just come out to 5:30, Friday afternoon, 5th of June, and as it's Friday, it means it's time to once again catch up with BFBS Extra's Adam Scott to look ahead at what's coming up on BFBS TV. He spoke with our Hal Stewart very recently.
1: There is a major event happening in the next few weeks. Everybody's talking about it, and it's arriving next week. It is BFBS Extra's Summer of Love season. Starts on Monday with the film Love Again. We've also got Think Like a Man on Thursday. Lots of romance, love, friendship-based films across the coming weeks for you to all enjoy. All your films. Some absolute 80s classics as well next week on BFBS Extra. On Saturday, Gremlins 2, : The New Batch. Real throwback, that one. And also another throwback sci-fi classic, Tuesday night, The Terminator. And I can't describe it as an 80s classic because it was released in the 90s, but Wednesday night, Terminator 2, Judgment Day. So some great films next week. And also, we've got a bit of a military documentary for you to enjoy as well, because using rare handheld footage, former British soldiers tell their story of surviving the brutal three-week Battle of Simic House during the Iraq War. The Battle of Simic House is Thursday on BFBS Extra.
2: I'd like to take a moment to recommend The Battle of Simic House. It is a truly incredible story, and one that I'm very pleased is being told. Adam, let's focus on other channels.
1: Now, you might be familiar with a fellow by the name of Gareth Southgate. And after time spent working with the nation's top footballers, the former England manager explores how boys and young men are struggling with identity and hope. Gareth Southgate, Changing the Game for Young Men. You can catch that Monday on BBC One. If you like me, are of an age, you may recall the summer of 2006, which was meant to be England's golden World Cup moment. But that World Cup ended in agony on the field and acrimony of it. Why not relive it all in England 2006, the golden generation, Tuesday on BBC One.
2: That sounds painful. Right, let's continue the sport theme, Adam. What's coming up sports-wise?
1: There is a tournament starting next week, Thursday, live from the historic Azteca Stadium in Mexico City. Mexico taking on South Africa in the opening game of what I believe we're calling the World Cup. So that's exciting. So lots of football to enjoy in the coming weeks. Away from the football, we've got Gallagher Premiership Rugby in the coming week, as well as Betfred Super League. There'll be the World Series of Darts on your screens. We'll have live cricket, athletics, tennis, cycling, Major League Baseball. We're going to have boxing and UFC. And it's another Formula One weekend live from the historic street track of Monaco. And as always with the Formula One, it does come with the proviso, only available to watch for your BFBS set-top box, not available on streaming or catch-up. So bear that in mind to avoid any disappointment.
2: And before we let you go, who's going to win the World Cup, Adam?
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2: Who have you got in the office sweepstakes? 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
1: 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Oh,
2: 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Well, good luck getting Cape Verde. Adam, until next week, thank you so much. BFBS.com/TV guide for more.
1: My pleasure. Have a lovely week.

0: Gavin Harris, Jazzy Satisfy, just coming up to 20 to 6, not long left with me. I'll get you some Zed and Maren Morris, and we will find out what song this is.
1: Fire up for Team Pieces. Fire up for Team Pieces.
0: Yeah, I know, hard to believe. That is actually me trying to do a song.
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0: I'm actually going to be doing the bit in the middle next week because it'll be me replacing Hal in the morning and Ant replacing Alice on breakfast. It'll be me and Ant doing the bit in the middle. Zed and Maren Morris doing the middle there on BFBS, the Forces Station. You're welcome. That was... Thank you. Thank you. I was impressed myself. It's Ryan here, BFBS, the Forces Station. Right, let's get this over and done with. Flip reverses. I'm about to play a song that I will be gobsmacked if you knew what was coming up, because I reversed the song, or part of the song, and then I tried to record that reversed. I then flipped it back so it played as it would normally, but obviously because I tried to record it backwards, it sounds quite different. It sounds, if I'm honest, terrible. Here it was.
1: Far up for team pieces. Far up for team pieces.
0: Yeah, I wasn't joking. That is awful. But could you identify what song had been flip reversed? Well, here's what I was trying to do. Rip my up all to pieces. See, I told you to listen to the end of it, so there we go. If you said razor light and before I fall to pieces, you deserve a ding and you deserve much, much more, because that is acceptable.

So let's enjoy it in all its glory without my part in the chorus. You'll be pleased to know you will not have to hear that monstrosity anytime again soon, apart from maybe next week. Don't hold your breath.

Drums, please. Bow, bow, bow, bow, bow, bow. Oh, it's definitely Friday and the end of the week. I know I've been mentioning Ray and Cherky, his now what seems to be viral pose during the France national team photo, which is absolutely brilliant. Kind of looks like he's desperate for the toilet. Hilarious. A team that has done the team photo correct. Norway. Oh my goodness. They've dressed up as Vikings and Erling Haaland legitimately looks like he could be in the TV show Vikings. It's absolutely amazing. So there you go. Two teams that, one that kind of failed miserably and one that did it really well. I also quite like Norway as a little bit of a dark horse for the World Cup. Be talking more World Cup next week where I'm covering Hal because it's starting next week and I'm very excited. Of course, taking place in America. I'm getting my Howl-isms in good practice because he says America. And Texas is also in America. This is Choosing Texas by Ella Langley.

If you're just finishing off your last bits of work for Friday before the weekend, that'll help you get things done. K-pop Demon Hunters and How It's Done. I've got one final track before I say goodbye. Well, I'm actually going to say goodbye now and hand things over to John Adderley, who's going to do some news, and then George Ryland is on the way. Republica, ready to go. That's the kind of final ready to go to the weekend. Have a great weekend, whatever you're doing. If you're heading to the British Legion car boot sale Sunday morning, I hope you find plenty of bargains. If you're watching TV tonight, of course, the Women's World Cup qualifier, England against Spain, and it's the men's singles semi-finals at Roland Garros. So lots of sports to take in as well. But I'll wish you a brilliant weekend, whatever you are up to. I am not back same time, same place on Monday because I'm covering for Hal. So you can join me and Ant for the bit in the middle from 8:30 on Monday. Bye-bye now!

0: The King, who's Captain General of the Royal Marine Commandos, has presented new colours to the force at Windsor Castle. It's 25 years since the Commandos were handed new colours. Here's the First Sea Lord, General Sir Gwyn Jenkins.
1: Drill and ceremony isn't necessarily the natural environment of the Royal Marine Commandos, but they've been hard at work practicing and rehearsing for this. But of course, this is also the first time that the Sovereign, as the Captain General of Royal Marines, has ever presented colours to a commando unit.
0: A man's been jailed for 21 years for the rape of a woman in Greater Manchester, for which another man spent almost two decades in prison after being wrongly convicted. Andrew Malkinson was cleared after DNA evidence emerged linking 52-year-old Paul Quinn to the 2003 attack on a young mother at Salford in Greater Manchester. Mr. Justice Bright commended the victim.
2: The only word that fits is hero. That is how I choose to think of the woman at the heart of this case. She, not you, Paul Quinn, is the person from this case whom I will remember for the rest of my days.
0: Ukraine says it's carried out marine drone attacks in the Sea of Azov and its ports, targeting dry cargo vessels and a tanker carrying grain stolen from Russian-occupied Ukraine. Azerbaijan says five of its citizens were killed in the attacks. Ukrainian officials admit that one drone exploded in the Romanian Black Sea port of Constanta, far from the Azov Sea. Astronauts on board the International Space Station have been told to prepare for an evacuation over a leak. NASA says they've been ordered to shelter in the spacecraft. A Russian crew member is attempting to fix a widening air leak on the Russian segment of the station. The Metropolitan Police say the number of anti-Semitic hate crimes recorded in London in May increased by more than 70% month on month. 255 incidents were recorded. The force says there's also been a rise in Islamophobic hate crimes. The former chair of the Public Accounts Committee, Baroness Margaret Hodge, says it's shocking that a report into the royal family's properties didn't establish how much Andrew Mountbatten Windsor received in rent. The document from the National Audit Office reveals the former prince had sublet three cottages on the estate where he used to live. Royal editor at The Times, Kate Manzi, says the report answers some questions but raises others.
3: We don't know how much he was charging. I understand it wasn't huge sums. I don't think it was making him rich at all. After all, these were staff working for him who weren't paid kind of princely sums, if you'll forgive the pun. But it does open, it shed a bit more light on what was going on there at Royal Lodge.
0: Kanya King, who founded the Mobo Awards, which champion the contribution of black musicians to British culture, has died. She was 57 and had been diagnosed with colon cancer. The awards celebrated their 30th anniversary this year. And FIFA's cancelled World Cup tickets for about 60 fans who are able to mistakenly buy them for free. And that's the latest. I'm John Adderley.

0: Him for the Weekend from Coldplay featuring Beyonce on BFBS, the Forces Station. I'm George Ryland and I've got Eric Johnson with me to let us know what is making today's download from Forces News.
1: Thanks, George. So, unsurprisingly, we're leading today with tributes to the three Royal Navy personnel killed in Wednesday's Merlin crash. You'll have been hearing their names on our radio bulletins, but we've now had tributes from their families and from the First Sea Lord. The King, too, has spoken of his profound shock at the deaths. He was presenting colours to four Royal Marines Commando units at Windsor Castle today and used the event to express his sadness. Many more tributes on forcesnews.com and across our social media. Elsewhere, the Chief of the Defence Staff has warned he thinks the UK is facing its greatest threat since the Cold War. We're in France ahead of tomorrow's D-Day commemorations. You can hear from two of the veterans who've returned on our socials. And we wrap up today's download with a return to the King inspecting the King's Gurkha artillery in Wiltshire.
0: Thank you very much, Eric. So as always, you can find the download on forcesnews.com. 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Music on the way from Jonas Brothers. Got Haven to come as well after UB40. Wow.

catch my breath. Love that. I Run From Haven. There's a Friday tune for you. I'm George Ryland. This is BFBS, the Forces Station. Hope you are okay wherever you are around the Forces world. On the way, it's Friday, which means there is a new episode, number 5 of Series 2 to be precise, of BFBS Esports The Lobby. So we're going to be hearing what they've been talking about this week from Jonah Jupp of BFBS Esports. Also, I have music on the way from Kylie Minogue, Maroon 5 lined up as well, and Bella Kay after a song with the most incredible lyrics. I don't know how on earth they came up with them, but headstrong father and a determined mother. It's that deep and then some. This is Waffle House from Jonas Brothers, or The Jonai.

I think it essentially is about a family argument in a Waffle House. Maybe that actually happened. Jonas Brothers on BFBS, the Forces Station. That just reminds me of a little pickle I got myself into earlier, because we do tend to revert to type around families, or at least I certainly do. You know, as you go and visit mum, dad, first thing you do in the fridge, what do you got? What do you got that I might want? And today, bless, I went round to get some soup that my mum had very kindly made for me. Always leek, because I won't have anything else. I love her leek soup. And she said to me, like she always does, I'll give you a bag to put it in so it doesn't leak. And it's never once leaked. So I did the kidding. No, it'll be fine. I know best. It's fine. The soup will not leak. You know what happened. Cut to me and my mum cleaning up the soup, literally 1 minute after me saying, no, it's fine. Ugh.

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0: Padam Padam from Kylie Minogue. It's Friday, which means the new episode of BFBS Esports, The Lobby, is out. This is Series 2, Episode 5, so Jonah is with me. Before we start talking, let me play the clip.
1: The first game played in...
2: Antarctica.
1: Was...
2: Farmville.
1: Farmville's a great game.
2: Farmville's an OG Facebook game, all right?
3: You know, it really mimics the life out there in Antarctica, Farmville.
0: I love that. So what is going on in this episode?
4: A long story short is that we often play games in the middle of the show, right? And Dani decided that she was going to come up with a game where it's kind of like Cards Against Humanity-esque, where there's two blanks. Oh, we had to fill in the first blank and I had to do the second blank. But actually, it was a fact about gaming in sort of some sort of capacity. However, as you can tell, me and Owen were on two completely different wavelengths when it comes to thinking about answers. So, yes, Farmville and Antarctica, if you really want to play that.
0: And what else were you guys talking about this week?
4: Managed to get my hands on an original copy of Sonic the Hedgehog for Sega Mega Drive.
0: Oh, wow.
4: Courtesy of my mother-in-law. So that was in the studio. And Danny had a good laugh reminiscing about that. And we also talked to Dave from Geektown as well, your friend. We already know that you've got a good chatterbox relationship with Dave.
0: Oh, Dave is the best. And he is obsessed with base building games. He loves them so much. He gave me a stat on how many hours he'd done on one game this week, and I was trying to work the percentage of a year that man spends per game.
4: Yeah.
0: He didn't really want to get involved with that because it freaked him out.
4: No, it's all right. If you do individual hours, it's okay, but just don't top that up into days and then days into years, and otherwise it makes you reminisce a little bit too hard. But yes, no, it was a good episode. Had a good laugh.
0: Remind us where you can get it.
4: 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It's BFBS Esports The Lobby.
0: Are we allowed to say what's coming up soon? A very special guest. Can we talk about that yet?
4: Which one?
0: Papa Jupp!
4: Papa Jupp. Ah, yes, I mean, it's not been said yet, but Papa Jupp is coming on the radio.
0: I cannot wait till he's in the building.
4: It's going to be really crazy, yeah. The man who generated this 9-stack forehead will be in the building. The man who introduced me to gaming back in, 2009, maybe? 2006? I don't know, something around then. Definitely too young. Anyway, no, he will be in the building. I'm very, very excited to show him what we get up to. But yeah.
0: We've been having chats about this, me and some of the other presenters, because we're so desperate to see what Papa Jupp is like. And we have him tagged as a young dad. Are we close?
4: He's not.
0: Is
4: no,
0: he not?
4: My dad's on the older side. Well, I'm going to get this wrong now. 57? 54? 57? So, yeah.
0: I was way
4: out. He's not the youngest side.
0: I'm going to do a sweepstake now so that I can win.
4: Insider info.
0: Exactly. Right, Jonah, thank you very much. Look forward to the episode, which is out now. And we'll catch up with you next week.
4: Yes, see you next week.

0: Hit the Wolf and Gracie Abrams on BFBS, the Forces Station. If you didn't catch Sitrep yesterday, it's here, right here, on a Thursday, 6:30pm UK time. You can listen online now. And yesterday on the programme, it is looking like the long-awaited defence investment plan could finally be published very soon. Now, this is supposed to turn last year's defence review into reality, but then again, it was also supposed to be published before Christmas, and it's now June. So Professor Michael Clark was explaining on the programme why, despite lots of deadlines being missed, he is expecting it within days.
1: This defence investment plan has been coming out next week for several weeks. Every week it's next week. But it looks now as if it may well be next week, if for no other reason that the Japanese Prime Minister is in London, Mrs. Takahashi. All information is that the Japanese have been very annoyed with Britain over the Global Combat Air Programme, GCAP. They've been very annoyed that Britain has not put in the commitment, the financial commitment, early enough, and that the programme has been stuttering. And it was said that the Japanese Prime Minister would not be coming to Britain if that commitment was not made. And she is coming. And so I think next week is the time when we will finally see the defence investment plan.
0: 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Harry Styles on the way. After one of Destiny's Child's biggest hits, this is Bootylicious.

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American Girls from Harry Styles, who's playing at Amsterdam this evening on his world tour, which is going very, very well, getting rave reviews, and he's giving out the advice. He appears to be the ladies' champion. If their man is not treating them well, he's going to sell them that. If he wanted to, he would. Fill up your own cup, etc. If you text him back, I'll kick you out. Here's the man with all the advice. The only depressing thing appears to be there's nothing to celebrate currently, just bad behaviour. Harry will fix it.

0: Whistle. Jax Jones and Callum Scott on BFBS, the Forces Station. I'm George Rylands, and it is Friday, which means we get a weekend anthem from Joe Carden, who's back in the mix tomorrow. This one comes from Crystal, and I have to say, much as I love Joe and I love the weekend anthem, it is very disappointing that he no longer comes to me halfway through the week with two tunes and says, which one do you reckon for the weekend anthem? Then without fail, ignores everything I've said and chooses the other one, which I understand means that logically there really is no point in doing it, but it's just a little something in my week, which I miss, Joe Carden. That's all I'm going to say. And now it's weekend anthem time. I've had my say.
1: Hey, it's Joe, and it is weekend anthem time this week. Homegrown talent Crystal is in the spotlight. She kind of took over the world with that Notion tune, The Days, a while ago. She then took over the charts with MK's Dior, and you might remember her most recently for My Lovin' with Sonny Federa. This time, a solo release from Crystal, and it's something that's like proper kind of naughty summertime coded. I'm getting really strong like T2 Heartbroken kind of vibes off of these chords. It's just fun. It's upbeat. It's a little bit speedy. I think you're going to like it. Our weekend anthem this week is Crystal. It's called The One.

I love that. He made the right choice, as usual. That was the Weekend Anthem from Joe Cardin, back in the mix tomorrow evening. That's Old School and Anthem, Saturday nights from 6 p.m. UK time. The man can mix, what can I say? I tried it once. It's very difficult. I've never tried it again, but he's very good at it. We've actually got his decks in these studios, and every time anyone comes in, they're drawn to them like kids. Oh, look at me, pretending I'm a DJ. It's worth having them in there for that alone. Even Tim Humphries succumbs to it. I love that. Right, Dance Monkey now. Tones and I will carry on the vibes. We've got another featuring at 54 Ultra on the way as well before we get the latest news at 5 p.m. UK time.

Dance Monkey from Tones and I on BFBS, the Forces Station. Latest news is on the way after another featuring 54 Ultra with Talk to You. Then I've got music from Taylor Swift, got Noel Gallagher's High Flying Birds. Also going to play you this week's track of the week as voted for by you. And it is not the one that I thought would win, but it is really, really close with the votes this week. Also got that great track from Porsa. Plus, there is a double-decker rollover. Now, we're past the glory days of double-decker 200. It's back to me making them, which means it sounds horrific, quite painful to listen to, very difficult to work out. Hence, it rolled over and it's day number two. We'll see if we can get anywhere with it today.

0: two 100-year-old veterans join D-Day commemorations in Normandy.
1: Very sadly, we have so few of the brave veterans able to join us.
0: The King presents new colours to Royal Marine Commandos at Windsor Castle.
2: They are not only symbols of honour and service, but also a reminder of the extraordinary legacy of which you are a part.
0: And how Andrew Mountbatten Windsor made money by subletting homes on the Royal Estate.
3: There needs to be much more transparency, but not only transparency, there needs to be more accountability.
4: This is Forces News with John Adderley.
0: Two veterans of the D-Day landings have attended a service of remembrance in Normandy to mark its 82nd anniversary. Hundreds of locals, visitors from the UK and serving personnel gathered at Colville Montgomery, from where Tim Cooper sent this report.
5: Pipes and drums heralded the start of the service. In the front row, the honoured guests, Henry Rice and Ken Hay, both 100. Ken explained to me why he feels so compelled to come back to the Normandy beaches.
6: The chaps we left behind, we've no right to go home and forget them. Like we say, the exhortation, they should never be forgotten, and so we have to come back.
5: The service took place under the gaze of a statue of Field Marshal Bernard Montgomery, the commander of the D-Day landings. His grandson, Henry Montgomery, welcomed the veterans.
1: This year seems more poignant than ever. Not only does the world seem more unstable than last year, but very sadly, we have so few of the brave veterans able to join us.
5: After a period of silence remembering all those who lost their lives in the D-Day landings and subsequent campaign to free Europe from German occupation, Henry read the Kohima epitaph.
7: When you go home, tell them of us and say, for your tomorrow, we go better today.
5: The veterans were then paraded to Sword Beach and onto the sand once more. Here's what Henry Rice felt about the occasion.
8: I really, really appreciate the kindness.
5: Many more commemorative events will take place across the area over the next few days. Tim Cooper, BFBS Forces News, Colville Montgomery, Normandy.
4: This is Forces News.
0: The King, Captain General of the Royal Marine Commandos, has presented new colours to the force at Windsor Castle, entrusting the flags to four frontline units. Tom Sables was there.
9: Parading before the King to the tune of the Royal Marines Band, personnel marked a historic milestone. It's 25 years since the commandos were handed new colours, and this is a chance for the public to get a good look at these units, their day-to-day roles keeping them busy around the world on exercise and operations. His Majesty addressed the personnel in Windsor.
2: They are not only symbols of honour and service, but also a reminder of the extraordinary legacy of which you are a part.
9: Here's the First Sea Lord General Sir Gwyn Jenkins.
10: Drill and ceremony isn't necessarily the natural environment of the Royal Marine Commandos, but they've been hard at work practicing and rehearsing for this. But of course, this is also the first time that the Sovereign, as the Captain General of Royal Marines, has ever presented colours to a commando unit.
9: With four frontline units represented, this event is in many ways a reunion. Here's Lieutenant Freddie Williams, officer commanding 4 Troop 40 Commando.
11: It's really good to see friends from training and seeing all the lads meeting blokes they haven't seen probably since training themselves. So it's a big event, lots of people out and about, a lot of coordination going on, but it's really significant and it's good to be a part of.
9: It's a moment for reflection as well as celebration. Under the old colours presented in 2001, 74 Royal Marines died on operations in Northern Ireland, Iraq and Afghanistan. Tom Sables, BFBS Forces News, Windsor.
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0: Volodymyr Zelensky has called for a face-to-face meeting with Vladimir Putin in a fresh attempt to end the war in Ukraine. President Trump said both sides must compromise if there's to be a peace deal. More from Simon Newton.
12: In an 1,800-word letter, at times personal and defiant, Mr. Zelensky challenged Vladimir Putin to meet him in a neutral country. He said support for the war inside Russia was fading and argued that any peace process should involve European countries and begin with a full ceasefire. Speaking to foreign journalists, Vladimir Putin's response was cautious.
13: There is no need to stop hostilities, to start the talks. No need. We did have talks already.
12: Mr. Zelensky also suggested Washington's attention has shifted from Ukraine to the conflict with Iran. President Trump has welcomed the prospect of direct talks, saying both sides would need to make concessions.
14: Two very good people. They're two very, incredible countries, beautiful countries. They've got to stop. I've been very strong on the fact that they've got to get that over with. But they do. I want them each to make certain compromises. I think they're going to do that.
12: The Ukrainian leader said Russians were growing tired of drone attacks, fuel shortages and heavy frontline losses. He claimed Russian forces are suffering around 30,000 killed or wounded every month. The war, he wrote, can only be ended through direct talks between the two leaders. Addressing the Russian president directly, he said one final message. Do not be afraid to take the path out of this war.
0: And in the last few minutes, Vladimir Putin has said he sees no reason to meet the Ukrainian leader.
15: Forces News.
4: This is BFBS.
0: A man has been jailed for 24 years for the rape of a woman in Salford in 2003 that saw someone else wrongly convicted. Paul Quinn was arrested in 2022 after advances in DNA testing matched him to saliva on the victim's top. Andrew Malkinson spent 17 years in prison after his wrongful conviction in the same case before he was cleared. BBC reporter Phil McCann says Mr. Malkinson always maintained he was innocent.
16: He was in jail for 17 years. Now, he could have got parole earlier than that, but that would have involved admitting to his offence, because you can't get parole unless you go through rehabilitation programmes, and to do that you have to admit to your offending. Paul Quinn will be eligible for release after 14 years.
0: Ukraine's targeted Russian vessels in the Sea of Azov using naval drones. It says they included a tanker carrying grain from Russian-occupied Ukraine. Azerbaijan says five of its civilians were killed in

0: he was paying a peppercorn rent of his own. It also reveals the King foots the bill for Andrew's daughter's homes. It's the first reported to royal residences in 20 years, and royal commentator Jenny Bond says it shines a light on the Crown's finances.
1: Beatrice and Eugenie, not working members of the royal family, but live in parts of two royal palaces, apparently rent-free as well. Now, that money is paid by the King, but this reopens and reignites the whole debate about what really is private money and public money.
0: A former chair of the Public Accounts Committee, Labour peer Baroness Hodge, says it's important to establish if Andrew Mountbatten Windsor benefited from money which should have gone to the state.
2: The purpose of the Crown Estate, its first duty, is to generate financial returns and value for the people of the UK, for us as the taxpayer. And if the Crown Estate is operating in a way that is not just serving the taxpayer, but also serving the royal family, it's not meeting its basic purpose.
0: Jack Royston from Newsweek magazine says it's right the royal finances are made public.
3: There needs to be much more transparency, but not only transparency, there needs to be more accountability. We do need to have Parliament helping to mark the royals' homework for them, the palace's homework. We can't just have the palace marking their own homework. And I think that is really striking in some of the biggest lines in this document.
4: Forces News Sports.
0: England lost four wickets in an hour on a tricky pitch at Lord's in the first test against New Zealand. But the hosts have now moved on to 205 for 7, giving them a lead of 232 runs in their second innings. The military's best golfers have been in action. The young golfers at the Inter-Services Development Championships in Gainsborough in Lincolnshire. It's a big few days for the RAF. Carl Dixon's there.
5: A historic result for the RAF Golf Association, a first ever Inter-Services Development title. This year's tournament was held over 3 days at Thonock Park in Gainsborough. First up, the Army overpowered the Navy to win 11-4 before the Navy, in a must-win match, were beaten 10-5 by the Air Force. Winner take all then on the final day, but 2026 will be the year of the young Air Force golfers. The 11.5-3.5 drubbing seals a first ever title at this level, which the association called a remarkable achievement.
0: And Alexander Zverev is through to the final of the French Open after beating Jakub Mencik in four sets.
4: Forces News Headlines.
0: Services have been held as part of the D-Day commemorations in Normandy. And the King has presented new colours to the Royal Marine Commandos at Windsor Castle. That's the latest. I'm John Adderley.
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Friday vibes from Ultra Beat versus Darren Styles. That's Pretty Green Eyes on BFBS, the Forces Station. On the way, I have Taylor Swift. I also have a double-decker rollover. It is miserable to listen to. It's coming up.

0: Somewhere there are some really incredibly stressed people in the run-up to Taylor Swift's wedding, but I expect she is not one of them.
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0: Alrighty, have a listen to this beast that I made. It's a sense of urgency you just don't get from other features. Any ideas? Champagne Vinny yesterday was wondering if it was basically every bit of music ever made. It's not. It is only two tracks. 100% only two tracks in this. Urgent, isn't it? Very proud of that one that I made earlier. Any ideas at all? We got nowhere yesterday. Messages at bfbs.com, please, and good luck. Noel Gallagher's High Flying Birds now.

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1: Massive tune from Paul, so that's Dirty Cash on BFES, the Forces Station. Got my favourite Sigma on the way, new one from Lola Young as well, and a classic from Backstreet Boys next. I'm going to have to keep going with this double decker. We're getting nowhere, nowhere at all. But I will keep bashing my head into the wall because that is who I am as a person. Any ideas, anything at all, gratefully received. I can tell you they're both recent. They are both weekend vibes. Anything else. Champagne Vinny, no, he's going to be at Champagne Brunch, isn't he? What am I talking about? And he had no idea yesterday. But it'll be here until it's guest, as usual. Everybody.

Backstreet Boys on BFBS, the Forces Station, followed by some Bad Noise. Any ideas what is in this mess that I made? I know it's on me because I send them really badly, but if you can have a guess, it would be appreciated, frankly. I'm going to play Lowly Young's You Are Now from down here. And after this, I'm going to play that mess again.

0: from down here. Lola Young on BFBS, the Forces Station. Sigma's up next. Here's the double decker. It just sounds distressed, that one, doesn't it? Kind of encapsulates the whole thing. We have heard from Champagne Vinny.
1: Do you know what? I think I might have got one of these. You're going to tell me I haven't. Viva La Vida, Coldplay. Yes? No? Maybe? Not sure whether I'm going to see the end of this because it's Champagne Friday.
0: Of course it's Champagne Friday for Champagne Vinny. He's off with his mate Kate to the Bubble Room very shortly. Have yourself some fun and, yeah, you were absolutely spot on. I am going to tell you, it is not Coldplay. And apparently Paulie the Boss is bored by this one and needs a clue. Brutal! Why is everyone being brutal to me today? Unbelievable, honestly. I love you, Paulie. Maybe I'll come up with a clue. Maybe I'll leave it to Monday. Weekend vibes to you two, sending all my love. Unbelievable. Paulie's always been so nice. This is Sigma and Rita Ora. It's Coming Home.

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Do love that. Teddy Swims, Mr. Know-It-All on BFBS, the Forces Station. Right, we're going to rest this pig of a thing until Monday. But some good news before then. Half of it has been guessed. Clint has been in touch. 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Is it Joel Corry, the new one? I'll take that. Devotion. I'll read that as Joel Corry's devotion. Yes, that is half of this double-decker. And, yeah, I'll drag it back out on Monday, but we can just pop it on the top shelf out of sight until then, because it is truly horrible. Supreme now from Robbie Williams. Track of the week after this.

0: Anyone else can't hear Supreme without their brain going, chicken! Can't just be me. Actually, it probably is just me. Robbie Williams there. Got music on the way from George Michael and Wet Leg after the track of the week.
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0: This did not go the way that I thought it would this week. It was very close. Thank you very much for all of your votes. In at number two is Lily Allen with Jade, 26%. But beating them all, she is very small but very mighty. It's Ariana Grande, Hate That I Made You Love Me. This is your track of the week.

There's your track of the week. Ariana Grande, Hate That I Made You Love Me. That is the one that you voted for. It's the first new music from her eighth album, which is out at the end of July 31st, and it is called Petal. On the way, George Michael's Faith. We'll get the latest news at 6 p.m. UK time, and this is Wet Leg with Pokemon.

Pokemon from Wetleg on BFBS, the Forces Station. Coming up, we get the latest news after George Michael's Faith. Other side of that, it's Friday, so we've got a brand new country spotlight track. This week, coming from the Zac Brown Band, who are making their way to the UK to play the new British Airways Arc venue in Olympia. First US artist to play the brand new venue. They're also going to be supporting Garth Brooks at BST Hyde Park. So I'll play you their latest. And we'll be hearing about soldiers fighting for bragging rights in a brand new competition this week.

0: The King, who's Captain General of the Royal Marine Commandos, has presented new colours to the force at Windsor Castle. It's 25 years since the Commandos were handed new colours. Here's the First Sea Lord, General Sir Gwyn Jenkins.
1: Drill and ceremony isn't necessarily the natural environment of the Royal Marine Commandos, but they've been hard at work practicing and rehearsing for this. But of course, this is also the first time that the Sovereign, as the Captain General of Royal Marines, has ever presented colours to a commando unit.
0: A man's been jailed for 21 years for the rape of a woman in Greater Manchester, for which another man spent almost two decades in prison after being wrongly convicted. Andrew Malkinson was cleared after DNA evidence emerged linking 52-year-old Paul Quinn to the 2003 attack on a young mother in Salford in Greater Manchester. Mr Justice Bright commended the victim.
2: The only word that fits is hero. That is how I choose to think of the woman at the heart of this case. She, not you, Paul Quinn, is the person from this case whom I will remember for the rest of my days.
0: Ukraine says it's carried out marine drone attacks in the Sea of Azov and its ports, targeting dry cargo vessels and a tanker carrying grain stolen from Russian-occupied Ukraine. Azerbaijan says five of its citizens were killed in the attacks. Ukrainian officials admit one drone exploded in the Romanian Black Sea port of Constanta, far from the Azov Sea. Downing Street says Britain and America's relationship remains incredibly strong despite a stinging rebuke from the US State Department about UK policing. It claimed officers handcuffing murder victim Henry Novak after his Sikh killer accused him of racism was evidence of two-tier policing. The Justice Secretary says that's not his experience. Conservative leader Kemi Badenoch doesn't think it's helpful.
3: I certainly think that foreign governments, especially allied governments, should provide that sort of feedback in private, not in public. The only people who benefit from seeing that sort of language are hostile countries like Iran and Russia.
0: Astronauts on board the International Space Station are being allowed to return to their duties after fears they'd have to evacuate the craft because of a leak. A NASA spokesperson says crew no longer have to shelter for protection. Meanwhile, the Russian state space agency says their experts had detected two leaks, but there's no immediate threat to the crew. England have been bowled out for 226 in their second innings of the first test, giving New Zealand a target of 254 to win at Lord's. Ben Stokes' side earlier bowled the visitors out for 113 for a first innings lead of 27. New Zealand are 1-for-1 as they chase their target. And it's understood Martin O'Neill has agreed terms to become the permanent manager of Celtic on a one-year deal. The 74-year-old held talks with principal shareholder Dermot Desmond yesterday. O'Neill had two interim spells in charge at Celtic Park last season, guiding them to the Scottish Premiership title on the final day. That's the latest. I'm Simon Hunter.

JLS, beat again on BFBS, the Forces Station. I'm George Ryland. It is Friday, which means this time in an hour, Beats will be with you. And you can always grab Beats on our sister station. It is just music all the time, uninterrupted. You can get that via the BFBS radio app. But I would love you to stay with me. I've got Erasure on the way. I've also got this week's country spotlight track from the Zac Brown Band, who are heading over to the UK to support Garth Brooks this year at BST Hyde Park. So that's the level they're at. Doesn't really get much bigger unless you're actual Garth Brooks. That's all on the way. Plus, we're going to be hearing about soldiers fighting for bragging rights shortly too. And right now, it's Gigi Perez with Sailor Song.

0: Love that. A little respect from Erasure on BFBS, the Forces Station. So we have a voice note from JAK, the journeyman, over in Shape, because the 24-hour event is underway at the Shape track. This is Make-A-Wish. So it's the entire international community run, walking and crawling their way around the running track to raise money for that fantastic charity. Let's hear what he has to say.
1: Just come in to get hidden because the weather is very unpredictable at the moment. It's either raining or stormy winds or beautiful sunshine every now and again. So at the moment in time, everyone is getting ready. All of the allied nations of NATO are getting prepped. People are walking around. People are quite optimistic, even though the weather is looking quite miserable and then quite sunny and then miserable again over the next 24 hours of Make-A-Wish. At this moment in time, the vibe is feeling really, really good. Everyone is feeling really, really positive, but not looking forward, of course, to the normal midnight shifts where it becomes very, very quiet once the fun and entertainment has actually ended for the night and then kicks off again around about 8 o'clock in the morning, where then the atmosphere again will pick up.
0: Best of luck to you if you are taking part, especially if it is overnight. Each nation will be battling it out to achieve the most laps run in the 24-hour period. 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

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Time for the Country Spotlight Track. I do this every Friday. Something brand new in the country music space. And this one I'm a big fan of. It comes from the Zac Brown Band. So they will be, this month, the first ever band to sell out a show at the British Airways Arc. Their new venue, which is in Olympia in London, and they'll be the first US artists to play that venue as well. Plus, at the end of this month, they are supporting Garth Brooks at BST Hyde Park. So their new album, Love and Fear, was released in December, and it has this single on it. It's called I Ain't Worried About It. It's really upbeat. It's the kind of track that you want to listen to live at a country music festival. Sit on a hay bale, glass of something cold with your mates. This is your soundtrack. I Ain't Worried About It, the Zac Brown Band.

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0: One of their finest, Fluorescent Adolescent from Arctic Monkeys, and with George Wedlake safely over in Portugal, I can say it, that was their peak. Please don't tell him I said that, he gets very, very angry with me. Music on the way from Perry and Lewis Capaldi on BFBS, the Forces Station. And soldiers fought for bragging rights in a brand new competition this week. The Best Infantry Competition, run by the Infantry Training Team and organised by HQ Infantry, took place at 1st Battalion, the Rifles at HQ, at Beachley Barracks in Gloucestershire. Toby Pickard spoke to Colonel James Loudon, OBE, Colonel Infantry, about how the pilot event came about.
1: So the genesis of this started in the beginning of last year. And what I was aiming to do under the premises of shoot, move, communicate and medicate, and in line with the Chief of the General Staff's goal of becoming more lethal and more survivable, was come up with a competition that encompasses all the elements of what it means to be an infantier. My view is that people believe that being an infantier is basic, but I personally believe that it's a step up and a very hard discipline. And of course, being in the infantry, we are the ones who make the last bound in terms of the effect on the enemy. And to be able to do that, they have to have a greater physical and mental resilience. And what I wanted to do was come up with a competition that showcased all that.
2: So it's been a four-day event. Pretty grueling stuff. I mean, what have they been challenged on?
1: Well, obviously, there's the physical element. Gone are the days where we're just seen as somebody who put a Bergen on our back and we can just run with weight on our back. That is still a discipline that we need. But all the other elements, and I think we've become much more scientific in terms of the physicality of what it means to be an infantier. And that's everything from casualty evacuation, from resupply, to moving with weight on the back, and then obviously the fight itself. There's also been the cognitive load that we've placed upon the individual. They've looked at medical elements that they've got to be proficient in to keep themselves and also their comrades alive in the fight. But also there's some CIS elements, assembling radios, and of course the other elements, such as they need to be proficient in all the other weapon systems that they platoon would carry. And that has stressed them in the same way as the physical elements have had as well.
2: And so this is a pilot event, I suppose. Why is it so important now moving forward to encourage more infantiers to come and compete?
1: I think it's important because from an individual unit and a regimental perspective, you get the bragging rights right across the army to turn around and say, hey, I was the best infantier in 2026, and obviously in the years going forward. That's really important because it also showcases what we do as well. I would like to expand this, have a greater number of competitors. There are 33 battalions in the army, just infantry, but also there are other training battalions out there as well. We've had some great representation today from those training battalions. So conceivably, we could double the number and increase the combined arms elements, you know, in the years to come as well. And obviously, the contemporary operating environment is changing, and we can build some of those elements in, so we become more professional. At the unit level, what I was really looking for as well is giving the units an excuse to train hard, select their best guy, send it down, and again, on a unit and regimental level, get the bragging rights for that as well.
0: That was Colonel James Loudon, OBE, Colonel Infantry, speaking to Toby Pickard for BFPS, the Forces Station. Noah Kahan and Perry on the way after Lewis Capaldi with Stay Love.

Tears from Perry on BFBS, the Forces Station. Noah Kahan on the way next. Got music from Jax Jones and Joel Corry and Jason Derulo on the way. Bebe Rexha and Faithless as well. And this Lee Andrews story is rumbling on. You're all starting to get a little bit bored now. But what I'm going to sound really mean here, but I'm just going to go ahead and wade in anyway. Casey Price, and I respect this because he's clearly a wrong'un. She needs to get rid of him. I feel bad for her. There's been a long line of wrong'uns and it's just continuing and picking up strength, if anything, if we're honest. Not a nice dude. The AI pictures are decent. The reality, not so much. And then there's the prison and the everything else. I mean, dude's got form. Seriously. But anyway, we all make bad choices constantly. But they're calling them star-crossed lovers. Online. I mean, no one thinks that. No one thinks they're star-crossed lovers at all. Pretty sure she's heading for divorce at the same time as attempting to look bad on a sunbed, which is not an easy feat. I don't know why it is particularly, but it's very, very difficult to look heartbroken whilst on a sunbed in a bikini. She just looks like she's blowing her nose, but do genuinely hope she's all right. Probably best to round off the holiday and he'll say elsewhere, though. Just be done with it. Get him gone. Kick him to the curb. This is Noah Kahan. Doors. Get him on the other side of it. I've said my bit.

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0: 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Back to the music.

Bebe Rexha and Faithless. Massive tune, that. New Religion. Plenty more on the way with Beats after we get the news at 7pm UK time. And of course, you've got Old School and Anthems. That is back tomorrow with Joe Carden from 6pm UK time right here and over on Beats as well. And we like to round off the weekend on a Sunday with Dance Through the Decades. Jason Webster is back with you 7pm UK time on Sunday. Right, we'll keep the vibes going. Normani on the way, Madonna and Sabrina Carpenter as well. And this is all the J's together. Literally, they were obliged to do it because their names began with J. Jax Jones, Joel Corrin, Jason Derulo with Tonight. Girl.

Motivation from Normani on BFBS, the Forces Station. I'm George Rylands. Hope you got something to look forward to over the weekend, or if you are on the Forces World. Mine is mainly food-based. A lot of food. I've done a lot of gym time this week in order to like square away the food and the wine and the spicy, the everything that I'm going to have this weekend. It's going to be a lot. I'm heading out for a family meal tonight and then got a lovely meal in London tomorrow. And it's just, yeah, food and probably more food. And then I'm thinking about the amount, basically it was my birthday on Wednesday, hence the overeating, but the amount of cake that I've eaten this week, frankly, is disgusting. I think an entire one, if you pieced it together. Oh my goodness, it's an entire cake. I've eaten an entire cake this week. We're not talking cupcake size, so probably gonna have to squeeze in some more fizz for me as well. And it's going to come nowhere close because it's an entire cake. And I do not want to know how many calories that is. So Madonna and Sabrina Carpenter, help me. Sabrina.

0: talk about.
1: Bring Your Love from Madonna. She's terrifying. And Sabrina Carpenter on BFBS, the Forces Station. I'm George Ryland. I'll be back Monday from 4pm UK time. Simon Hunter on the way with the news after Illegal from Pink Pantheress. And you've got Beats after that.

0: 98 names of those who died during the Normandy campaign in 1944 have been added to their British memorial. Tim Cooper was at the ceremony in Ver-sur-Mer.
1: Irons RW.
2: The new names were read out.
1: Bennett.
2: Sadly omitted for many reasons, now rightfully added. Among the 98 new names on the British Normandy Memorial, Dennis Ashley Edwards, great uncle of James Edwards.
3: He was injured on the 4th of August 1944, flown back to the UK and unfortunately died of his head injuries. It means a lot.
2: The British Normandy Memorial will host further commemorations for the 82nd anniversary of D-Day. Tim Cooper, BFBS Forces News, Ver-sur-Mer.
0: Vladimir Putin's responded to a letter from Ukraine's president asking for face-to-face peace talks.
4: I see no point in meeting. There's only a point for Ukraine because they want to stop the offensive of the armed forces of Russia. What we need is agreements, arrangements, not for 6 months or a year, but the long term.
0: The Russian leader told an economic summit in St. Petersburg there's no doubt his country will achieve its war aims. Vladimir Zelensky claimed Russians had become less comfortable with increasing drone attacks and rising prices. It's also been revealed he'll meet Sir Keir Starmer along with France and Germany's leaders in London on Sunday. A man has been jailed for 24 years for the rape of a woman in Salford in 2003 that saw someone else wrongly convicted. Paul Quinn was arrested in 2022 after advances in DNA testing matched him to saliva on the victim's top. Andrew Malkinson spent 17 years in prison after his wrongful conviction in the same case before he was cleared. In court, Mr. Justice Bright condemned Quinn's actions.
5: You knew that his conviction was wrongful. You also knew that it was extremely useful to you. It must have preyed on your conscience that another man was in prison, in effect serving your sentence.
0: New Zealand are 36 for 3 at stumps, chasing 254 to win the first test against England at Lord's. Will O'Rourke is the most recent batter to be dismissed, bowled by Gus Atkinson. Martin O'Neill has agreed to become the permanent manager of Celtic once again after leading them to a League and Cup double as interim boss. It's understood he'll sign a one-year deal. Sky Sports news reporter Adam Binney says it gives them the chance to build on last season's successes.
6: They want that stability for the season coming up, and that's what they've got Martin O'Neill for one more year. The one thing they will absolutely have to get right this summer, though, now that they've got that manager in place, is recruitment. For the last couple of transfer windows now, Celtic have really, really disappointed their supporters.
0: And Lewis Hamilton has gone fastest in the second practice session at F1's Monaco Grand Prix. He topped the leaderboard just ahead of his Ferrari teammate Charles Leclerc, who was quickest in first practice. Max Verstappen was third, with Mercedes pair George Russell and Kimi Antonelli fourth and fifth respectively. That's the latest. I'm Simon Hunter.
7: Yeah.

DJ Snake and Ozuna with Megan the Stallion and SG before that, some Navos, and believe me, it is officially the start of the weekend. And it's so good to have you company wherever you are joining us right across the forces world. My name is Jess Brazy with you for the next couple of hours in Germany, Gibraltar, Cyprus, across the UK, down in the Falkland Islands, with plenty of hip hop, dance and R&B anthems and plenty more to come, including Artful Dodgers and BB Rexha. But now this from Chicane and Moya with Who Do You Give Your Love To?

Tempo and Rani with Post Malone. It's BFBS, the Forces Station. So how's your weekend looking? The weather in the UK is not looking great. I'm not going to lie to you. But if you're in the likes of Gibraltar or Cyprus, I'm sure you're going to have a fantastic one. But wherever you are, don't forget you can have your own kitchen disco party, your own garden party with our brilliant Joe Carden, who's in the mix every single Saturday for Old School and Anthems. That's from 6 p.m. UK time across the world. But if you're in Canada or the Falkland Islands or in Brunei, 6 p.m. local time for you.

When the crowd say ball, selector. Rewind. When the crowd say ball, selector. Rewind. When the crowd say ball, selector. Rewind. When the crowd say ball, ball, ball.

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I am so here for the retro vocals in this one. Sounding so good for your Friday. Spencer Ramsey and Take It Easy. It's BFBS, the Forces station. 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
4: 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I'm so hot.

0: It is definitely giving me beach vibes for your Friday. Just imagine it, like laying on a beach somewhere, nice and warm, cool beverage in hand. Listen to this. Odin Fatso with Lauren. It's BFBS, the Forces Station. And from something new to something old school, we're going in with some Usher and You Remind Me.
1: Yo, I ain't seen you in a minute, but I got something to tell you.

0: America's vice president says righteous anger is the proper response to Henry Novak's murder and officers' first response. The US State Department claimed officers handcuffing murder victim Henry Novak after his Sikh killer accused him of racism was evidence of two-tier policing. Sky's political correspondent Rob Powell read some of J.D. Vance's post on X.
1: He said that Henry Novak should be alive today, and he would be if the last few generations of European elites had stood their ground against the politics of self-hatred and the mass invasion of migrants, many of whom despise the West and the people who love it.
0: In response, the spokesperson for Number 10 said the Novak family are grieving after Henry's horrific murder. They have said they do not want his death to be used to create further division, hatred or tension. We should be respecting their wishes. Our politics should bring people together, even in the most terrible of circumstances. A man has been jailed for 24 years for the rape of a woman in Salford in 2003 that saw someone else wrongly convicted. Paul Quinn was arrested in 2022 after advances in DNA testing matched him to saliva on the victim's top. Andrew Malkinson spent 17 years in prison after his wrongful conviction in the same case before he was cleared. James Burley is an investigator who worked on the case at the charity Appeal that looks into wrongful convictions.
2: Paul Quinn, the actual perpetrator of this terrible crime, who let Andy rot for it, who has a track record of violent and sexual offences, he's now received a sentence which isn't life, and which means he could actually serve less time in prison than Andy did. So I think he's struggling to see how that's anything other than a slap in the face.
0: Ukraine says it's carried out marine drone attacks in the Sea of Azov and its ports, targeting dry cargo vessels and a tanker carrying grain stolen from Russian-occupied Ukraine. Azerbaijan says five of its citizens were killed in the attacks. Ukrainian officials admit one drone exploded in the Romanian Black Sea port of Constanta, far from the Azov Sea. England's cricketers are well placed to push for victory in the first test of the summer against New Zealand at Lord's. The visitors still need 218 runs to win and will resume tomorrow on 36 for 3. Emilio Gay hit a half century on debut as England scored 226 in their second innings. It's understood Martin O'Neill has agreed terms to become the permanent manager of Celtic on a one-year deal. The 74-year-old held talks with principal shareholder Dermot Desmond yesterday. O'Neill had two interim spells in charge at Celtic Park last season, guiding them to the Scottish Premiership title on the final day. And Lewis Hamilton has gone fastest in the second practice session at F1's Monaco Grand Prix. He topped the leaderboard just ahead of his Ferrari teammate Charles Leclerc, who was quickest in first practice. Max Verstappen was third, with Mercedes pair George Russell and Kimi Antonelli fourth and fifth, respectively. There's more news and sport on our website, forcesnews.com. That's the latest. I'm Simon Hunter. Just need the face of the armed forces.

Mark Ronson, Camila Cabello, and the MK remix of Find You. It's BFBS, the Forces Station. So hands up if you tuned in to the new series of Love Island yesterday. I remember being in Cyprus like 10 years ago, and it was like the most popular thing on a BFBS TV at the time. I think it still is, isn't it? We are absolutely here for all the couples' romances. So I hope you enjoyed it yesterday. But speaking of brand new series, tonight at 9 p.m. UK time, Celebrity Gogglebox is back on Channel 4. Honestly, the amount of times my husband and I sit watching Gogglebox going, we'd be good on this. Either that or we would just get absolutely cancelled. But that's just us. And that's why we should not be allowed on TV. But instead, you've got me on the radio. Rude Silver now, this is Touch Me. 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

protecting. 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Alright, rare. I

It's definitely one of those end of the night tracks where you're taking your makeup off, you're making yourself a nice hot brew and putting on a bit of Dave. It's Starlight on VFBS, the Forces Station. Jess Bracey with you for your Friday, bringing you the best in hip hop, dance and R&B with the Chainsmokers. Coming up after one of the legends of dance music, we are talking Tiësto and The Business.

Aya Tracy and Reasonable. It's BFBS, the Forces station. So looking ahead to some Saturday sport then for your weekend. Roland Garros, the double men final on TNT Sports at 10 a.m. UK time. And then followed by the women's singles final, same channel at 2 p.m. UK time. You've also got the Gallagher Premiership matches across ITV and a BFBS Sport for serving personnel overseas. And this one has certainly caught my attention. The world famous, of course, 1966 World Cup final. How could we ever forget it? Forever living down in British history memory. In colour, that one is on Channel 4 at 4:45 UK time.

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0: The US Vice President has claimed righteous anger is the proper response to Henry Novak's murder, adding he died in the same way a civilization dies. In a post on X, J.D. Vance also linked illegal migration to the 18-year-old's stabbing and his handcuffing by police after his Sikh killer falsely accused him of racism. Downing Street has again criticised people trying to interfere in democracy. Conservative leader Kemi Badenoch is also unimpressed.
1: I certainly think that foreign governments, especially allied governments, should provide that sort of feedback in private, not in public. The only people who benefit from seeing that sort of language are hostile countries like Iran and Russia.
0: Vladimir Putin's responded to a letter from Ukraine's president asking for face-to-face peace talks.
2: I see no point in meeting. There's only a point for Ukraine because they want to stop the offensive of the armed forces of Russia. What we need is agreements, arrangements, not for 6 months or a year, but the long term.
0: The Russian leader told an economic summit in St. Petersburg there's no doubt his country will achieve its war aims. Volodymyr Zelensky claimed Russians had become less comfortable with increasing drone attacks and rising prices. It's also been revealed he'll meet Sir Keir Starmer along with France and Germany's leaders in London on Sunday. 98 names of those who died during the Normandy campaign in 1944 have been added to their British memorial. Tim Cooper was at the ceremony in Vers-sur-Mer.
3: Irons RW.
4: The new names were read out.
3: Bennett.
4: Sadly omitted for many reasons, now rightfully added. Among the 98 new names on the British Normandy Memorial, Dennis Ashley Edwards, great uncle of James Edwards.
5: He was injured on the 4th of August 1944, flown back to the UK and unfortunately died of his head injuries. It means a lot.
4: The British Normandy Memorial will host further commemorations for the 82nd anniversary of D-Day. Tim Cooper, BFBS Forces News, Bursa-Mare.
0: Mobil Awards founder Kanya King's being remembered as inspirational, incredible and someone whose impact is immeasurable following her death. She was 57 and had colon cancer. Idris Elba says her dedication is unmatched, with Stormzy and Alicia Dixon, among others, paying tribute. She established the awards celebrating black music in 1996 and spoke about them in 2000.
6: 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And we feel that we really needed to give to it justice.
0: England's cricketers are well placed to push for victory in the first test of the summer against New Zealand at Lords. The visitors still need 218 runs to win and will resume tomorrow on 36 for 3. Emilio Gay hit a half century on debut as England scored 226 in their second innings. You can find more news and sport on our website at forcesnews.com. That's the latest. I'm Simon Hunter.
7: Come on. The Beat of the Armed Forces. Woo!

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1: How could I not leak it? I look so good, you look so good. Maybe we should all leak it together. Here. You only live once. Let the people see.

I remember when this track was first released and it just screamed to me like influence from the Pussycat Dolls, and I'm so hit for it. The latest one for Flo and Leak It, it's BFBS, the Forces station, BFBS Beats, as we bring the two together to say hello weekend with the best in hip-hop, dance and R&B. We have definitely got a Yay It's Friday track from LMFAO after this, Rudimental. Love you more. No.

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0: big fan of Drake releasing three albums in one go. He's like, right, I've got some material I need to share with you. Absolute legend. Working with Thames on this and the future. It is Wait For You on BFBS, The Forces Station. Megan Thee Stallion now. Yeah. Savage.
1: Been that, still that. 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

I always love the disclosure. Say so true to their electronic roots. The sun comes up tremendous. 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

Ella Black and The Man. It's BFBS, the Forces Station. 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

0: America's vice president says righteous anger is the proper response to Henry Novak's murder and officers' first response. The US State Department claimed officers handcuffing murder victim Henry Novak after his Sikh killer accused him of racism was evidence of two-tier policing. Sky's political correspondent Rob Powell read some of J.D. Vance's post on X.
1: He said that Henry Novak should be alive today, and he would be if the last few generations of European elites had stood their ground against the politics of self-hatred and the mass invasion of migrants, many of whom despise the West and the people who love it.
0: In response, a spokesperson for Number 10 said the Novak family are grieving after Henry's horrific murder. They have said they do not want his death to be used to create further division, hatred or tension. We should be respecting their wishes. They went on to say our politics should bring people together, even in the most terrible of circumstances. A man has been jailed for 24 years for the rape of a woman in Salford in 2003 that saw someone else wrongly convicted. Paul Quinn was arrested in 2022 after advances in DNA testing matched him to saliva on the victim's top. Andrew Malkinson spent 17 years in prison after his wrongful conviction in the same case before he was cleared. James Burley is an investigator who worked on the Malkinson case at the charity Appeal that looks into wrongful convictions.
2: Paul Quinn, the actual perpetrator of this terrible crime, who let Andy rot for it, who has a track record of violent and sexual offences, he's now received a sentence which isn't life, and which means he could actually serve less time in prison than Andy did. So I think he's struggling to see how that's anything other than a slap in the face.
0: Martin O'Neill has agreed to become the permanent manager of Celtic once again after leading them to a league and cup double as interim boss. It's understood he'll sign a one-year deal. Sky Sports News reporter Adam Binney says it gives them the chance to build on last season's successes.
3: They want that stability for the season coming up, and that's what they've got Martin O'Neill for one more year. The one thing they will absolutely have to get right this summer, though, now that they've got that manager in place, is recruitment. For the last couple of transfer windows now, Celtic have really, really disappointed their supporters.
0: England's cricketers are well placed to push for victory in the first test of the summer against New Zealand at Lords. The visitors still need 218 runs to win and will resume tomorrow on 36 for 3. Emilio Gay hit a half century on debut as England scored 226 in their second innings. It's the first game in a 3-test series. Lewis Hamilton has gone fastest in the second practice session at F1's Monaco Grand Prix. He topped the leaderboard just ahead of his Ferrari teammate Charles Leclerc, who was quickest in first practice. Max Verstappen was third, with Mercedes pair George Russell and Kimi Antonelli in fourth and fifth places, respectively. You can find more news and sport on our website at forcesnews.com. That's the latest. I'm Simon Hunter.

Labyrinth, come in. Labyrinth, come in.

Eliza Rose, Calvin Harris, it's a body moving, it's BFBS, the Forces Station, BFBS Beats. It's Jess Bracey with you for one more hour right across the Forces world, bringing you the best in hip-hop, dance and R&B as we bring you in to the weekend. Hope you've got some great plans. Hope you're enjoying the music. Plenty more where that came from, including the brilliant tracks from Ketima and Doja Cat, Banal, Jack Jones and

One, two. Walk, walk. I'm there. Bloco, bloco. 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Check, check.

Always reminds me of Cyprus and the film Trolls. It was absolutely everywhere at the time. Justin Timberlake, Cats Up the Feeling. It's PFBS, the Forces Station, and a very good evening if you are joining us in Cyprus. The Galaxy Cinema red carpet event is taking place next Friday. 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

And sweet loving on the BFBS of 40 station. It's Jess Morale and Sunshine in the track, isn't it? Zagala on BFBS. Jess Bracey with you. Right then, we're going into the depths of the night and we're going to go raving with this. Ketima, Comes and Goes.

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sampling the classic Verve and this week's symphony is Sigma and Morgan with Adrenaline Rush on the BFBS, the Forces Station. We are such a huge fans of Sigma here at BFBS as they have accompanied us on so many different tours overseas in the likes of the Middle East, out in Estonia. So if you've been fortunate to see them, I'm sure you had the best time. Music now from Basement Jacks. This is Romeo.

Stormzy and Adele with 24 hours. It's BFBS, the Forces Station. That is it from me. Coming up next, after all your latest headlines, Jason Webster continuing everything hip-hop, dance and R&B. But now leave me with some Swedish House Mafia.

0: Downing Street has hit back after US Vice President J.D. Vance called for righteous anger over the murder of 18-year-old Henry Novak, who was handcuffed as he lay dying in Southampton. Number 10 says politics here should bring people together, even in horrific circumstances. Downing Street has again criticised people trying to interfere in democracy. Conservative leader Kemi Badenoch is also unimpressed.
1: I certainly think that foreign governments, especially allied governments, should provide that sort of feedback in private, not in public. The only people who benefit from seeing that sort of language are hostile countries like Iran and Russia.
0: A man who was wrongly imprisoned for 17 years for rape has said the sentence given to the perpetrator of the attack in Salford in 2003 is an insult. Andrew Malkinson made the comment after rapist Paul Quinn was told he'd served 24 years but could be eligible for parole after 14. Mr. Malkinson said Quinn was a violent, depraved individual but had received a softer sentence than his life term. In court, Mr. Justice Bright condemned Quinn's actions.
2: You knew that his conviction was wrongful. You also knew that it was extremely useful to you. It must have preyed on your conscience that another man was in prison, in effect serving your sentence.
0: 98 names of those who died during the Normandy campaign in 1944 have been added to their British memorial. Tim Cooper was at the ceremony in Vers-sur-Mer.
3: Irons RW.
4: The new names were read out.
3: Bennett.
4: Sadly omitted for many reasons, now rightfully added. Among the 98 new names on the British Normandy Memorial, Dennis Ashley Edwards, great uncle of James Edwards.
5: He was injured on the 4th of August 1944, flown back to the UK and unfortunately died of his head injuries. It means a lot.
4: The British Normandy Memorial will host further commemorations for the 82nd anniversary of D-Day. Tim Cooper, BFBS Forces News, Vers-sur-Mer.
0: England's cricketers are well placed to push for victory in the first test of the summer against New Zealand at Lords. The visitors still need 218 runs to win and will resume tomorrow and 36 for three. Emilio Gay hit a half century on debut as England scored 226 in their second innings. It's the first game in a three-test series. England have been thrashed 4-0 by Spain to leave them at risk of needing the playoffs to reach next summer's Women's World Cup. The only way they can now gain automatic qualification is if their result against Ukraine on Tuesday betters Spain's against Iceland. The Republic of Ireland beat the Netherlands 3-2, meaning they will qualify if they beat France on Tuesday. Scotland, meanwhile, thrashed Israel 6-0. Wales drew 1-1 with Montenegro and Northern Ireland lost 2-1 to Turkey. And Warrington have closed the gap on Rugby League's Super League leaders Leeds with a 12-4 win against Hull FC. Wolves are only off top spot on points difference. Lee got past Castleford 24-14, while Bradford beat York 30 points to 20. That's the latest. I'm Simon Hunter.

What talent she is. It's Tate McRae with X's on BFBS Beats. I'm Jason. Thanks so much for listening. I've got some excellent songs through your Friday into your Saturday morning. I have got some absolute bangers you're going to love. How about some Jungkook and Jack Harlow in 3D on the way a little later on? I've got a throwback from Tony DeBar as well. Martin Jensen's on the way. And this will sound so nice for your Friday night. This is Kygo, Dan Tominski. This is Heaven on Your Mind here on BFBS. When

0: Great throwback from Tony DeBart and The Real Thing here on BFBS. I'm Jason. I hope you're enjoying these dance tunes I'm playing for you Friday night. I've got KSI and Craig David and Digital Farm Animals and Really Loves on the way very soon, which is a song I completely forgot about, but so happy to be playing that very soon. Now, this summer, why not make the World Cup even more interesting by creating a fancy team to join our BFBS League? 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I mean, they're good laugh fantasy leagues. They are good. But it could be part of ours just for the World Cup. 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But I've got John Cook and Jack Harlow on the way next.
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8: 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Flowers. I'm so hot.
9: The beat of the armed forces.

KSI, Craig David and Digital Farm Animals, and Really Love here on BFPS. That went to number three in the charts. That was a big song. It was also the most downloaded song in the UK during its first week. It was a huge track, and weird that I kind of don't remember it. I mean, I remember the song now, but like completely forgot about it at the time. I'm going to play Prosper and Clooney and Free Your Mind, and then I'm going to play a track which you won't believe is 11 years old from Zara Larsson, M&EK. I'll get Never Forget You on the way in a sec.

0: Monique, Zara Larson, and Never Forget You here on BFBS Beats. I'm Jason. Thanks so much for having us on. That song wasn't just like a viral hit and then just disappeared again. 47 weeks that spent in the UK chart. It was such a big song. 11 years ago it came out, and I can't believe that. You know, sometimes you hear a song, you think, maybe 3 or 4 years old. 11 years ago? I'm going to get Freemasons and Love My Mind that's coming up, and Pro Green on the way too. Hit you
1: with that beat. The beat of the armed forces.
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5: Guess what? I'm so hot.

It's Freemasons and Love My Mind here on BFBS. I'm Jason. Hope you're enjoying your Friday. We're going to move into some real big songs for your Saturday morning very soon. I've got Pro Green and Need You Tonight. Alex Galdino on the way very soon too. And this guy originally just started off on Geordie Shore, just like one of the guys on there, and then all of a sudden became one of the biggest DJs in the world. Voiced by Ra, which is the best name ever. This is Joel Corry, and this is Devotion.

Scaldino and Kelly Rowland, and What a Feeling here on BFBS. I'm Jason. Thanks so much for listening today. Look, I've got a song on the way which you wouldn't think would work between Martin Garrix and Ed Sheeran and Repeat It. I'm going to play it very soon. It works so perfectly. It's coming up in a bit, all right? Justin Bieber, also on the way too with Pete. Cheers, this one. Take you up to the news. It's a

0: A man who was wrongly imprisoned for 17 years for rape has said the sentence given to the perpetrator of the attack in Salford in 2003 is an insult. Andrew Malkinson made the comment after the rapist, Paul Quinn, was told he'd serve 24 years but could be eligible for parole after 14 years. Mr. Malkinson said Quinn was a violent, depraved individual but had received a softer sentence than his life term. A former Victims Commissioner for England and Wales, Dame Vera Baird, says she understands Mr. Malkinson.
1: Pretty damn hard for Mr. Malkinson, and he has all of my sympathies anyway. The injustice he has undergone, the suffering, the demands on his mental health, his emotions, I mean, he goes beyond having a different sentence from the guy who has now been sentenced. Different judges do sentence in a different way.
0: The British Normandy Memorial will host a special ceremony of commemoration later for the 82nd anniversary of D-Day. From Normandy, here's Tim Cooper.
2: Over 22,500 names are listed on the impressive British Normandy Memorial, those British personnel who lost their lives in the Allied landings of 1944. Today, the site will become the focal point for commemoration 82 years on. Remarkably, veterans of the Normandy campaign will be present, still intent on making sure the world doesn't forget the sacrifice of their comrades in the quest for freedom. Tim Cooper, BFBS Forces News, Normandy.
0: Former Channel 4 News presenter Jon Snow has revealed he's been diagnosed with Alzheimer's disease. It's the most common form of dementia. The 78-year-old will discuss his diagnosis in a documentary to be aired on Channel 4 later this month. Sarah Gilbert from the Alzheimer's Society says it's so important for public figures to speak out about the condition.
3: The diagnosis is really important for accessing the right kind of care, support, seeing if there are any clinical trials available. And I know there'll be so many people out there who are kind of listening to that story or hearing that story and will feel great comfort from it because they will see kind of experiences like their own within that.
0: England manager Thomas Tuchel says his team's selection for today's World Cup warm-up against New Zealand won't be affected by the pitch in Tampa. Photos online suggest the surface at Raymond James Stadium is in poor condition. Tuchel says he's been told it should be OK.
4: I saw just the photo from your colleague that made me a little bit worried and concerned. Let's decide when we are there. If there are any issues, we can always react to it. The plan is tomorrow to play 45 minutes with two complete teams.
0: England's cricketers are well placed to push for victory in the first test of the summer against New Zealand at Lord's. The visitors still need 218 runs to win and will resume tomorrow on 36 for 3. And that's the latest. I'm Susan Bookbinder.

planted a tree, home is the base. 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And you can tell that it's fire by the look on their face.

morning. Let's go for this one. Came out a couple of weeks ago. The music video features, well, a fresh trim from Ed Sheeran, looking all... Do you know what? I quite like his short hair. It's looking quite good. And this song's sounding great too. Martin Garrix and Ed Sheeran. This Repeat It on BFBS. Stay.

0: Nicholas and Milkshake here on BFBS Beats. I'm Jason. Hope you're having a really nice Saturday morning. I've got Chicane and Moya on the way very soon. Duke and Jones and Vertigo is a great tune. Going to play that in a bit as well. And do you know what benefits you're entitled to? 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

Real weekend vibes from Duke and Jones and Vertigo here on BFBS. I'm Jason, got Rihanna and Drake and What's My Name coming up on BFBS Beats. Hope you're enjoying these songs. Got some great ones still to come, like excellent. Like throwbacks you're going to absolutely love and you just think, oh, that takes me back. And brand new music as well. Just like this, only came out a couple of months ago and it's two Australians. They got together. I reckon they probably went, I'm Australian, you're Australian, let's get together and make a song. But in a better Australian accent. It kind of works a little bit with a really blocked nose like I've got at the moment. This is Fisher and Tones and I. Came out in April. That distinctive Tones and I tune and vocals with that producer of Fisher just bringing together a great song. And it's such a nice track, this. This is called Favour. He said-

0: Rihanna, Drake, what a big song this was when it came out. This is What's My Name on BFBS. I'm Jason. Thanks for having us on. Calvin Harris and Jazzy and Satisfy on the way very soon. And the Head of Armed Forces Week in June. 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Simple as that, all right? Right, I've got Macklemore on the way and see us coming up too.
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1: The Beat of the Armed

Such a great song, this, from Sia. This is Chandelier here on BFBS Beats. I'm Jason. Originally written for Rihanna, but she was like, yeah, don't like it. And now, you know, look how big that song got. But she's gutted, isn't she, Rihanna, while she sits at home counting her billions? Yeah, she's doing very well with a fashion brand, I tell you. Right, I've got Galantis, No Money on the Way. Stone

This song came out in the peak of summer back in 2004. Over 20 odd years old now and still sounds so good, right? A massive song from Stonebridge, put my Pledge of Galantis as well. Well, I've got some huge songs on the way. Luke and Frank and Promiscuous can sound nice today. Mabel and Notes with Fine Line on the way after the news. And a banger from Far East Movement as well. I think you'll enjoy this one today.

0: Downing Street has hit back after US Vice President J.D. Vance called for righteous anger over the murder of 18-year-old Henry Novak, who was handcuffed as he lay dying in Southampton. Number 10 says politics here should bring people together, even in horrific circumstances. Government Minister Josh McAllister.
1: That sort of whipping up of hatred and division is exactly what Mark, Henry's dad, has called on us not to indulge in. And I don't think we need advice from American politicians on how to have effective policing here in the UK.
0: A man who was wrongly imprisoned for 17 years for rape has said the sentence given to the perpetrator of the attack in Salford in 2003 is an insult. Andrew Malkinson made the comment after the rapist, Paul Quinn, was told he'd served 21 years but could be eligible for parole after 14 years. Volodymyr Zelensky is accusing Russia of choosing war again. Vladimir Putin's rejected an offer from Ukraine's president for face-to-face talks aimed at ending the conflict, saying he sees no point. Officials in southwest Russia claim one person's been killed in a Ukrainian drone attack. Ukraine's Air Force has also reported Russian drones. John Foreman is a former UK defence attaché in Moscow.
2: He seems absolutely obsessed with his mission, his strategic catastrophe, and he's obsessed with it not just because of his legacy, but also he knows